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5: It's here are today's headlines. Prince Charles makes his speech to Congress. During Trump's visit, he urged the importance of action on the climate crisis, finding resolve in Ukraine, and emphasised the importance of NATO in what he called a contested world. Starmer sees off Labour rebellion, calling for an inquiry into his claims over Mandelson. However, this is not a victorious moment for Starmer, instead a marker of his political capital slowly running out. Manchester is at the centre of pop singer Billie Eilish's love letter to her fans. The singer teamed up with filmmakers to create a 3D documentary of her concert in Manchester last year. Now for the weather. Today is another day of sunshine and clear skies. Do expect some wind, but temperatures will remain warm. From Leeds Student Radio, I'm Neve Roberts, keeping students in the know.

0: Good morning.
1: Good morning.
0: Oh, we've got a really big, like, spring in our step this morning, haven't we?
1: We do. We're delighted with ourselves. So my name's Stella.
0: I'm Maria.
1: Welcome to Book Club.
0: And today we're going to be talking about a really exciting book.
1: We're really excited to talk about this book.
0: I'm so excited. Also, so excited to wake up. I thought it was going to be cloudy this morning.
1: I know, because there was so much talk going on about, oh, it's going to be cloudy this week. I've submitted my diss yesterday, so I was having lots of FOMO about people submitting, enjoying all the sunny weather last week. And this week...
0: it's beautiful.
1: Come on.
0: I know. What a win.
1: So today in Book Club, we're going to be talking about Julia by Sandra Newman, which is a, well...
0: it's a retelling.
1: Retelling, is that what we call it? Or an inspiration of...
0: no, I think it's definitely a retelling because it's too close to... 1984, by the way.
1: Julia, 1984, it's from Julia's perspective.
0: Yes. Which has been well awaited. Like, come on, we've needed this side for a while.
1: Because she's not very liked in the original,
0: no,
1: is she?
0: No, she isn't. She's very two-dimensional.
1: Yes.
0: She's like, she could literally like blow over in the wind.
1: And having read this and knowing how interesting she is and how much depth she has, you realise how superficial and how ignorant Winston was.
0: Literally, it's
1: which is so, you're
0: so good.
1: We've breathed new life into an old book. But how are you doing? What have you done this week? How's life?
0: I'm fab, actually. I'm up and down. I think it's assessment season, isn't it? So yep, it's just a little bit rocky. But yeah, I'm feeling good. The weather's made a massive difference to my mood.
1: But I think it's easier to get up in the morning.
0: It is.
1: When there's sunlight outside and I'm not closing my window properly or like my curtain properly and the light's coming through.
0: Yeah, it's just nice. Gorgeous. It's and I think, nice. Yeah, it just gives me, it feels like I've got more of my day back.
1: Yes.
0: So I can like finish uni at 5 and actually have a bit of an evening,
1: yeah,
0: which is shocking.
1: Like, are you sitting in the park a bit or just...
0: I've done a bit of park sitting.
1: You're running a bit, aren't you?
0: Yeah, I've been running. I've been
1: Maria's
0: running.
1: Decided to do the half on Sunday.
0: I basically had really big FOMO because some of my friends were doing it and I was like, this is my last chance to do a Leeds half as a uni student.
1: And it's a fab one to do.
0: Yeah, and I really want the medal. I really want the medal.
1: Are you getting the t-shirt?
0: I am.
1: Good.
0: Yeah. Extra 10 quid, finish his t-shirt.
1: I know.
0: Come on.
1: I know.
0: Yeah.
1: I know.
0: So I'd say right now I'd probably like drop in a sponsor, but we were saying I'm not doing it for charity.
1: Yeah, so we were having this, well, we were laughing at ourselves because obviously any reason to raise money for charity is
0: a
1: good enough reason. But for people who enjoy running and doing a half marathon, that's not a very strenuous distance.
0: No.
1: Now, you know, people are very healthy and look after themselves. And if you run a lot,
0: it's you
1: not
0: can
1: a
0: do
1: strenuous
0: it.
1: Distance. And going, well, you, it's quite self-indulgent to decide you're going to run this and then raise money. And I'm not paying you to go
0: to do something that you wanted to do. Like, you, of your own volition, paid the £56 to do this. I know, because I was thinking that I could raise money, but then what charity would I raise for? My mum would be like, right now, messaging me like, Samaritans, do
1: obviously
0: it.
1: Obviously,
0: you've
1: Samaritans.
0: Got 4 days. But yeah, no, I'm not raising any money. I'm just doing it to see if I can get to the finish line. And I'm sure I will. And I'm really excited for the pints
1: you will,
0: afterwards.
1: And you'll love it. And the weather will be good. And look, even if it's a sunny day like today, that'll be great. But it might be a bit hot. Or if it's an overcast day, that would be perfect. Mm. I think running overcast is perfect.
0: It's nice.
1: It's not too hot. And over that distance, you will
0: get hot and sweaty.
1: Yeah. I think so, when I did it, some people passed out. You know,
0: did they? It was
1: that
0: a
1: hot.
0: Warm day for you. That was a lovely day, actually.
1: Yeah, it was great. And we came back and I got lollies, didn't I?
0: Yeah, you did. You like stood outside with your medal and your lolly.
1: Anyway, very chuffed myself. Anyway, that'll be you on Sunday.
0: Hopefully.
1: I did want a quickly recommendation of the week.
0: Yes.
1: I did want to talk about 20th Century Women.
0: Yes.
1: With Greta Gerwig, Elle Fanning and Annette Bening. You're in the 70s, Maria.
0: Mm-hmm.
1: 70s capitalist America, pre-Nixon. Single mother, just bought a big, gorgeous, antique house.
0: Wow.
1: Just sort of a fixer-upper.
0: Yes.
1: But she's got some lodgers.
0: Mm-hmm.
1: So she's got Greta Gerwig's character, who is in her 30s. She's got Elle Fanning's character, who is a young... who's like probably like an 18-year-old teenager, doesn't have a very good relationship with her mum, so she lives in the lodge.
0: Yeah.
1: She's a lodger in the house. And then just an older guy, about a 40-year-old man. And then her son.
0: How old is the son?
1: The son is 12. No, he's 15.
0: Yes. Okay.
1: And the story is about... so, in the climate of second-wave feminism,
0: mm-hmm.
1: she's gone to these girls and she said, look, I need help raising my son. I'm worried I'm not enough for him. I need you to, if you're closer to his age, he loves and respects you, mm-hmm. you know, women in his life. I need you to make sure he's well-rounded and that he's a quote unquote good guy.
0: Yeah.
1: And so he goes on this journey of self-discovery and like 70s America, so obviously, and it's in Santa Barbara. The aesthetics are beautiful.
0: Beautiful.
1: The music, the soundtrack's great. Yeah. There's like a filter, you know, there's like a lovely light aesthetic. So it's all nice. Vintagey and, you know, it's beautiful. It's very nostalgic.
0: Yes.
1: And so he goes and they make him read lots of feminist literature. So there's a scene where he's at the skate park with his mates and one of the friends goes, pardon my language, he goes, yeah, I fucked this girl last night, made her come 3 times. And this beautiful boy's been reading feminist literature. And he goes, well, what clitoral stimulation did you do? And they're like, you what? And so because with his feminist logic, he's like, well, I hate to break it to you, but obviously you didn't make her come. And then he gets beaten up. Oh. And then he goes back to the mum and the mum's like saying to the girls, you need to stop. He's 15. Why are you feeding him feminist? I just meant like make sure he's not a douchebag.
0: You radicalized my son.
1: Yeah, that's and there's so a funny. Moment where he's reading a passage and it's a passage on menopausal women. Mm. And it's about feeling free, having a bit more sexual liberation in that age, being more sure of yourself. And he's reading this passage back, but also maybe feeling a bit lost postmenopause, whatever, like this really complicated passage. And he read it to his mum and the mum goes, I bet you think that's me, don't you? I don't need to read a book to know who I am. And so she's like setting him up for failure, yeah. because she sent him on a journey of self-discovery and becoming a feminist, but also disappointed by him because he's a man.
0: Yes.
1: You might have seen it because there's a clip that goes around on Instagram or TikTok or whatever. And he goes, Mum, I'm not like other guys. I'm your son. And she goes, well, we'll see.
0: Oh, my goodness. You know,
1: and there's a conversation she has with Greta Gerwig's character and says, you get to go out and see what my son is like in the world.
0: Yeah.
1: I never have that. Mm. Like, he's my son and I will never see him as a full human being.
0: Oh, my gosh.
1: It is a really complicated story. And it's one of those stories where nothing happens.
0: Yeah, but I love those. The character... I'm a character really junkie, so rich. I'd love that.
1: Anyway, shout out to my friend Annabelle who made me watch it and now I'm recommending it to everyone. And it's on Netflix right now.
0: Fantastic.
1: So it's really easy to watch.
0: Sounds just like a bit of me.
1: If you've got a little, you know, if you've got a couple of hours in the evening and it's not as sunny and beautiful as it is now. That's also the thing. I don't know about you, but I always feel guilty watching films in the summer.
0: Yeah. I watched 2 back-to-back on Monday with Niamh, though.
1: Brilliant. What were they?
0: We've watched Sister Act. Great. I've never watched it.
1: Come on.
0: I know. Watched Sister Act. And then
1: What did you rate it?
0: I loved it.
1: Yeah.
0: Yeah. Right. It was a solid 4.5 out of 5.
1: Yeah, that was not that good.
0: Shite. And what else did we watch? We didn't manage to finish it though. Oh, well, that's gonna really bug me.
1: That's all right. 2's a lot. You probably were so, you know, queued up on Sister Act.
0: Yeah. Oh, Bridesmaids. That was it. Yes.
1: Does it hold up? Right, how many times have you watched it?
0: This is my second time.
1: Okay, so we're not on the generation that have like watched it religiously.
0: No,
1: and we're like,
0: no.
1: Oh, women are funny. Like,
0: yeah, like Saul's family quote Bridesmaids like there's no tomorrow. Like, genuinely.
1: Good, because they're woke.
0: Call me when your boobs come in. Like, so good. She'll say it to her boys when they're being dicks, and it's just amazing.
1: Okay, so that's amazing.
0: Yeah.
1: What do you think of the scene where they're all crapping their pants in the wedding shop?
0: I hate that scene.
1: Yeah, I think that we think that's 2 on the nose, but I think there's a generation of women that like
0: really
1: they
0: like
1: hadn't
0: it.
1: Seen that. And actually, because me and Marie have a mutual friendship group, and I was at the girls last night, and Hannah, hi, I think you're listening. And we were like, some filthy humour was going
0: really?
1: On last night. And there's something about women sitting around just like really
0: being
1: digging into
0: crude.
1: Toilet humour that we go, it's so freeing. Like, we're like, oh my God, this is a safe space to just
0: be disgusting,
1: talk about crap in your pants and what else goes on during the month. So okay,
0: pretty
1: Bridesmaids,
0: fantastic,
1: pretty great, like pretty good one to have on in the background, but I don't think it's for our generation.
0: No, I thought it was funnier the first time I watched it. I do enjoy it though. I think it's great. The only thing, like, she's such a horrible person, the main character.
1: Oh,
0: she's so yeah,
1: the bride.
0: The bride's friend. The best
1: bride's friend. Oh, yeah, the one that
0: the
1: takes her on holiday.
0: No, the one that doesn't take her on holiday. The one that was like the childhood friend I think she's such a bad friend.
1: Oh my God, I think I need to rewatch it because I'm villainizing the other one.
0: Yeah, you would, because that's the whole point. But like, this woman, yeah, she's a bit of a bitch.
1: Yeah.
0: But the blonde one, the childhood friend.
1: Unreasonable.
0: Yeah, it's her best friend's wedding and she's like, how dare you have another friend? It's worst.
1: Yeah, yeah, yeah. I kind of agree. This is like, I've been rewatching Fleabag and me and Kate, my housemate, would go, she said, do you think you'd be friends with Fleabag? And I was like, absolutely not. She's stressing me out. Right, we've got a song, Maria.
0: Yes. Oh, this is Unfinished Symphony by Massive Attack.
1: I said to Maria, what do you want to play? She went, not going to lie, I've been listening to loads of Massive Attack. And I said, brilliant.
0: Well, yeah,
1: they've got that in the system. So.
0: I know. But this is like a childhood kind of favourite. This reminds me of Mum and Dad in the car.
1: Well, Mum and Dad, if you're listening, this is a Massive Attack.
0: A Massive Attack.

0: Excellent choice there from you, Maria.
1: Thank you.
0: Mum and Dad, if you're listening, I hope you like that.
1: Isn't it? It's such a good song. I feel like it's got so much depth. I sometimes put that on when I'm at a bit of a wall when I'm running. Lol, Maria runs. but yeah, I really enjoy it. So we're going to talk now about Julia. I'll do a little premise. How does that sound?
0: Please do.
1: Okay. So, Julia, set in the same time as Winston. So, 1984, Orwell. I'm not going to go too much in depth because I hope that you've read it. If not, I hope you understand when we're talking about Orwell and Big Brother, it makes a little bit of sense.
0: Sure. Right. Dystopia, thought control, intense surveillance.
1: Like totalitarianism, authoritarianism, kind of
0: depressing, grey scene.
1: The worst life you could imagine.
0: No fun. Fun is banned.
1: Yes. So we're introduced to Julia, who is, we know her from 1984, is Winston's lover.
0: His rebel lover.
1: Yeah, his rebel lover, who's kind of a bit off the rails, but also kind of too complicit with the party's regime for his liking.
0: He's balancing this love affair that he's having because he loves the idea. He's down with Big Brother is the slogan he tells himself and the one that he writes in his journal. And he kind of loves opposing the party, but he's riddled with this anxiety of being caught out.
1: Yeah.
0: Because ultimately he has been conditioned successfully, or he's in the process of being conditioned because, as I was saying, it's kind of like a transitory kind of new regime.
1: Yes. So he's been brainwashed enough.
0: Just enough. And he's a bit, there's a class system, isn't there? Mm-hmm. So you've got inner party, outer party.
1: The proletariats.
0: Then the pros.
1: Yeah.
0: So is he just outer party?
1: Yeah, he's outer party.
0: So he's the middle class.
1: Yeah, so he gets to live on his own, but he's constantly like surveyed by telescreens, which watch and listen to your every move.
0: Yeah.
1: Hell on earth.
0: But we find out his can turn. Oh no, it wasn't his that turned.
1: No, he has a corner that he can write in that basically is
0: That's
1: out of sight.
0: That's how he writes his diary. But then when
1: O'Brien can turn it off.
0: Yes, because he's higher up, because he's in the party. Yeah.
1: So Julia, we kind of learn more about her backstory, about her life in SAZ, which is kind of made into a ghetto. It's like this horrible airbase kind of village, and it's ghettoized. And she lives in absolute squalor, yet the way that we hear it through her eyes is like very different. It's kind of like sexual fantasy, kind of this whole discovery, whereas she's being oppressed from like the day she's born. Like she is there hungry. There's a lot of reference to the Holodomor, which is the famine that Stalin's regime imposed on Ukraine. So there's massive kind of reference to that and kind of how the party takes the food from the farmers, takes any kind of nutrition, so they have a piece of bread a day, if that.
0: Yeah. And there's an awareness, isn't there, because her mum is ultimately the one that helps her get out.
1: Yes.
0: The irony that helps her get out, and so that's the city and that's, you know, Airstrip 1.
1: Yeah.
0: But the irony being, is that necessarily freedom, whatever? But the mother has an awareness to what's going on. She's very cynical about this. Well, I say cynical is probably the word, but she's very critical and very... Julie's having this relationship with someone that she deems is very open-minded and very philosophical, but actually is just a new figure who's probably at the forefront of this new political movement that's about to take over. But Julie's buying into this and having an inappropriate relationship with this man.
1: Which is essentially grooming. Like, this man's, what, 30, 40? She's
0: older.
1: Is he?
0: Yeah.
1: And she's literally 12, 13.
0: Yeah.
1: So she is groomed and she is, like, sexually abused by this man. But she sees it as sexual liberation. Like, it's where she first finds kind of, like, pleasure.
0: And identity.
1: Yes.
0: And something about sexual identity in this book. Because I think... when we talk about sex in Julia, in the original book, in 1984, it was very much that she was a sexual deviant.
1: Yeah.
0: And that Winston was trying to create this idea. Like, it was... this is so complex, and sexuality is so complex in 1984 because we've discussed it, and many people have discussed it as George Orwell didn't like women.
1: Yes.
0: And
1: yes.
0: So any depiction of women is kind of tinged by that, and it's interesting to put into context. But here, when we talk about Julia, Winston's perception of Julia is that she's a sexual deviant. Mm-hmm. And here in Julia, we're given this even more because we have her internal monologue. Her sexuality is so... you can't put her in a box. She's sort of like so... frantic with her sexual behaviour and her sexual decisions.
1: Yes.
0: She doesn't know why she's doing it.
1: No.
0: She's sleeping with lots of people.
1: Party men. And she's also sleeping with the consequence that they might die. Like she says, a lot of the men that she slept with have been vaporized, which has essentially disappeared by the regime. I think you're right in saying that it's a part of her identity, because in 1984, it's very much she's doing this as almost a political rebellion.
0: Yeah.
1: That's how you view it in 1984 and how Orwell portrays it. But in here, she's doing it because it's kind of the only way she can kind of find her sense of self again. And she does it, like you said, she doesn't know why she does it. She doesn't know why she wants to sleep, but she really enjoys orgasming. And that's like the only kind of release and pleasure she can get from this hellhole of a life.
0: But this is it, isn't it? That to us, this isn't very novel and this isn't very revolutionary.
1: Yeah.
0: But obviously injecting these ideas into the world of 1984, and say, for example, if this was written in 1948, it would be... It wouldn't be well received. We're very lucky that we live in a world now where we can talk about these things, and it's
1: it would be banned.
0: It's so unimpressive, like this way of thinking. We're like, okay, a woman sleeping with men because she has pleasure from it. Like, what's
1: next? Yeah, big whoop.
0: But obviously, in Airstrip One and in this society, Big Brother society, it's such a human way of navigating life in a world that's trying to suppress your humanity, right? So that's where the conflict comes.
1: Definitely.
0: But on sex. The amazing thing about this retelling, and we've both done, is the anti-sex league that Julia is a part of, and the side to womanhood that doesn't get touched on in 1984, i.e. female biology. There is reference to the fact that no one really knows about female anatomy. So women can say, sorry, on my period, I can't come in. And no further questions are asked because there's clearly been no research into it. But also, I don't know, Maria, if you got to the point where talking about abortion clinics, talking about reproductive health, how that's controlled. Did you have anything to say about that?
1: So there's this kind of, so strange, it's called ArtSem. And these women, because of the anti-sex league, basically Big Brother doesn't want anyone having sex for fun. So reproduction is almost a means of like eating. It's so artificial and kind of controlled. They recommend that these women, especially like, so the women that Julia stays within, like, this women's hostel is what they call it. Yeah. They go and get ArtSem because they have no relationship with men. And it's literally just the most clinical way of getting pregnant. And I got to the point where Julia goes, because she thinks she might be pregnant.
0: Because she's now
1: sleeping with so many men.
0: And we have to, at some point, because she becomes an agent of the party, she becomes... They use the word whore, which was really interesting. But she becomes a spy through sexual means and tries to manipulate men. But kind of, what is she doing? Is she trying to get them on the side of the party or trying to corrupt them?
1: So she's basically being told by O'Brien... because he finds out about her affair with Winston. He's like, right, you can carry on doing this. We're going to book out this flat, which Winston in 1984 thinks that he's booked this flat out.
0: Which is, he calls Charrington's, it's Charrington's shop.
1: Weeks's.
0: But it's actually Weeks. But you know, he thinks it's called this guy Charrington. And then there's also an element like, we don't know what's true reading. I really didn't know what was true, and I was actually getting lost in the narrative of it.
1: Yeah, so... She goes to this apartment and it's got telescreens on it, so these party snoops are watching in, and she's getting told by O'Brien to sleep with certain party men or out party men, basically to catch them in the act of like defiling the Big Brother.
0: Yes.
1: So he wants to find out if they're going to say like down with Big Brother, whatever, so he can vaporize them. So she's doing this through like prostituting herself essentially for the party so she doesn't die. But in that case, she gets pregnant and she realises, she's like, oh, I'm getting nauseous. Like, she's got all these symptoms. So she's like, shit, I've got to go to ArtSem and I've got to make it look like I've got pregnant this way.
0: But there's a moment, isn't there? She goes to Simon, she says, I can't remember who it was, but Simon says to her, she says, what if I get pregnant? And he goes, oh, I don't care.
1: Yeah.
0: She goes, is there not protection? Like, obviously, I'm working for you. I'm working for the thought police. And he's like, no.
1: He actually says, how dare you think of something so disgusting? Like, we would never have contraception. Like, that is heinous.
0: He says, what a question. No, I hope we are not so degenerate as that.
1: Yes. Yeah.
0: Like, they hadn't even thought about, because that's how much women aren't considered in this.
1: Yeah. As agent people. Yeah. So... She goes to this artsem clinic and she's actually told that she's going to be inseminated by Big Brother Seed.
0: So I've got it here. And he's whatever, talking about doctors, saying, like, I'm just going to give you a checkup. And then he says, I've got good news. He says, he lowers his voice and he goes, and you can wear the badge that marks you as the bearer of the greatest truth, the chance to bear Big Brother's child. Yeah. She goes, what? Big Brother? What?
1: Yeah.
0: Because she's still at this point where Julia, there's so much, when we talk about depth of her character, I was telling you earlier, Maria, that she goes, she's got kind of relationships with the proles in the black market and stuff like that. And that's how she gets her coffee and her cigarettes and stuff like that. And lots of that's going on and there's an awareness that's going on and most people turn a blind eye. But there's a depth to her because there's awareness of this new regime. Mm-hmm. And she goes and hangs out with the proles and the proles are like, oh, you're not going to speak newspeak to us, are you? And they've got these beautiful Cockney voices and they go, oh, have a day off. Like, come on. But she's got an awareness of this regime in transition. So when they go, oh, yeah, you're going to have Big Brother's child, she's laughing. She's like, oh, give me a break. Like, what this are you talking about?
1: But then she actually goes through this mental turmoil. She's laughing at first, and then she's thinking about her as a 12-year-old girl who epitomised Big Brother so much that she thought she was going to marry him. She like had these fantasies that she was like, he was the only one that loved her, and that she was the only one that loved him the way that she loved him. So like, even the thought, we know it's not Big Brother's sperm. Like, come on, it's just not possible. And also very biologically unsafe to have so many women like impregnated by him. But yeah, I think she goes through this, like, she starts to break down in her mind what she thought of Big Brother, because kind of she's realizing that she's might have his baby, and then she's like, but this guy is also pretty evil. And it's like this mental turmoil of like, shit.
0: And also she's like, well, no, of course, like, she's like, how could I be so foolish? Obviously I'm not having his baby.
1: Yeah,
0: like, and then she's mortified with herself for believing it for a second, isn't she?
1: Yeah.
0: And then she's crying, and then the doctor comes back in and is awkward and embarrassed, and he's like, oh, so,
1: sorry,
0: anyway, put your legs up.
1: Yeah. I'm gonna just stick this in you.
0: Yeah.
1: Oh yeah. There's so much to unpack, and I think that's the beauty of it.
0: Yes.
1: And we talk about this for hours.
0: Guess what? We've got another blooming 25 minutes to talk about it. We are going to play your song, though. We thought it'd be funny to play you Amy Winehouse, Fuck Me Pumps.
1: As you should. I think Julie would love this song. I really do.
0: I do want to be Julia's friend. I think she's a bit of a flea bag.
1: Yes, you said this.
0: But I think that I could be friends with Julia more than I could be friends with Fleabag. I do think Julia is really interesting because she's a bit politically like, oh, she's got a tenacity to her.
1: Yeah, she's got a bit of bite to her.
0: Yeah.
1: Mm.
0: Anyway.
1: Here's Fuck Me Pumps.
0: Amy Winehouse.
2: When you walk in the bar, and you're dressed like a star, rocking your F me pump.

0: What do we reckon?
1: Oh my gosh, I've done it again.
0: Do you know what? My friend Sophie did that the other day when we were doing Women's Hour.
1: Yeah, I keep just launching the microphone off of the stand.
0: That's all right. That's all right. You take a sec. You take a sec. So I just wanted to pick up where we left off. There's a scene where Julia is at the abortion clinic. Abortion gynecologist. She's at the gyno. Julie's at the gyno, guys. And she comes back to the women's hostel and finds out that her mate that she may or may not... You might have to hold it, Maria. Maria's going to... Unless you want to go to microphone three. Do you want to just leave it and go to mic three?
2: Yeah, I'll do that.
0: Yeah. and she basically finds out that one of her mates... I say a mate. What do we reckon her relationship, like Vicky's relationship, is with Julia?
2: See, I actually can't decipher this because there's so much tension between the two all the time.
0: I really wish you could see Maria right now, just like free-balling it just into the microphone. I'm just trying to hold this whole thing together. So Julia comes back. There's a... Vicky is one of her friends in the hostel.
2: Yeah.
0: Vicky is a bit of a dunce. She's not really... But she's still... In a path, like she's still out of party, she's still like a middle class, whatever.
1: Yeah.
0: She's a bit of an idiot until we realise she's a nurse.
1: Is she a nurse? Oh, yes.
0: There's that
1: yes.
0: scene where she in another life, she was the nurse. And she's wrapping up Julia's hand and like does the bandages really beautifully. And she's like, oh, I love doing this. I miss doing this. I miss having a profession.
1: She misses her purpose.
0: Yeah.
1: Which is so sad because then she gets married off to a party member.
0: She marries a party member and he's in a circle, so everyone's just delighted for her. They're like, oh my God, you're just, this is so good.
1: To be fair, I want to say this now. It is so Handmaid's Tale at some points. Do you not think?
0: Oh, yeah. No, but I think 1984 did influence Handmaid, surely.
1: Massively.
0: Yeah.
1: Massively. Because it was written in the 80s, actually. I loved it though because it was very Handmaid's Tale in the sense of like the anti-sex, the anti-pleasure, the kind of surveillance, and also the fact that the inner party has the same kind of control and same kind of aura as the commanders did.
0: Yes, it's still a patriarchy and it's still sexual repression, female repression.
1: But it's more ironic because we're told like the party tells everyone that females just as equal, women are just as equal.
0: Yes, but there's no female representation. Even in Handmaid's Tale, there are some women who are spineless enough to oppress other women.
1: Yeah.
0: Whereas in 1984, there is no women are involved in the decision making, and it's so obvious because they're so overlooked in the makeup.
1: Yeah.
0: Or decision of less. Anyway, this relationship she has with Vicky, Maria.
1: Yes.
0: Because it's kind of, she's in love with Vicky.
1: She doesn't love Vicky. So
0: she hates Vicky. She finds Vicky annoying. She finds her a bit of a burden.
1: Yeah.
0: Vicky, so go on.
1: Vicky and her, they have this kind of very intense moment when she's wrapping her arm. And basically at the start of the novel, Vicky has like a self abortion, like an at-home abortion, because she gets pregnant through a party member and he gives her abortion pills. And Julia finds the baby in a puddle of poo. It's actually so
0: she finds
1: visceral.
0: The baby in the toilet, doesn't
1: she? Yeah, in the toilet that's overflowing.
0: Because she's a plumber.
1: Yes.
0: Julia's a plumber.
1: She's a mechanic.
0: She's a mechanic. So she, which is hilarious, she's everything.
1: Yeah.
0: So she's plumbing, she's all telescreens, she's like she's just a fixer.
1: She is.
0: It's hilarious. I don't know what the devices are like in 1984, but apparently they're all the same, and that if you're a fixer, you fix everything.
1: Yeah.
0: Apparently, it's quite simple.
1: Yeah, apparently so. So, when she finds Vicky's baby or unborn baby, she actually goes in her locker and finds a note saying, "I love you," and she kind of knows who it's from. It's a bit of a shock. But she finds this note saying, "I love you," which is very incriminating because any kind of relationship would have basically seen her vaporized.
0: Yeah.
1: And that's the note that she actually gives to Winston to start their love affair.
0: brilliant. And also, like, how genius is Sandra Newman for breathing this life into the story?
1: Yes.
0: Because you just think that Winston one day was handed a note by Julia that says, I love you, yeah. and then she just cracks on. But Julia isn't implicating herself because she didn't write that note.
1: Yeah.
0: And if it comes back to her, she can say, she can prove that's Vicky, not my handwriting. Yeah. Vicky wrote the note. This wasn't me. Yeah. It's genius. It's so honestly. Good.
1: I think that was one of my favourite little nuggets because, the whole premise of their relationship beginning in 1984 is so thin. And it just doesn't have as much depth. And I think adding that to it just made so much more sense to why Julia's doing this.
0: And it's so, I think reading this as a woman is so rich because she's sort of, you understand where she's coming from. She sort of sees him around. She's like, is he good looking? Oh, he's kind of, he's a bit good looking. Oh, but he's a miserable tart.
1: He looks like he hates me.
0: Yeah, and everyone sort of goes, oh, that Winston, the miserable old Winston over there, Smith, da da da da. And then she's like, no, but he's kind of hot though.
1: Yeah.
0: It's so funny.
1: It is. Because you'd be thinking like that. If you were 26 and you had kind of no other avenues to go down.
0: She's bored out of her mind.
1: She is.
0: She's looking for stuff to do.
1: Yeah, it's even like her work at the Ministry of... Is she at Fiction?
0: Yeah. She's at Fiction. And the pros say this. They say, oh, I bet you write those bloody songs and those books we have to read. Do you know what I mean? And she's like, well, I want to explain that's not me, but they won't believe me.
1: No, she just repairs the machines that help write the stories.
0: Right.
1: And often, so like when O'Brien comes in, no one wants to tell, the machines work. Yeah. They work perfectly fine. Then as soon as O'Brien, the party leader, goes, she's like literally running around the shop, fixing all these broken machines because no one could be asked to do the work.
0: Yeah.
1: It's great.
0: Yeah. And also the beauty of her position as a mechanic means that she can go to people's houses mm-hmm. and fix the telescreens or whatever they need fixing.
1: Yes.
0: Fix their washer, fix their whatever.
1: Yeah. How she makes friends,
0: how she makes allies. Yes. You remember that there's that woman at her work. She's vaporized and we don't really know what happened there.
1: Yes. Yeah. Yeah, because Julia gets asked by O'Brien.
0: Oh, yeah, it is O'Brien.
1: To go and fix something, like his washing machine or something. And she's like, nah, I'm not about that. Sorry.
0: Yeah.
1: No. I'm not going anywhere near that guy's house. Because she knew it was probably something dangerous. And sure enough, she sends a friend, like, is it Ellie? I don't know.
0: I can't remember.
1: I can't remember her name. But sent her instead and she literally gets vaporised on the spot. Like the next day, Julia comes into work. She's off the rotor. She's never to be seen again.
0: Well, she comes back and she says, I've got a friend in the inner party. Thanks for doing that. Thanks for doing me a favour.
1: Yeah.
0: And then the next, you're right.
1: Yeah,
0: but there is a moment where she's like, Julia's like, oh, do I go? Do I not? I kind of want to just give it off to this girl. And then this girl's like, oh, do you know what? I could, it's always good having a friend in the inner party.
1: Mm-hmm.
0: And like the awareness of if you go to someone's house and they sort of are aware of you, they can kind of keep tabs on you. But this girl's so ignorant, bless her, that she knows someone in the inner party who's just going to get a vaporized.
1: She genuinely thinks they're going to be like worthwhile having around. But it just proves to everyone that any kind of inner party is just going to harm you.
0: Yeah.
1: They're never any good. I really want to talk about the origins of this. Of the book.
0: Yeah. Luckily, so I feel like God someone has. Marie's done her research.
1: Well, I actually just wanted to know a little bit more about the origins because... it's quite unusual for such a highly esteemed and highly acclaimed book to be able to have a rewriting.
0: Yes.
1: So I was like, right, where's this going? Who did this? And actually, I found Sandra Newman did a little Substack essay.
0: Thank God for Substack.
1: I know, and on the Orwell Foundation. So it's on Substack and it's on the Orwell Foundation page. And it's basically, she's talking about how the Orwell Foundation came up to him and was like, we want you to write this retelling. Like, we think Julia needs a bit more agency, a bit more airtime. We want you to do it. And she was like, wow, what an ask. Big ask. If someone asked me that, I'd probably say no.
0: Yeah.
1: Like, because there's already mixed opinions about this book.
0: I think but if they approach you, there's an understanding that they think that you'll do a good job of it. So maybe it's the burden.
1: Yes.
0: Of being like, oh, maybe I do. Maybe I am.
1: And I think it is burdensome, massively. But I think it's interesting because she's like, this is a feminist retelling. Like, I'm telling this from a feminist perspective.
0: Brilliant.
1: Because we all know that Orwell's been slandered by a lot of feminists and a lot of women who've read his novel and said, well, that was a bit shit because Julia didn't get any kind of recognition.
0: But all of his stuff as well. Yeah, Animal Farm, all of it.
1: Everyone sees Orwell as misogynist. And she actually goes on to say she doesn't think he's a misogynist. She just thinks he's a product of his time, which I think is fair enough.
0: Okay, that's very diplomatic, Sandra.
1: Very
0: well
1: diplomatic.
0: Done. That he is paying your bills, but fair enough.
1: But I know, right? I found it really interesting because she wanted to give more life to Julia. And I think she hit the nail on the head because I was trying to kind of articulate it myself before I came today. And she talks about how Julia has more depth in this book because she is the kind of woman who performs all the time to manage men's reactions, to attract him, to appease him, to avoid an argument or elicit praise. The more sexist a society is, the more women engage in this behaviour and the more normalised it is. I just thought, wow, she's done it. She's done it.
0: She's done it. And also reading that is important context because you could easily look at Julia and go, God, this girl is mental. Yeah. Like, she stresses me out.
1: Yeah.
0: Also, bless her, there is a lot of sympathy to be had with the fact that she's didn't ask to become a sex working agent, like double spy. But once you're asked to do something by the party, obviously you have to do it.
1: You can't say no.
0: So she's caught in between this. But then, like, some of her behaviour is a bit unwarranted, the way she goes about it, the way she's kind of, it's kind of like the perfect role for her because she loves planting seeds in people, she loves figuring people out, and she can always hold a distance, like you said, with her sexuality with men is always just, it is a boredom.
1: It is.
0: And it's something to keep her going. Do you remember when she was talking about Winston and she was like, oh, maybe he's going off me. Oh, that's annoying because we're just getting into summer now and I was kind of hoping to have a bit of a fling
1: she
0: over the summer.
1: Fling.
0: Yeah, and she's not, and then O'Brien comes along and whatever, and then she
1: it
0: becomes
1: kind of goes all down the gutter.
0: But I do just think that that context that Sandra Newman gives us about a woman who is doting and a people pleaser and how you lose yourself in that, especially in a political regime that is prescribing you an opinion.
1: Yeah,
0: I think it's genius.
1: So genius. I think as well, I love how you see that thought process constantly throughout the novel. So like, obviously, the conversations that her and Winston have, they're very much taken from the book. And there's lines that are word for word from Orwell.
0: Which is also amazing as well.
1: Because I love that.
0: And I loved on the first page, it's you're told who O'Brien is, you're told Symes, you're told Parsons and all of this, and you're told Winston. And immediately, even though you and I read 1984 yonks ago, we were like, right, okay, I'm here. I remember what's happening. Yeah.
1: Massively. And it's like these little golden nuggets where you hear Orwell again. But I also love how she just beautifully weaves it with Julia's like internal monologue, and it's like, so the stuff that Julia says that we know she says in the novel have so much more context behind it, because she says after she said a line she'll be like, well, I only said that because I know that Winston wouldn't like the fact that I've slept with too many men, so I just mention a few. Like I could, and even like the way she'll tell him that she loves him because she felt really guilty that he loved her more than she loved him, but she could never let him know that. And it's these kind of like thoughts that we've all had. They're actually so human.
0: Yeah.
1: And I think as a woman as well, it just feels so much more rich and kind of, I'm not saying that I'm like Julia in any way, but there's certain moments where I've said stuff because I didn't want to kind of escalate a conversation, or I haven't said stuff because even worse, like I didn't want to make it even worse. So I just thought, I loved that. And I loved how she gave it this, it's an entirely feminine kind of experience, having to hold back on what you want to say just so you don't upset a man.
0: Completely. And I think there is something to be said there, isn't there, about seeing yourself in this character and what that says about Sandra Newman's writing, that she can say something and then there's like a, oh, but yeah, of course I wasn't going to say that.
1: Yeah.
0: I just think that's a genius way of writing because you don't, the internal monologue is such a big part of her character in this world of thought crime.
1: Yes.
0: Thought crime being if you think something, you've already, like Winston is obsessed with this, isn't it? He's like, we are the dead.
1: Yeah.
0: Because he's like, we're already rebelling, so we're dead already. And we're like, he's obsessed with thought crime. Yeah. He's obsessed with truth, probably the same way Orwell was.
1: Yeah.
0: But yeah, I think there is something about humanizing about her character beyond anything, because Winston already was one dimensional from the off, wasn't he? He was probably quite a boring guy,
1: yeah,
0: outside of Airstrip
1: and
0: One.
1: And he's
0: anyway.
1: Even more boring from Julia's perspective, which I just love.
0: Yeah, and so uncomplicated.
1: Yeah,
0: and so yeah, just like he was a miserable tart when I met him. He's still a miserable tart, and he's committing thought crime, and he's having a relationship with
1: but
0: me.
1: That's
0: but
1: it.
0: He's really wet.
1: Yeah,
0: like he's really wet. And there's a scene, isn't there, where O'Brien goes, aren't you really put off by like the ulcer on his leg? And she's like, yeah.
1: Yeah, it's ugly. It's gross. Yeah, because he is a gross guy. He's got like 5 false teeth.
0: But then he also has a handsomeness to it. It's really strange. He's kind of like got this rugged handsomeness, but he's, really like he's falling apart.
1: Yeah, I don't know. If a guy came up to me trying to like get it on with an ulcer on his leg, no thank you.
0: Nah, you're grand.
1: Take that back and give it a salt bath, love. Like,
0: something
1: please.
0: I did want to mention is the pros and how Sandra recreates this class system and the relationship that Julia has with the pros. Because she's got her little mates, isn't she? She's got her mates that would stab her in the back, but pros are so disempowered that they don't actually have any power against her, and they couldn't report her to something. There's a scene where she's been to see her pro mates who are on the black market, and she gets her cigarettes and whatever. And then she's beaten up by some other pros on the way home. They go for her, don't they?
1: Yeah, they do.
0: And one of them goes, mate, she's a party member. Leave her alone. Mm. Party member being a euphemistic way to describe someone who's above you.
1: Yeah.
0: And they're like, oh, crap, sorry about that. You know, no harm done, love. Sorry about that. You're all right,
1: aren't
0: you?
1: She's got, like, a broken wrist.
0: Yeah, and that's why she has to go get her hand fixed. But the way that there's one of the people in this family is trying to ascend the class system. And she's changed... What's her name? Sorry, I'm looking for...
1: I'm terrible with names. But, yeah, she actually... When Julia's in the house trying to get her black market chocolate... she comes down in this like elegant green dress.
0: Harriet.
1: Yes.
0: Her name's Harriet. And Harriet's like, and the whole family's laboring over trying to improve Harriet's elocution because she's got this Cockney accent.
1: Yeah.
0: And she's trying to dress the certain way. And she's like, but it was so amazing because you can see the social elevation to Harriet is survival, right? Yes. And she's looking for a way out and she doesn't care. But she also sees how backwards being a party member is. And Julia talks about, oh, you know, well, you have to dress quite conservatively, or the awareness of the overalls being like a sign of liberalism and the middle class. And like Julia talked about, oh yeah, you'd probably have to wear these overalls and you'd probably have to cover up a bit. And the idea that now, you know, there's certain uniforms in day-to-day life, and if someone wears sort of a Carhartt dungarees, you'd be like, oh brilliant, like they're kind of like a bit of a, just wearing the utilitarian uniform, they're like, oh okay, they're a bit of a libby, like it's kind of funny. And this, everything signposted, but the way Harriet talks, and she's trying to elevate her social status, but Julie's looking at her going, baby, you ain't got it.
1: You're
0: not fooling anyone.
1: But also, do you want this? I think that's what I got from it. It's like she's looking at Harriet kind of with her big kind of eyes, hoping that she's gonna be able to ascend into the inner party or even outer party by marrying a party man. And then she's kind of thinking, like, why would you want to live with telescreens? And why would you want
0: to... But Harriet's like, oh, I suppose that's something I'll just have to get used to.
1: Yeah, but it's kind of like, why would you want to live under this oppression and mass surveillance when right now you've actually got it all?
0: Yeah, and you're free.
1: And you've got friendships and you've got pure relationships.
0: And you can talk freely in your living room and your mum can slag off the party.
1: And you'll be okay.
0: And you can maintain that cynicism of, oh, you're not going to make us talk like that, are you?
1: Yeah.
0: Oh, give me a day off.
1: I know.
0: It's brilliant. I love them. And they're some of my favourite scenes where she goes to the pros.
1: They are fantastic.
0: But yeah, the idea that there's still that there's a class system, and it's very redolent of a British class system because you're still in London, Airstrip One obviously being London. And the idea of trying to elevate your social status and still knowing that it is to do with education and it is to do with intellectualism. And like, I don't know, I loved that depiction so much. And the idea that, like, okay, you can put things in motion, but ultimately the classism means that you're not getting into the party.
1: Yeah,
0: you're not in.
1: And I think it's just that tension between the pros and kind of being out to party and like deciding which one's best, which way to live, like resonates the best. I think that's just a tension that's throughout the novel, and it's really interesting to kind of, because I could imagine the turmoil that I'd be in, like thinking, am I in the right spot?
0: Yes.
1: Like, is this where I'm supposed to be? Is this where it's safest? Like, what is better? And actually, when you realise the regime that Orwell's set up, like, nowhere's better, because the proles are bombed all the time.

0: 1984 is. Yeah. But the way that you learn about them, because Julie, like, he's met a prol once, you know, he goes to that pub, yes, and he has a conversation with the prol, yes, and the prol sort of shrugs him off and he goes, well, I hate prols.
1: Yeah.
0: And, well, what, aren't they so rude? How despicable. Yeah. And then she goes and Julie's got these relationships with them and she's like, oh my God, yeah, because you've only ever met one.
1: Yeah.
0: And she goes, oh yeah, of course you think that
1: and
0: way.
1: And he's like, the revolution's only going to happen with the prols.
0: And she's like, you don't know them.
1: How? Yeah.
0: She's like, they cannot be chilling. Asked.
1: They're chilling. Yeah.
0: I think we should wrap it up.
1: Yeah,
0: man.
1: I agree.
0: Okay, thanks for listening, guys.
1: Thank you for oh my gosh, I've just seen the time.
0: Yeah.
1: Goodness me.
0: We've got all these songs going, but we just kept talking. Just talking about this brilliant book. So thanks for listening. I think we're doing Lord of the Flies next.
1: Yeah.
0: That means we can now I submit my diss, I've got some time to watch the thing. We should organise a watch party and watch some of the series.
1: We could watch
0: So we're going to do Lord of the Flies. So thanks so much for listening, guys.
1: Have a lovely Tuesday. Enjoy the sunshine and the morning. It's only 9 a.m.
0: It's only 9 a.m. Let's Woo-hoo! Have a great day. I can't believe I feel like I've been up hours.
1: Yeah.
0: Okay, right. Thanks for listening, guys.
1: See you next time.
0: Bye.
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8: It's here are today's headlines. Prince Charles makes his speech to Congress. During Trump visit, he urged the importance of action on the climate crisis, finding resolve in Ukraine, and emphasised the importance of NATO in what he called a contested world. Starmer sees off Labour rebellion, calling for an inquiry into his claims over Mandelson. However, this is not a victorious moment for Starmer, instead a marker of his political capital slowly running out. Manchester is at the centre of pop singer Billie Eilish's love letter to her fans. The singer teamed up with filmmakers to create a 3D documentary of her concert in Manchester last year. Now for the weather. Today is another day of sunshine and clear skies. Do expect some wind, but temperatures will remain warm. From Leeds Student Radio, I'm Neve Roberts, keeping students in the know.

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6: It's here are today's headlines. Prince Charles makes his speech to Congress. During Trump's visit, he urged the importance of action on the climate crisis, finding resolve in Ukraine, and emphasised the importance of NATO in what he called a contested world. Starmer sees off Labour rebellion, calling for an inquiry into his claims over Mandelson. However, this is not a victorious moment for Starmer, instead a marker of his political capital slowly running out. Manchester is at the centre of pop singer Billie Eilish's love letter to her fans.

The singer teamed up with filmmakers to create a 3D documentary of her concert in Manchester last year. Now for the weather. Today is another day of sunshine and clear skies. Do expect some wind, but temperatures will remain warm. From Leeds Student Radio, I'm Niamh Roberts, keeping students in the know.

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1: Hello.
2: Hi.
0: What a funny intro to our
1: Tuesday breakfast.
2: Some technical issues.
1: Had some technical issues. We've not had them in a while though, no. So like it's okay. I hope you guys enjoyed the little bit of Skyfall. It was really
2: bits of Skyfall. Throwback
1: it was
2: tune.
1: Tense in the room, but you know, we pulled through. How has everyone's weeks been? What has everyone been up to?
0: Oh my gosh, it's been crazy.
2: Crazy?
0: Yeah, I don't know.
1: Crazy.
0: I feel like it feels more crazy when I'm not doing that much. I don't know.
2: Yeah.
0: I've just been trying to get my essays done.
2: Yeah.
0: Crazy.
1: Very true.
0: So I've been in the library and Eddie B.
2: So busy.
0: But guys, I unlocked a vending machine.
1: Ooh. Oh.
0: I didn't know there was a vending machine. Like round the corner, excuse me. Round the corner from, like, as soon as you go in, you know, like, you scan the thing. And, like, tucked away,
2: no,
0: there's, like,
2: been there
0: three.
2: Loads of times.
0: I know. Well, this is the thing. I should have. I really should have. Haven't.
2: You didn't take anything. You're such a queen. I mean, I once got a free thing from one of them, but that was just because somebody had just left it in the bottom.
1: Oh.
2: Hindsight probably shouldn't be.
3: That's lucky.
2: It. No.
1: I think you
2: but
1: can
2: yeah,
1: get really
2: that's,
1: lucky.
2: That's just lucky.
3: I did.
2: They clearly like didn't want to wait for him. We're like,
1: yeah.
2: Maybe it's because somebody as wonderful as you gave it good karma, and then that good karma was passed on.
0: Oh, it was karma. It does have quite good karma. Mm-hmm. My Apple Pay worked, and you know my Apple Pay broke.
1: Oh, is it still not working?
0: Do you know what? My settings said, oh my gosh, it came up with this thing that was like, complete your fixing of your replacing of the camera button. I went, bang, let's click that. And then it was like, okay, let's reset your phone.
1: Oh.
0: So it reset my phone. I turned it on, I went to the vending machine, and it worked.
2: Oh.
0: But I don't know whether that is just...
2: Yeah, what correlates.
0: Yeah, whether it's just a... Yeah, like a... Okay, let's reset your phone. And also whether that vending machine was one of the lucky places, because I have a few lucky places and a few unlucky places that work and don't work. I don't know,
2: really,
0: but we'll continue.
2: Crazy week.
0: Yeah.
1: We'll have to see. No, this one time on holiday, I was like really young, but I remember it because it was so cool. It was like a vending machine, and then I wanted one packet of crisps, but then there was like a button that you pressed and then unlimited crisps came. And like, I kept pressing and pressing. I got like 10 packets
2: of
1: crisps.
2: Oh my God, that's
1: like,
2: unreal.
1: I didn't have them all. I was like sharing them out, but I was like the coolest girl on the block. I was like, guys, like,
2: who wants a bag
1: I know
2: of
1: the
2: crisps?
1: Tricks. Like, you guys don't. Like, that's
2: babe,
1: it.
2: Babe, you would have been
1: that's
2: so popular it. To me.
1: Oh, yeah.
2: Well, you already are.
1: I mean,
0: what kind of crisps were they?
1: I think they were just like some Lay's, like salt and vinegar.
2: No, those are the
1: so
2: best.
1: It was on holiday, but I don't know that glitch. I've never found that glitch again. I think they were like that one lucky
2: that
1: day.
2: One time.
0: Yeah.
1: You won't get it back, sweetie. You won't be getting it back.
2: I love like that. Paprika Pringles. That's my favourite holiday
3: I've
2: chip.
3: I've never had them.
1: They're no.
2: Unreal.
0: I love them.
1: I have had something to say. Paprika Lay's. You can't find them anywhere.
2: I don't
1: anywhere.
2: Think I've ever had a paprika
0: I don't think I've ever
1: crisps.
0: Had a
1: lay. You've never had a lay. You've never had a lay. Are we hearing this?
0: You've never had a lay.
2: A lay is just Walkers, right?
1: Yeah, but it's better.
2: It's just better. Is it better? How's it better?
1: I just think it's better. I just think it's better. Like
0: they have, as soon as you open a packet, rays of sunlight. Come down.
2: Dolphins
0: and
2: jumping out of motion.
1: Yeah, it's like the Zara Larsson. Yeah, that's actually what happens.
2: A band comes out and plays music for you while you eat.
1: I will literally buy you a packet of Lay's and gift them to you.
2: Please do.
1: So
2: can
1: you can
2: get
1: experience
2: them here
1: the joy.
2: In this country.
1: You can.
0: I think so.
1: You
2: I'm
1: can.
2: Not sure.
1: But
2: you
1: it's
2: can
1: just not
2: poppy,
1: the same. It's just
2: you
1: not
2: should
1: the
2: be able to get Lay's.
0: Wait. Can you actually buy Lay's here?
1: I've really?
2: Where?
1: You can. Just,
2: I feel like I've seen them.
1: Like
2: is it like in one of those American shops that are like, are not real?
1: No,
2: genuine shop. It could be Asda. No, really.
0: Could be Asda.
1: Might be Asda.
2: I'll have a good little
1: No, you can definitely get them. I don't even know. That maybe just like at a random shop. I've seen them
0: Aldi?
1: About.
0: Aldi?
2: Yeah, but they just have Walkers. Surely it's the same.
1: No, it's not. It's just not the same.
0: I think they're owned by the same thing, but...
2: I think they are the same.
0: But I actually...
2: We should do a taste test.
0: I don't think we're ready for that conversation
1: but
0: yet.
1: But the paprika Lay's, I've not seen them in time.
2: Morrison's.
1: Morrison's. Oh. Why did she put her hand up? Miss, come on now. Don't be doing that. Yes, actually, it's in Mars.
2: Actually,
1: well,
2: and Asta.
1: If anyone's woke up, if anyone's woke up today and wanted a packet of Lay's, you know, you can go down to Morrison's, you can go down to Asda, you know, you can literally go wherever you feel like.
2: And treat yourself.
1: Treat it up. Treat it up. Anything else for anyone's week? Any bit of
2: I've
1: fun,
2: had a big
1: joy?
2: Fat peak. Oh, who wants to hear
1: go
2: it?
1: Go on.
2: Basically, I had a busy working week this weekend, working for Ferrari.
1: Oh my gosh, I saw your story.
2: Yeah, it was cool, wasn't it?
1: It looked so cool. Everyone thought that was your car.
2: Yeah, truly. Like,
1: she posted
2: so
1: it thinking, oh, yeah, this is my car.
2: That's mine, actually. I got back and I was like, do you know what? I've got nothing in the fridge. I've worked. Let me treat myself to a takeaway. And I ordered a Pizza Express, which I really like. Yeah. It was only £12 for a big fat pizza and 8 brownie bites. And that's including service fee. So I was very happy, already on the moon.
0: What about delivery? Wait, did you deliver at home?
2: It got delivered everything.
0: Irrelevant.
2: It was all £12.
0: Anyway.
2: Everything.
1: That's so
2: But my favourite dip from Pizza Express is Pizzanaise. Okay, it's unreal. Seriously, the best sauce. They didn't have it as an option. So what did I do? I called Taylor up. And I said, hi, I've just placed an order with you guys. And this is going to sound really random, but there wasn't an option to add any Pizzanaise. And I was just wondering if you could put some in my bag. And she was like, of course. Is it okay if I scoop it from the kitchen, though, because we don't already have pre-sealed tubs? And I was like,
3: scoop.
2: Oh, my God.
3: Direct from the kitchen?
2: Yeah, direct from
1: the Pizza Express
2: kitchen. I was like, oh, my God, anything is perfect. So thank you so much. She was like, that is absolutely no problem. I was like, have the best day. Order gets here rapid. Feeling the bag, I'm thinking, that's a wee bit heavy for everything I've ordered. Open it up, she's given me 6 pots of Pizzanaise and 4 pots of all the other sauces. She gave me £10 of sauces for free.
1: Oh my God.
2: No,
1: she's got you short
2: winner. No, literally.
3: Have you still got
2: them? Yeah, but I've already had 3 pots. I ordered this on Sunday.
0: Wow.
2: But yeah.
0: That's amazing. She must have thought this girl deserves so much.
2: Because I asked.
1: The universe is on your side. The universe is, you don't ask, you don't care.
2: Exactly.
1: I think calling Taylor up is always a good option.
2: Exactly.
1: And like, even if they don't answer, you have put in the effort.
2: Exactly.
1: You've actually, like, what is the sauce? What is the vibe of the sauce? I've never heard of it.
0: I'm imagining like pizza.
2: Well, I don't.
0: Pizzanaise. It's just ground up pizza pieces.
2: Little chunks of crust. I don't like mayonnaise, so I wouldn't say it is like mayonnaise. The most herbaceous thing I've ever tasted in my life. I'll bring a pot to the curry tonight.
0: Yeah, do it.
1: Yeah.
2: It's unreal, guys. Like, seriously.
1: I'm going to have to
2: please
1: try it sometime.
2: Because it is, like, it's a bit special.
1: That's actually so good for £12
2: as well. For £12. Because Deliveroo had a deal on. And 8 brownie bites. Everything was, like, half price that I selected. And then... The 10 pots of sauce, it just, and I was watching Game of Thrones, the vibes were just high. I was feeling really positive.
1: I love that.
2: So, yeah, it was great.
1: Yeah, sounds like you had a good weekend.
2: Yeah, I did.
3: Yeah, that is a major peak,
2: isn't
3: it?
1: Yeah,
3: I'm really
1: getting 10 pots is mad.
2: 10 pots of sauce, because I'm the sauciest, saucy girl ever. I love dipping stuff. So,
1: why not?
2: I'm sorted
1: why
2: for
1: not?
2: Life. Yeah.
1: I don't know what my peak was. I really enjoyed Varsity. Varsity was so fun.
0: Oh my God,
1: yeah, how was your Varsity?
2: But yeah, like,
1: how was seeing your friend? How was seeing your friend?
3: So, I forgot about that. So nice.
2: Yeah.
3: So nice. Actually, I was kind of busy the whole time she was here and I felt
2: You were like, wait,
3: like,
2: here.
3: She was here till from Monday till Thursday.
1: Yeah, yeah,
2: that's
1: yeah.
2: Nice.
3: And like, I went out with her at night, but like, in the day I was kind of like,
2: have fun.
3: I've got work to do.
1: Yeah.
3: And she had no work to do, so.
0: Did she explore Leeds solo?
3: Yeah. I sent her off into town. I was like, yes, yeah, really nice here.
1: Oh,
3: but by the fourth day, she was like, okay, yeah, thanks. I'm done.
1: Like, she was like, I've had enough now.
2: Yeah.
1: I've had enough of the Leeds.
0: See you later.
1: Yeah, no. Varsity is fun. Went to Boogaloo.
2: Oh, amazing.
1: Missed it there. Just so fun. And then Viley's I had on Friday.
3: Oh, yeah, I won the Riley Award.
1: Fun, chilling.
3: That's a busy week.
1: It's been a busy week. And, like, I handed the diss in, but I still had the essay, which is due. It's due on Thursday.
3: Fun.
1: I'll have to show you guys.
3: Yeah.
1: Well, anyways, in the meantime, hopefully the full song will play this time.
3: Yeah.
1: We've got
3: crossed.
1: Everybody by Backstreet Boys. Just thought, have a bit of a hype mood.
3: Yeah.
1: For actually, it is my last show, guys. So it's really sad, but I thought, let's get some tunes on and we'll see you in a little bit.
3: Everybody.

0: Hello, hello. Oh, we are back.
1: I like that.
0: And we're better than ever. We are going to be discussing the Met Gala, which has literally just happened.
1: I didn't know it was happening.
0: Bella's really on it. She was like, we got to talk about it.
1: Well, it's the first Monday of the May. The month.
0: Is that when they always do it?
1: Europe?
0: I feel like I'm not very knowledgeable.
1: That's
0: like,
1: really good information to know.
2: It's okay.
0: They dress up, but what else goes on?
1: They dress up. And it's for a meal, but the event is ultimately, I think, a charity thing for the Met to, like, raise money for it.
0: So, really?
2: They have a meal inside. Mm-hmm. I didn't know they did anything.
1: There's no, like, awards or anything.
0: Yeah, I didn't think there was.
1: It's purely like archival appreciation, I think.
3: Mm. Apparently, if you go with your partner, apparently the seating plan is like is talked about and like decided like in 6 months before, like everyone's so, and if you go with your partner you don't sit with them. You sit with like randoms.
1: There's a significant
0: I can't like that though,
3: because it's to make everyone mingle. Imagine being the person that's in charge of the seating plan, because you'd be thinking like, who wants to sit next to Sabrina Carpenter? Okay, like,
0: and you could
3: maybe
0: start
3: the
0: drama.
3: Girlies. Yeah, you could start drama.
0: You've got to
3: think
0: much.
3: About these things, because like, you'd kind of know who these people are, what their personalities are like a bit.
1: I think it was at least Anna Wintour's job when she was like...
3: Really?
0: She was head of it.
1: Is she not relevant though? I think she stepped out.
0: No one cares. Anna Wintour.
1: Is she still
3: dead yet?
1: She's still major.
3: Who is that?
1: It's just, I think she stepped out.
3: She's passed the baton.
2: How do you get invited?
1: Is that up to exclusive? Her? Yeah, so whoever's like head. Think of like the Miranda in Devil Wears
3: Prada. Based on
1: like,
3: her.
1: It's that kind of vibe. Like, she's making the big decisions. But I feel like people are somewhat... They've got to show an interest in attending. So there's definitely like word of mouth, I would assume, where someone's like,
0: I feel like interested in fashion.
1: Want to come. Mm. And I feel like, you can show that you're interested by being exceedingly fashionable at all the events.
0: Exactly.
3: Kind of got to like dress up to kind of make a good impression.
1: Mm. Exactly.
0: Do you know how long it's been going? Is it?
1: No, but
3: 70?
1: A very long time. Wait, should we all guess a number?
0: I'm going to guess it's been going like 35 years.
1: I was going to say 35.
0: Really?
1: I was
0: going to
1: say longer. That number.
0: Have a little look.
1: Actually.
3: Maybe I feel like it started in like... the 80s or like the 70s.
2: Yeah, I 80s, think 70s.
3: 90s, 2000s. 50 years. I'm going to say 50.
1: 50?
2: I think a bit less than 50.
1: Okay.
3: Sorry, don't mind me just counting on my fingers.
0: we're really trying to figure out the numbers here, guys.
3: Yeah, I think 50. Cool. Or like...
1: Also,
2: I feel like
1: 40.
2: There would have been like a 50th anniversary.
1: I feel like
2: that's
1: it would
2: why
1: be
2: I didn't think it's 50.
1: A big
3: right,
1: but maybe we weren't even kicking when it was the 50th. Who knows?
0: Let's is it the 50th?
3: Older than 50.
0: I just feel like I would have heard if there was like a big
3: 50th
0: like
3: 50th thing.
0: Yeah,
3: and maybe like, 40 then.
0: I'm sticking with 35.
3: Yeah.
0: Hello. Ooh, reveals.
3: Thing is, to me, I feel like 35 doesn't sound like enough, but maybe it is. Do you know what I mean? Like, it doesn't sound like that many years.
2: Yes. Mm.
0: What would be your theme if you were going to, like, host it and be, like, wanting to see everyone dress in a theme?
2: I didn't even know there was a theme. What was the theme this year?
1: Oh, I think it was since 1948.
0: Oh.
1: That's like
3: 70. Oh. Wait, so my first number, 70?
0: Yeah. Don't doubt yourself. Don't be doubting.
1: You genuinely need to go with your gut, because when we went to that pub quiz... Kat was just being like, oh, the answer's probably this. And every time I was like, no, Kat, that is the answer. Like, you are right.
3: I have a gut feeling that gets quiet so quiet.
0: The connection wasn't tanned. The connection
1: never
0: wasn't
1: tanned. Never let them do your sparkle.
0: Don't
3: 70 years.
1: That's
0: crazy.
3: Wait, but is it exactly 70? Yeah, 48.
2: My grandpa's one.
3: Six, seven?
2: Sorry, that was terrible.
0: How long?
1: I feel like, though, it's probably become a bigger thing.
0: Yes.
1: Do you know what I mean?
0: Definitely.
1: Like, it probably... Because, like, obviously there would have been celebrities back then, but, like, less globalised in the way that they are today.
3: Yeah.
1: The theme this time was fashion is art.
0: Yes.
2: Is that not
1: with a focus on the body? No, so last year's theme was inspired by dandyism.
3: Oh,
1: and it was
3: I've
1: never seen a theme executed so beautifully. Yeah. I was sat with my house and I was like, last year's theme was giving black excellence and this year's theme was giving white trash. I'm so like, not to be a critic.
3: Wow.
1: But I'm very disappointed in the people this year. Yeah, hate a lot of the looks. Like hate.
3: Wow, hate. Okay.
0: Hate is crazy.
2: I haven't seen any.
3: Shall we go through some of them?
1: Yeah, everybody bring up the Vogue catalogue.
0: We've all already discussed Emma Chamberlain eating up.
1: So we love Emma. She is one of my most consistent pulls. I feel like she's always serving. I'm not a fan of Beyonce's look, and I'm not a fan of Blue Ivy's look, and I'm not a fan of Jay-Z's look either. I think the whole family flopped. No offence.
3: Hold on. First look at the Met's costume art catalogue. That's not it, is it?
2: Best dressed stars?
1: If you just go on and search Met Gala 2026, it should just be the first one that comes up under Vogue.
0: Is it the best dressed stars at the 2026 Met Gala? British Vogue.
3: That will be the best dressed.
0: Well, the best dress is, like, people have different
1: opinions. It's subjective.
3: Okay, here we go.
1: I'm on Met Gala 2026 red carpet looks. See every celebrity outfit and dress.
0: Is it red carpet?
1: Yeah, red carpet.
0: Ah, I see.
2: These are really famous people.
1: It is the people at the moment.
0: Oh, no.
1: It always is.
3: Okay, first of all, we have Rihanna.
2: Why is Vogue, like, crushing my
1: food? Wait, I can't see Riri. Give me one point of this. I have to say, Anna Wintour's outfit is the most bodacious she's ever worn.
0: I do not like Kim Kardashian.
1: No, and I'm sorry, it makes no sense. There's a focus on the body, but Kim, you did the cast of the body, like, 10 years ago with that green Hulk suit. Like, we don't need to see it again.
0: Why is Bad Bunny gone as a grandpa?
1: Yeah, see, I don't get it.
0: Like, what?
1: I don't get it.
0: I'm confused, man. What's the art? I guess people might have... I saw on Instagram, like, the look... And then
1: I genuinely think you moved your like.
0: She blasted.
2: Wow. There we go.
3: What's up? Oh.
0: Hello. Thank God. Hello? She's back.
2: Yeah. Slay. Are you okay, honey?
0: Is Kat alive?
1: Okay, babe. Aww.
0: Aww. Margot babes.
1: Margot looks like she's attending any carpet.
0: Yes.
1: If the theme was dresses and Oscar, maybe I'd appreciate it, but it's not.
0: I just...
1: Nobody...
0: Cardi B.
2: Yeah, I've Cardi B. Cardi B.
1: So Cardi B is actually, like, probably one of the only ones who's somewhat accurate to a theme. So she was inspired by a sculpture, I think, called The Body.
0: So hers is actually using on theme. You're so knowledgeable of this. Do you have an interest in fashion?
1: No.
0: Do you have a passion for fashion?
1: I just love critiquing.
0: I feel like that is...
2: Love to be a hater.
1: I really do. Tyler's makes no sense because she was like, I was inspired by a peacock. Where in fashion is art with a focus on the body does the peacock come up?
2: She was just inspired by one.
0: Blake Lively.
1: Was she Blake? I've got to say, at least Blake looks like a breath of fresh air.
0: Yeah.
1: She looks like a spring day, but simultaneously.
2: I thought she was cancelled.
1: I think she's had a bit of a comeback because everybody realised that we did a bit of an Amber Heard on her and were like really mean.
2: She also posted something.
0: There's so many guys. 150. We can't go through them all for you, but
1: my favourite is Anokyai. I think she looks unreal as per usual.
0: Scissors looks good.
1: Scissor looks gorgeous. Also, I don't like Gracie Abrams, but she does look really No, I don't.
2: I love Gracie.
0: Why has she got
1: Jenny once again disappoints. Also, she...
0: Yeah, guys, honestly, if you have a bit of time today, you can literally, go through this and critique. But I also think, like, I just...
1: Sharing Chrome Hearts!
0: Ah! Like, how much money do you think has been spent? Like, surely so much.
1: Yeah, it must be unreal amount.
2: What, on the Met?
1: And also, a lot of the works are very much focused on, like, hand detailing. I can't remember who it was, but one lady had part of her dress that was fully beaded, and it had taken, I think it was in the hundreds of hours just to bead this single part of her dress. It's unreal.
2: You have so much knowledge on this.
1: guys. Oh, do you know who I do like? Rachel Ziegler's, because yes, she went as Lady Jane Grey.
0: Did she?
1: Yeah. And that's my favourite.
0: Have you guys
1: seen
0: the show?
1: What show?
0: Of Lady Jane Grey.
2: I've read the book.
1: No, I haven't.
0: You guys should watch the show. The show's really good.
1: I'm so shallow. Like, I have to be attracted to the love interest.
0: No, you. Have you seen what the love interest looks like?
1: Yeah.
0: Oh, okay. Well, I was attracted to him, so.
1: Is his personality nice?
0: He's really cheeky and charming. Yes, he does.
1: He turns into an animal. Who is
0: you know the show Lady Jane Grey?
3: No.
0: Oh my god. Really good,
3: sorry,
0: I've
3: just come back from the toilet.
1: She's back.
3: We're talking about someone who turns into an animal who's attractive.
0: Yeah, that's what someone at the Met Gala actually dressed up as. A horse. Right. Part human, part horse. It's a bit of art.
1: Who was that? I'm not in on the jokes.
0: Yeah, no, I'm intrigued. It says,
1: Sandra.
0: I don't know, but guys, what I was gonna say, if you were gonna have a theme, what theme? I would love underwater.
3: Ooh, yeah,
0: I like a little underwater theme.
2: I feel like people would really take like fish.
0: Imagine if someone were like a fish tank. They were the fish tank.
3: I went to an under the sea themed party and I didn't really have much of a budget, so I thought I'm gonna be a little bit more creative.
1: Love.
3: I wore loads of people were like questioning what I was wearing. I was like, yeah, no, come on, like I'm making
0: this is
3: a statement.
0: Underwater.
3: So I wore a bin bag and then I attached little like card fish to me that I made. I like cut like felt tipped a load of like fish, cut them out, stuck them on, and then I got like satsuma nets and like stuck them on me.
1: I love a DIY queen.
0: Yeah,
3: and I went as an oil spill.
2: That's so clever.
1: Not to be political.
3: And everyone was like, why are you making a political statement at a party? I was like, well, it was just, I can't explain.
1: It came to you.
3: Yeah. I just wanted to really kind of bring the vibes down at this party.
0: Because I was going to say, you could have made the bin bag like blue, but then it's like, it represents the black of the oil spill, the depression.
2: And every time someone asks you, you have to be like, yeah.
3: And the oil spill. Guys, you can't, what are you?
2: An octopus?
3: Oh,
0: just wait till I come
3: a
0: around.
3: A piece of coral,
1: the oil spill.
0: Oops.
3: I really just had to put a dollar.
1: No, I love that.
3: A dollar on that.
1: I'm obsessed.
0: That would have eaten at the Met.
3: If it was the Met Gala, yes. I think people would have.
0: What would Bella have said?
1: The theme is make a political statement.
3: Yeah, there you go.
1: Period.
0: There you go, period.
3: I'd love like a food theme or something. Like something really rogue where like someone dresses up as like a hot dog.
1: Well, Jared Leto would definitely do that. Wait, I don't think Jared Leto was there this year.
0: Was he
3: Gaga?
0: Not? He's always there.
1: He's always invited because he always dresses crazy as heck. He literally went as Karl Lagerfeld's cat 1 year.
0: Oh. Yeah, he did.
1: He's so strange and freaky. No, because I really feel...
0: I feel like Anna loves that. Anna loves when you go
1: But
0: crazy.
1: I'm hoping, though, that he just wasn't invited because he's a bad man.
0: Yes.
1: He's a bad man.
0: He's
1: a bad man.
0: Well, in theme of the Met, I thought I'd put a little bit of Vogue on by Madonna.
1: And Madonna was there.
0: Madonna, what was Madonna wearing?
1: Madonna was actually very directly inspired by a portrait, but I can't remember what it was called, and also I didn't like it.
0: Well, there's no surprise there. That's all we need to know. But we do like this song.
1: But we love Madonna.
0: We love Madonna, just not the outfit. So,
3: Vogue.
0: Yeah. His Vogue. And, Vogue.
1: Enjoy.
0: Enjoy.
2: Oh, my God.
1: Enjoy Vogue.
0: Enjoy Vogue.

0: Hello, hello. We had a little bit of Suddenly I See. I felt like a little Devil's Wear Prada. Devil's Wear?
1: Devil's Wear Prada. Devil's Wear.
2: Yeah.
1: That was a theme once, wasn't it? That Prada was... did do all the villains.
0: Oh, was it?
1: Yeah, they got all the male villains from loads of famous movies to walk their runway because Devil's Wear Prada.
3: Wow.
0: Because the Dev... Oh, what Prada did that?
1: Yeah. Oh. It was unreal. really
0: I love
1: good.
0: That. Yeah. Are you guys going to watch the new film?
1: Yes. I've heard very bad things.
2: Guys,
1: really?
2: I've heard guys I have to say, I know I said I'd see it with you, but I did go see it last night. I'm happy so to fair. See it again.
1: Okay.
2: But up. I came out shaking my head, guys.
3: It was bad.
0: Oh, it was bad.
2: I just... So, I know we want to do your game. We don't have much time. I'm just going to keep
1: no,
2: it short.
1: Please,
2: but I... Just, I watched the original the night before, probably a bad idea because I love the original.
0: Yeah, yes.
1: Unreal.
2: And I watched the second one the night after. Love Meryl Streep. I just found it so cringe.
1: I've heard that.
3: I
2: found
3: imagine.
2: It so cringe. And like, they obviously modernized it. I thought the message of the whole movie was really good because they had to like look at how media is changing and all of this. And I thought that was really interesting.
1: Yeah.
2: But I just... I was like recoiling in my seat at some of the Aww. Lines. Like, I was like, oh.
1: Did it feel like forced?
2: Yes.
3: I heard there's a lot of cameos.
2: Well, my yes, hated saw, that. Yeah, hated that.
3: She why? Was like, why is every celebrity
2: sorry.
3: In this film?
1: Let it out.
2: Why the hell was Chicken Shop Date Girl there?
3: Yes. What was she doing there?
2: Is she in The Devil Wears Prada? I just don't get it. I literally groaned. I got my crunchy M&M out of my mouth. I groaned. I was like, there's no way. But yeah, those cameos just don't need to happen. Don't like that. I get why, you know, like you've got all of the viewership there. People are like, oh my god, it's her.
1: But I do have to be honest, like anybody who watches Amelia de Moldenberg is probably like pretty locked in on pop culture and doesn't need someone like Amelia de Moldenberg to motivate them to watch it. Like
0: they're just gonna watch it anyway.
1: It's unnecessary. It's literally Meryl Streep, Anne Hathaway, Stanley Tucci, Emily Blunt.
3: Everyone's
2: Stop
3: gonna watch it
2: with the cameos. There was a weird love interest in there. Oh, I don't know. Anyway, I think overall, actually, 50-50 liked it. Hated it.
0: Okay. There is a side it's note for me. One thing I hate about new films as well is the way they're filmed.
2: Yes.
0: The lighting.
2: This is my next
0: point. It's giving like advert. It's giving like
2: Instagram filter.
0: It's horrible. Oh. Like the grainy, like nice. Like we were watching The Perks of Being a Wallflower the other day. That was only in the 2000s. And just the way it's filmed is so, it's more natural.
2: I think that it's horrible. They try and make every set really perfect. Every look, every makeup artist is like, they try and make it the best it possibly can be, and it's like, just make it like real
1: That's
2: life.
1: It's not human, yeah.
2: Exactly. It's not human, and I think
1: the
2: beauty of like
1: it's almost like the AI-ification.
2: So I don't know, just two Insta filter.
3: I felt that in the trailer. It looked very
2: So it's kind of like that the whole way through. Just like, but
0: a nice segue. You have a game for us.
1: Oh yeah, I have a game. It's right, guys.
0: We might start it and then.
1: Okay, but we can also not play because. Basically,
0: you've got us excited, and now she's like, I don't want to play.
1: I'm outing myself ultimately with this. I was thinking, because last night I was thinking, oh, I've not thought of anything for radio this week, like, I feel bad.
0: And then I've never, and I'm like, I don't feel bad.
1: And then I was like, oh God, I really need to reply to all my messages because I said I was going to do that yesterday. Did I? No, I didn't.
3: So
1: I'm terrible. So I thought we could play a game of higher or lower with how long I've left people on delivered based on the text that they've sent me.
0: Go on, I love
1: that's
0: it.
1: That's an excellent
0: I like that.
1: Game. Yeah?
0: I love this.
1: Yeah. Okay, cool. So first person is my little granddad, asking me what I want for my birthday. Next one is my cousin thanking me for wishing her happy birthday. Do we think I have left her on delivered for more time or less time than my granddad?
3: Way more.
0: I think less time.
3: No.
2: A granddad message, it depends how often you text your granddad. I think it depends, but I would probably reply sooner. probably reply sooner to the granddad.
0: Yes. I'm going to say less. I'm just going
1: to
0: be different.
1: But there's nothing to say to the cousin. Like, she said thanks.
0: Because I guess you could just heart the message.
2: That's true.
1: I have done nothing, though, so.
0: I'm going to stick.
1: Okay.
2: Gonna have a variety of answers.
0: Yeah.
1: It was, in fact, higher. My granddad messaged me that on the 30th of April, and my cousin messaged me on the 25th of April.
2: Oh,
0: so
2: good.
0: So I was wrong.
1: Yes. So I'll reply to you today,
0: whatever.
2: That's good. I think with grandparents, I'd feel a bit low.
1: Although he's asking me what I want for my birthday. Like, that's such a nice message. Why am I leaving you undelivered? I was like, I'll think about it.
0: Have you?
1: No, but I know the vibes of what I want.
3: When
1: like,
3: is your
1: I need 24th of May.
3: Oh, so soon.
0: Yeah. 24.
1: But I'm gonna ask, I think, for stuff that will be good for when I go to festivals.
0: I think it's
1: this
0: a Sunday.
1: Yeah. It is a Sunday.
0: And I'm going to Better Days.
1: I'm working. I know. Better Days will be unreal though.
0: Better Days, I've never been.
1: Oh, you'll have the best time.
2: The best.
0: Is it?
2: It's so
0: okay. Because I was like, this was like on my like Leeds bucket list.
1: Yeah.
0: Because I've had so much stuff that I couldn't do because I've always worked each year.
1: Yeah.
0: But now I'm
1: It's such a
2: place like that's so easy to go crazy. Yeah.
0: Like, okay, I'm going to go crazy.
1: Also, Bakery 164 were there doing food this time. So
0: did they just do... Were you there?
1: No, I was... Ferrari.
0: I saw that, but like, it was it just sandwiches? Do you think? Like,
1: I don't know what kinds.
0: Because I had a question, thinking, do they do more than sandwiches?
1: I don't think they do.
2: They do brownies.
1: They are baked goods.
0: Baked goods.
3: It's a bakery.
1: 164.
0: Bakery 164. 164. Okay.
1: Next up.
0: So
2: this is my last one, and then I think I'm gonna head to committee meeting.
1: Oh yes.
2: Sorry.
1: Yes.
0: Oh,
1: we'll miss you.
2: We'll
1: see you next week. My brother's girlfriend telling me about her holiday and the things that she got up to. Do you think I've left her on delivered for longer or for less time than my cousin Jess?
2: Oh, right. This is going off the cousin.
1: So 25th of April.
3: I think longer.

0: Yeah.
1: It just seems like quite a high like focus text message.
0: Yeah.
1: When there's a lot going
2: that
1: on.
2: That would exactly. take it out of me to
0: yeah,
2: respond to
0: exactly.
2: that.
0: Exactly. I've got a lot to respond to.
3: You'll have a bit
0: to.
3: Of time.
0: Exactly.
3: You'll have a bit of time.
0: One more, I guess, before we go.
3: Before we get to the news.
0: My friend Lizzie telling me that she can't wait to see me.
2: Forever. I would not answer that.
0: You wouldn't answer
2: what?
0: It.
2: I'd just be like, okay, like, cool.
1: Whoa.
2: There's not much to say.
1: I'd plan something, I feel.
3: She's excited to see you.
2: She's saying, I can't wait to see you because you're seeing her.
1: Oh,
2: then
1: right.
2: You see her, like, oh,
3: were you seeing her?
2: Great.
0: I can't add context, like.
1: Okay, no context. Well, that's a good point. If you've got a plan.
3: I feel like.
1: Well, you'd have to reply saying yes, me too. I can't wait.
0: But I haven't like, replied.
2: If you were yes, like,
3: true. Oh, babe.
0: No, guys, this is a problem. Like, this is, I want you to shame me.
1: Okay.
0: This is not
3: I'm also bad. I'm
0: like,
3: okay.
0: This is bad. It's not on. Poor behaviour.
1: No, I would say.
2: I think that's less.
1: I'd say same. I'd say less.
3: Less.
1: I'm thinking about this so seriously, it's really not that serious.
0: It is less. It's 5 days.
1: That's
0: and
1: good.
0: I didn't reply because I did exactly. see her there.
1: Yeah, there you ain't go. Okay. We've gone straight to
2: life.
0: Right, we'll be right back.
3: We'll be right back.
0: Bye, guys.
4: 24 hours a day.
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10: This is the news.
11: Good morning. My name is Anna, and here are your headlines. Iran has warned the US that we have not even begun amid escalation in the Middle East. After the US claimed to have shot down 7 Iranian fast boats last night, which has been denied by the Iranian regime. Around 2,000 ships are estimated to be stuck in the Strait of Hormuz, with only 2 able to leave yesterday. The annual Met Gala was last night, with celebrities such as Beyoncé and Nicole Kidman walking the red carpet with the theme costume art. The gala has been going since 1948 and is considered one of the most prestigious events in fashion. At the university, 4 peregrine falcon chicks have been born in a nest in the Parkinson building. The chicks can be viewed on the university's webcams on the sustainability website, with peregrine falcons having nested at the university since 2018. The chicks were hatched between Wednesday and Friday last week. In sport, a record number of people have applied to participate in the 2027 London Marathon. 1,338,544 people have applied for the race, which will take place on the 25th of April next year. This year's marathon once again broke its own record to be the biggest annual one-day fundraising event in the world. And finally, the weather today will be cloudy, with rain in the afternoon and highs of 13 degrees. From LSR's newsroom, I'm Anna Cook.

0: That was tears. I'm gonna have tears after today because this is my last show. This is my last breakfast show ever. Like last LSR thing, like ever. Like I literally can't. Like what the helly? It's okay though. I've really enjoyed my time here.
1: Yeah.
0: And we're gonna have a lovely rest of the hour.
2: Yeah. Yes.
0: We have a little quiz. I feel like you are now the quiz master, Bella.
2: I'm quiz master Bella.
0: Like, quiz master Bella eating with the quizzes, and you found an interesting one. It's kind of like a complete quiz.
2: I think they will all do quiz very well. It's called, for those who want to join in, Lily Allen to 6-7, it's the 2025 Bumper Pop Culture Quiz of the Year! Made by Sean Kane and Steph Harmon.
0: I mean, I think we'll be good. We'll be good, but we have had a couple of months into 2026, so maybe some things have
1: I don't know anything about pop culture. I'll just really bad at it.
2: Babe!
1: Like, I don't...
2: I don't know a lot about TikTok.
1: Yes, I do. But I don't have TikTok, so like... I think it's getting me...
2: Oh, your brain's so pure.
0: And mine's not pure.
2: Mine is a mess.
0: My whole TikTok, it's just a mess.
2: It's rotten. I am going to mention it.
0: Go on.
2: Have you got that audio on yours where it's like, ha, ha, ha, ha, God, Vicky, I wish I met you 5 years ago. And it's literally clavicula about, whoa, Vicky.
0: Yes, yes, yes. Because I thought it was such a sweet sound.
2: I thought it was from like a movie.
0: I reposted something and I was like, it was with that sound. And then I saw the original, you know when you don't see the original?
1: Yeah.
0: Have you seen that dog that's like so old? And it's like, doo, bee, doo. Okay. No.
2: I wish. Show me after.
0: I'll have to show you. It's like this really, really old dog. And then the old, someone like, oh, Merton.
2: It's a mess.
0: Okay, right. I think we're going to be good. I think combined, we can all have something as a collective.
1: Exactly. I might not add anything, but
0: No.
2: You will.
0: No.
2: Right. Question number one.
0: Okay.
2: According to Lily Allen's album, West End Girl, which I've actually never listened to.
0: I've not listened to the album, but I know individual songs.
2: Okay, queen. Perfect. What was the name she gave on dating apps while looking for someone to have fun with while my husband walks away?
0: What are the options?
1: Oh, we have
2: Austin
1: options.
2: Prime, Dallas Major, Houston Minor, Phoenix Galore.
0: I actually don't know. But
2: she had to give this name, so it has to have a feminine aura.
0: What's the second one?
2: Dallas Major?
0: I feel like that was giving.
2: Well, the fact that they've done Dallas Major and Houston Minor suggests to me that they're the two main options.
1: But I don't reckon it's minor.
2: Yeah, because she is major. Yeah.
0: I think Dallas.
2: I'm getting Dallas.
0: We'll click Dallas.
2: Okay, locking in Dallas.
0: Locking Dallas.
2: It's
0: somewhere in my mind.
2: Literally, it must be like a buried memory.
0: I don't know. Okay, guys, we're good so far.
2: We've got this.
0: One question in. We're in it to win it.
2: Well, we're instantly doing better than the like female sport quiz that we did.
0: No, we don't talk about that. We don't talk about that one.
2: In an interview with the BBC, Timothée Chalamet was asked to nominate his favourite British people. Oh. Who was on the list? I know this.
0: Susan Boyle.
2: Oh, no, it is only one option.
0: Oh, Susan Boyle. Don't even need to read through.
2: Correct.
1: Did he give a reason for that?
2: He said because she dreamt big.
0: She had a dream. She had a dream.
2: She dreamt bigger than all of us. Who wasn't moved by that? Wow. I remember it like yesterday.
1: Timothy.
2: She's such a gorgeous soul.
0: Well, didn't he say one of the best accents is like the accent from like Hull?
2: Did he actually?
0: Yeah.
2: That's wonderful because Hull gets a lot of shit.
1: Yeah, exactly.
2: Hull. I like Hull.
0: Well, we're smashing it, guys.
2: Look at us. An advertisement for American Eagle stirred the controversy this year due to its slogan.
0: Sydney Sweeney
2: has great genes. But lost in all the noise was the charitable cause Sweeney's denim line was raising money for.
0: Oh, I thought it was like, who was it? Sydney
2: Domestic violence, racial equality. Well, it's Sydney Sweeney, so probably not that. Animal welfare and climate action.
0: Animal welfare, I feel like.
2: Domestic violence. which is in Euphoria.
0: I think animal welfare. Yeah. I don't know why that kind of like was ringing a bell.
2: Yeah, eagles, animals. Eagles.
0: Maybe animal. Yeah. I think the others are too like sit. I don't know.
1: Yeah, like I don't think it was a series.
0: I can't lock it.
1: That is serious.
0: I'll lock it in, but I'm not like okay. Fully like I don't know.
2: I don't know either. Should we just get animal welfare? Oh, it was domestic violence. It was to a crisis text line.
0: Oh, well.
2: Well, thanks,
1: didn't
2: it?
1: Didn't do its job, because we
2: didn't know enough about it. Also, literally nobody bought the jeans, because everyone was like, why would I support a racist?
0: Exactly.
2: Idiots. Anyway.
0: Okay, next up.
2: This is so good. Piper, no! Which of the following is not a line said by Parker Posey's character, Victoria Oh, this is not what I thought it was. I thought it was that clip where that person's like, Piper, no, do you remember our song? I've been trying. Okay,
0: girl,
2: no. Sorry.
0: I don't even know.
2: Right. Piper, no. Which of the following is not a line said by Parker Posey's character, Victoria Ratcliffe, in season 3 of The White Lotus?
1: Oh, so
0: I've only seen season 1.
1: I've never seen it.
0: What are the lines?
2: What does Parker Posey sound like? American?
0: Yeah, they're all American, I think.
2: Just don't think at this age I'm meant to live an uncomfortable life.
0: Yeah.
2: I've heard that before.
0: I've heard that.
2: Just because people are rich doesn't mean they're not trashy.
1: I feel like I've heard that as well.
2: Okay. I don't even have my lorazepam. I'm going to have to drink myself to sleep. That feels like it would have been sad.
0: I know that's what it's about.
2: And then the final one is, one day I decided to trick my mind into one day I decided to trick my mind into loving beans, and now I do.
0: The second one?
2: Just because people are rich doesn't mean they're not trashy. I think that the beans one is fake.
1: Oh, your accent's too good. Is that
0: maybe the beans.
2: No,
1: beans. Americans don't... Oh, no, they do eat beans.
2: They love beans. Sorry. Americans love Mexican beans. I've had them before. No, I'm going to... In fact, I'm going to...
0: I feel like I trust your judgment. I have no idea.
1: It could be any of them.
0: I think it's number 2. I don't know the trashy
1: thing.
0: I don't know. No. I think it's beans. I don't know.
2: Well, I just feel like she's so rich that she doesn't have to trick her mind into liking beans.
1: I agree with beans.
2: Beans?
0: Put beans, but I'm going to stay with
2: it. It was beans.
0: Yeah. That's crazy.
2: Delivered impeccably by someone called Leslie Bibb.
1: That's what they said or they didn't?
2: They didn't say.
0: Okay.
2: Everything else was
0: next
2: real.
0: Next up.
2: Donald Trump seemed to pick fights with every late-night host on US television this year. Which late-night host did the US president call a truly deranged lunatic?
1: Oh.
2: Seth Meyers, Jimmy Kimmel, Jon Stewart, Stephen Colbert.
0: Well, I feel like he had the most beef with Jimmy Kimmel.
1: Which is the one that he kicked off?
0: Jimmy Kimmel.
2: It's either Jimmy Kimmel or Seth Meyers.
0: Do you think it's too obvious if we say Jimmy Kimmel?
2: Truly deranged lunatic.
1: You're not trying to trick
2: us. No, I'm thinking Jimmy Kimmel.
0: Do you think Jimmy Kimmel? Because he literally got... Yeah, I'll say Jimmy Kimmel.
2: Yeah? It was Seth Meyers.
0: Not Seth.
2: He also described Meyers as the least talented person to perform live TV in the history of television.
1: That's so mean.
2: Well, that's just not necessary, is it?
1: That's so mean.
2: God bless.
0: I know.
2: Right, we've got time for maybe one more.
0: We'll have one more and then we'll put a little song on.
2: A little boogie on. This year, Adrian Brody broke the record for the longest acceptance speech at the Oscars. How long was it? 4 minutes and 16 seconds, 5 minutes and 37 seconds, 6 minutes and 45 seconds, or 7 minutes and 23 seconds?
0: I don't know why I was thinking seven minutes. Like
2: seven?
1: That's long.
2: I was thinking six, but I feel seven.
1: What do you have to
2: seven.
1: Say?
2: Oh, it well.
0: But I feel like it has to be like
2: very,
0: ground.
2: Very long.
1: What was
2: as
1: it?
2: A film? Oh, what was it?
0: What? Yeah.
2: It was about the architect, the brutalist. He probably did have a lot to say. God bless him. But would they have let him speak for 7 minutes? Yeah,
1: you've
2: maybe.
1: Got things to get on.
0: Maybe.
1: With it. Surely it's not.
2: What do we want to look at?
0: Six, seven. Vote six then, because then that's compromise. Because I think seven, but I'll compromise.
2: It was five. 5 minutes and 37 seconds.
1: That's
2: it felt like 5 years.
1: Yeah.
0: Someone said it felt like
1: that's
0: 5 years.
1: Really long.
0: Oh my God.
2: God bless. That's rough.
0: Anyways, we're going to have a little break. and we're going to come back to you. Let's conversation.

0: Oh my god, that was such good vocals.
1: That was gorge.
0: Like, we kind of ate with that.
1: Yeah.
0: Anyways, we're gonna go back to the quiz. Yeah. And how? What are the scores so far? How many have we actually
1: got? We've got one.
0: Then we got like three.
1: We've done all right.
0: Three right out of six. Four.
1: Yeah, I'd say three.
0: Three out of six.
1: One, two, one, three. Three.
0: Oh.
1: Out of six.
0: Okay. Half and half.
1: We're doing well.
0: Okay. Next.
1: Okay. Question seven, and please join in at home. The Oasis reunion tour went around the world with the Gallagher brothers playing 41 shows to almost 3 million people.
0: Ooh.
1: What song did they end their shows with? Bro, I didn't go. My parent, my brother and my dad did.
2: I wish
0: What are the options? Let's think.
1: Wonderwall, Champagne Supernova, Don't Look Back in Anger, Some Might Say. I don't know Some Might Say, so I don't feel like
2: don't
1: that's
2: look
1: big
2: back
1: enough.
2: In anger.
0: I think Champagne Supernova.
1: I was getting really? Champagne Supernova vibes.
0: Champagne Supernova.
1: Yeah. Because like then you've just like ended the night.
2: Yeah, sorry,
1: with, like,
2: that's a really good end. You've just reminded me.
1: It's curated a vibe.
0: Exactly.
2: That's like, yeah.
0: But I feel like it could be somewhere, even though we don't know it, I feel like.
2: We no, because they wouldn't end it with something.
0: Do you think? Okay, let's stick with Champagne Supernova.
1: Yes!
0: It is a really good ending song.
1: It is.
0: Really
1: good ending.
0: I'll see if we have it. Maybe we'll play that.
1: Yeah.
0: Maybe we'll play that at the end.
1: To end our show.
0: To end my
2: to end
0: final
2: your...
0: era.
1: Because I'm not a fan of Oasis.
0: I know, that's on Beth.
2: I am. I love Oasis.
1: Queen. Oasis and Katy Perry.
0: Collab when?
1: Right. Next question.
0: Oh, they don't have it.
1: Oh.
0: They don't have it. It's okay. Oh. We'll just do another one.
1: Yeah, we'll do something different.
0: We'll do a different one.
1: Question eight. Which Lord of the Rings actor surprised a bride and groom during their wedding ceremony at the film set of Hobbiton?
0: Yes.
1: In New Zealand this year?
0: Yes, I saw this. Oh, I saw this.
1: Did you? Was it Ian McKellen?
0: I don't know.
1: Orlando Bloom? Andy Serkis? Or Elijah Wood? I'm getting
0: Elijah, Elijah Wood. Yeah, Elijah Wood. Elijah Wood. I saw the video. Yeah.
1: It was Elijah Wood.
0: Yeah.
1: He's such a
0: wig. When will you wear wigs?
1: Have you ever worn wigs? Will you wear wigs?
0: Maybe.
1: When will you wear wigs? He's such an adorable little bean.
0: Next up.
1: Which Shakespearean character did Taylor Swift name
0: Ophelia
1: in her album?
0: Ophelia.
2: Guys, I love that.
0: Ophelia. Come on, divas, clock it.
1: Ice Cube starred in a hilariously bad remake of War of the Worlds on Amazon Prime. Which of the following was an actual scene in the film?
0: Okay.
1: I've never seen this. I've heard of this.
2: Ice Cube?
0: Ice Cube, the rapper.
1: He's a big actor.
0: Is there any Ice Cube songs?
1: Look at his face. You recognise that man?
0: He's an actor.
2: He's an actor.
0: He's a singer. Ice Cube. Ice Cube, I thought he was a singer.
1: He's acted in other things,
2: familiar,
1: though,
2: but...
1: Yeah, I think he does
2: rap. Is he British?
1: No.
0: Okay, never
2: mind. Might be thinking of someone else.
1: Yeah, Ice Cube's got big songs, but also he was in, wasn't he in 21 Jump Street?
0: Yes, he was.
1: Right. Did Ice Cube's character hack his daughter's smart fridge and criticise her for not eating enough eggs? The world is saved by a USB drive delivered with an Amazon Prime delivery drone. The FBI messages Ice Cube on Microsoft Teams to send him a file titled FBI_search_warrant.pdf or all of the above. I'm tempted to say all of the above.
0: Yeah, go on. I do like number two, maybe.
1: Number two is perfect ad placement.
0: Yeah.
2: Two is just a
0: Do you think all of the above is like...
2: No, too why much? Are they giving us the option of all
0: okay,
2: of the
0: Okay, all of the above.
1: It was all of the above.
0: Yeah. I want to see this now.
1: I kind of want to watch it, yeah.
0: It would be like hilarious.
1: Right. Quentin Tarantino called Paul Dano weak sauce.
0: Really?
1: For his performance in which film? There Will Be Blood, Swiss Army Man, The Batman, or The Fableman.
0: Batman.
2: I haven't seen it.
0: Batman, I feel like.
1: Okay.
0: He was in Batman.
1: Then let's
0: he
1: see
0: definitely
1: it.
0: Was in Batman,
1: yeah,
0: and I think
1: I don't even
0: people
1: know
0: were critical.
2: No,
0: do you know
2: what?
0: I think he's kind of like...
1: Is he kind of cute?
0: No, you won't think he is.
2: Is this Batman with...
0: He's one of my weird crushes.
1: I love you, but not him.
0: Say Batman.
1: That's
0: Save Batman.
1: Not it. It was There Will Be Blood.
0: Oh, well.
2: Good try.
1: I don't... Apparently, yeah, just everybody hated him.
0: God bless. There's no need. He's so cute.
2: Some people didn't hate him.
1: The rapper Cardi B was the defendant in a colourful lawsuit after allegations that she... What? Assaulted a security guard by scratching her with her fingernails, assaulted a security guard by pulling her hair, assaulted a security guard by calling her fat, that's not funny,
2: that was Lizzo.
1: And borrowed from the chorus of another rapper's song.
0: I think the nail thing.
1: I heard the nail thing.
0: And she has long nails as well.
1: It's a...
0: It
1: was the nails.
0: Can anyone do that? The
1: Yo, it's gotta be in the studio with us, Lich.
0: Yeah, what the hell? That was Abby, so good. That was
1: Thank
0: insane.
1: You. Maybe I'll dress as her for like Ollie Run or something.
2: Yes.
1: Those nails would be everything.
0: I know, they're really long.
1: The White House reacted with anger to the first episode of South Park this year, in which Trump was depicted having sex with Satan. Who did he later cheat on Satan with in the Lincoln bedroom? J.D. Vance, Peter Thiel, Kirsten Noem, or Robert F. Kennedy Jr.?
0: I think J.D. Vance is too obvious. Yeah.
1: I remember Kirstie Noem like having a thing because something... They depicted her in a way that she wasn't a fan of in it. But I think it was more military related. But I think it could be JD.
0: Do you think JD? I feel like that's JD. The most obvious. Oh.
1: Did Robert F. Kennedy ever get gay allegations?
0: I don't know. That did come to my... I was either between JD Vance or Kennedy.
1: What do you think?
2: I think JD Vance.
1: JD?
0: Shall we say? Because it's more relevant.
1: Yeah, yeah, it's more like alive.
0: Yeah.
2: It makes sense.
1: It was JD.
0: JD Vance.
3: JD. Yeah. JD.
1: Come on, guys.
0: Let's go. What are we at scores on the board now, then?
1: 1, 2, 3, 4, 5, 6, 7, 8, 9. 9 out of 13.
2: Wow.
1: Guys, we're doing so
0: let's keep going. I feel like we need to do this because we need to, like, up ourselves.
1: Yeah.
0: Like, after the bad quizzes we've done in the past. Redemption arc, guys. Love it.
1: So proud. Okay. Mark Maron's WTF podcast ended after 1,686 episodes in October. Who was his final guest?
0: Who even is this?
1: Yeah, let me find a pick, because, yeah, I don't... I think Mark... Is Mark the guy who's on Dragon's Den?
2: No, that's
0: I hate that podcast.
1: Oh, yeah.
2: No, I love that podcast.
1: It's this old guy with a big mustache. I don't even recognize him. Never seen him
0: before, but what?
1: Apparently, he's in movies and shows, and he's considered a comedian.
2: Oh.
1: Wait. Was it? Wait.
2: Maybe I do know.
1: Do you?
2: No.
1: Okay, well.
2: No.
1: It was either Barack Obama, Regina King, Matt Groening, or Jamie Lee Curtis. I'm getting a big Jamie Lee Curtis vibe.
0: I've seen her do a lot of things recently, and for the new movie she's been in. Maybe Jamie Lee.
1: I'm getting Jamie Lee because also, like, if he's a comedian, I feel like he'd have, like, connections with that vibe.
2: Yeah, yeah.
1: Also, who was Regina
2: Barack
1: King?
2: Barack Obama, like, not... He's a bit famous.
1: Yeah. Well, Jamie Lee Curtis is huge. Regina King. Let me just search up this queen first.
0: Okay.
1: Oh, I do know Regina King.
0: Would we know Regina
1: King? Yes. Look at that face. She's in... What do I know her from? She's in... Oh, it's coming to me. It's coming to me.
0: You can look. You can look what she's in. She's like...
1: It's in Miss Congeniality.
2: Oh. I've seen that once.
0: I haven't seen it.
1: She's a security guard. Oh my God, she's in a lot. Oh, she's huge.
0: I mean, I'm happy to go with Jamie Lee.
1: I'm happy.
0: I feel like that was our instinct.
2: Yeah, go with your gut.
1: Barack.
0: Wow. Yeah, it was Barack or Jamie Lee for me.
1: Damn, I would love to speak to Barack.
0: Yeah.
2: So would I.
1: Okay, next.
0: Okay, so
1: coming down from that high, but it's fine.
0: It's okay, guys. We're actually overall doing pretty decent, which
2: better
0: is
2: than we've ever
0: which
2: done
0: is literally, yeah, literally like we're on. Imagine if Kat was here as well. Like
1: yeah,
0: we
1: oh,
0: would
1: power
0: be on smoke.
1: Unreal
0: power.
1: Question 15. Ooh. Which of these did Kim Kardashian not do this year?
0: Okay.
1: Collaborate with Fortnite?
2: I think she did do
1: that. Host a masterclass about running a business?
0: Yeah, she did that.
1: Pass the bar to become a lawyer?
0: She did.
2: Did she pass
1: it? No, I don't think she did.
0: Oh.
1: But I...
2: She definitely failed.
1: She failed a lot.
0: Oh.
2: She failed it.
1: No offense, Kim. Sorry, I've already hated on her outfit as well today. Like, Kim, you're actually not my least favorite.
0: Yeah.
2: No, I respect her.
1: Or star as a lawyer in Ryan Murphy's series.
2: She did
1: so
2: that.
1: She did the lawyer. She did the masterclass.
2: I think she collabed with Fortnite.
1: Do we think she either collaborated with Fortnite, which I think her
0: son Saint
1: would
0: have loved. Is it saying what she didn't do or what she did do?
1: Yeah, what she didn't do.
2: What she didn't do.
0: I feel like she did collaborate with Fortnite.
2: It rings a bell, but
1: did it? Okay, so are we going with didn't pass the bar? I don't think she passed the bar, because I think that was her like whole thing, is that she kept on saying that she was like a lawyer, but she...
2: But she definitely, she's eventually going to pass the bar. I mean, like...
1: She's got bigger things at the moment. You know
0: shall
1: what
0: we,
1: I mean? Like,
2: but there's no way she does all that work and then just doesn't pass.
1: It's either she didn't collaborate with Fortnite or she didn't pass the bar.
0: She didn't pass the bar then.
2: Yeah.
1: I feel like her son Saint would have loved if she collaborated
0: with Fortnite.
1: Wait, are we getting confused with her Roblox moment where she had
2: Did she have a Roblox?
1: No, she had an op with Roblox.
0: Yeah,
1: because
0: she had a lawsuit.
2: Oh, yes.
1: Should we just put him past the bar?
0: Past the bar.
1: Correct.
2: Yes.
0: Yeah.
1: Come on, guys. They can't.
0: Do we have time for one more
2: so
0: before a little song?
2: A
0: I got a bit of Jealous on by Nick Jonas.
1: Yeah. Oh, I love that song.
0: I know.
1: Right. How many languages does Rosalía speak on her album Lux? Is it 13, 17,
2: wow.
1: 4, or 8?
0: 8.
2: I'd say 8, yeah.
1: 8. I'm getting 13, but
2: because she probably speaks...
0: 8.
1: She ate.
0: Yeah. I don't know, I just feel like that's the one that sounds the most realistic.
1: Yeah.
0: But 13 could 13 could also...
1: She's... I know she's a bilingual queen, but...
0: Ish.
2: Yeah.
1: Let's go with 8. Because she ate. It was 13.
2: Oh.
1: She sings in Spanish, Catalan, English, Latin, Sicilian, Ukrainian, Arabic, German, Hebrew, Mandarin, Japanese, French, and Portuguese.
2: Wow.
0: Don't talk to me until I can do that. Like,
1: literally,
0: that is insane.
1: Maybe we can line up some Rosalía for you guys.
0: Yeah, we'll get some Rosalía on.
1: She's
0: but
1: unreal.
0: First...
1: Oh my God, the next question's about Zootopia 2. We'll be back,
0: We'll
1: guys.
0: Be back. And here's a bit of Jealous by Nick Jonas.
1: Don't get jealous.

0: That was a little Rosalia for you as well. I was just talking about how much we want to speak Spanish.
1: Yeah, sí.
0: I'm not even gonna try. So it's too bad. How many more do you think we can fit in?
1: Should we get up to 20? Because I want to ask the Zootopia question.
2: Oh yes. Oh, I forgot about this already.
1: Right. Which
0: we won't have.
2: I'm nervous.
1: Yeah, this is pure, all you.
2: I've actually only seen it once. I just got it really wrong.
1: Which of the following is not a voice actor credited in Zootopia 2?
2: Yeah. Okay.
1: Ed Sheeran is Ed Sheeran, a sheep. Robert Irwin is Robert Furwin, a koala. Bob Iger is Bob Tiger, a tiger. Or Glenn Powell is Glenn Owl, an owl.
2: Okay, so...
0: I don't think Glenn Powell's in it. I don't know why.
2: I don't think Ed Sheeran's in it.
1: There's not an Ed Sheeran sheep.
2: Only because I just love Ed Sheeran, and I feel like I'm really up to date with everything.
0: You would know, would you know?
2: But
0: you've been Ed Sheeran
2: equally,
0: as well.
2: I have no idea.
0: I would have said Glenn Powell, but because I just don't like remember him being that big.
2: I don't remember any of them being. I mean, these must have been really minor characters.
1: I do have to say, I fear you would recognise Ed's voice.
2: But he could have just gone for a...
1: Yeah, he might have been putting it on.
0: So I will stick with what you said.
2: I would know. Because I think I would have been like, Ed Sheeran's in it.
1: So you want me to put Ed Sheeran?
2: Yes, please.
1: Okay.
0: I think it's Glenn Powell.
1: It was Glenn Powell, the owl.
0: Yeah, I thought it was Glenn Powell. Because I was he's not at the time like that big.
2: Ed Sheeran's in it.
1: Babe,
2: that makes it even better.
1: Guess you'll have to rewatch it. Yeah.
0: You'll have to rewatch and listen to his.
1: Come on.
0: When both combine,
2: yeah,
0: it's
2: my
0: be
2: two favourite things.
0: Literally, what's going on?
1: The next question's crap, so I'm not going to ask it.
0: Okay. Oh.
1: It's just what sport is heated rivalry on? The ice hockey.
0: Ice hockey, yeah.
1: League. Katy Perry went to space this year.
2: I love Katy Perry.
1: What did she do up there then? She revealed the set list of her next tour. She sang the first verse of her next single. She blew a kiss to Justin Trudeau. Or she had a panic attack. I don't think she
0: I thought she sang
1: Justin.
0: Fireworks.
2: No, she's been with Justin for a really long time.
1: Really? But she only separated from Orlando
2: when
1: a couple
2: I was
1: years
2: in
1: ago.
2: Canada, her and Justin were first getting together. So that was in like...
0: She knows the timeline. She's
2: that
0: like,
2: was in like August. Guys. Okay, so it's not that long. But it was like...
1: Yeah.
2: I don't know when she went to space though.
1: Okay. I feel like...
0: Did she introduce a new... Oh, I don't know.
1: The set list of her next tour would have taken ages. So I'm going to say first verse.
2: Yeah.
0: Yeah, I feel like she definitely sang some...
2: I
0: thought she sang Fireworks, but...
1: Yeah. And I'd like to think they wouldn't have shown her having a panic attack.
2: She should have sang Dark Horse.
1: I love Dark Horse when I was younger. That was like...
0: Okay, number two.
1: She revealed the set list. She also sang Louis Armstrong's What a Wonderful World.
0: I knew she sang
2: something.
0: She sang Fireworks. Oh, what a wonderful world.
1: Up. Maybe they should have done a remix.
0: Up, we're going up, up.
1: K-pop Demon Hunter.
2: Sorry. K-pop Demon Hunter in space.
0: I haven't even watched it.
1: Love that.
0: How many are we at?
2: 20?
1: We're doing the 20th question now.
0: Okay. Ooh, lock in.
1: The medical drama, The Pit, was a huge hit for HBO this year, with Noah Wyle winning Best Actor at the Emmy Awards. What does Dr. Robbie's shift start... Oh, no, sorry. What time does Dr. Robbie's shift start in the first episode? 5, 6, 7 or 8 a.m.?
0: 6, I feel. Five? Or do you think 5?
2: Is it where all the episodes are like... The length of time... The whole series
1: the
2: is the length of the shift or something.
1: Oh. I don't know.
0: So you think it'd be better to start early as possible?
1: I know that The Pit is like about like the pit in a hospital where like loads of A&E people come in. So
2: the episode like moves in real time, like, or like the series moves in real time.
1: Okay, so you want to go 5?
2: I'm getting 6.
1: 5 or 6. 6.
2: It'll be early. Yeah, do 6.
1: 7. What a lazy boy. Each of the 15 episodes, approximately 1 hour long, of a 15 hour shift. 15 hour shift? Surely that's legal.
2: No, they do that in hospital.
0: No.
2: They do it all night.
0: It's true.
1: Oh my god, the next question's about K-pop Demon Hunters. Do you want to...
0: Girl, I don't be knowing that.
1: Okay.
0: I don't know.
1: Do you want
0: that.
1: Me to ask the one about a life-size Labubi?
0: Absolutely not.
1: Okay. Do you want me to ask?
0: No, I just don't. No more. What did we... right, so overall then, what did we
1: overall
0: get?
1: Overall, we got one...
2: I think we got like 10.
1: Two.
0: Oh, two.
1: Three.
0: Four. Five.
1: Six. Seven. Eight.
0: Seven. Ooh.
1: Nine. 10. 11. Ooh. 11 out of 20. Why did we drop off, guys?
2: Not bad.
0: Okay. It's because we spoke too soon. We've got 10 minutes left.
1: Okay.
2: We still need to ask about...
1: We need to ask you.
0: Favorite. Oh, my gosh. Yeah. So,
1: can you just tell us your origin story? Like, why did you join the society? What drew you to it? Like,
0: what drew me to it? So, I happened to not start in first year. I started in second year. I just let's just try a little bit of everything media wise. Yeah. Like, I really like TV, but I feel like radio is one of those things where it's like just every week or like every, you know, time when your show is, you just have that allocated and you don't have to think about anything else and like just really enjoy your time and meet so many new people. Like, most of the shows I've ever been on have been with people that I feel like we probably wouldn't have met without like this show, and I think that's just so nice.
1: Literally.
0: And like, it's just really fun. I've been in, what have I done? I've done Home Time and Breakfast. I've done Breakfast the most.
1: Love.
0: Home Time I've done, Breakfast I've done, News I've done, Women's Hour I've done.
1: Love.
0: I think that's it, really. Yeah, I think that's pretty much it. I would have always loved to have had like my own show, but I also think like I have so many ideas. I don't even know what I would stick to with the show, because I'd just be like
1: doing too much.
0: I'd just be doing so much, like. Yeah. And then I feel like Breakfast is always good because I love waking up early and just starting the day. Like I will always say, like, every time we have breakfast, like the rest of the day, I'm always so productive and like just like. I don't know, in a good mood.
1: Start. Yeah.
0: And I will really miss it. It's just really nice. Not that I feel like it's like not really professional for me either. I just literally yap. Like,
1: yeah.
0: And that is all I love to do. But probably like one of my fave moments is, you know who we... No, we have to end with Anselm. Like...
1: Oh, God, yes, we do.
0: We haven't played Anselm.
1: How did
0: Anselm?
1: We not play Anselm today?
0: We will.
1: Guys.
0: Anselm will be the final song ever.
1: OMG, yes.
0: Because I just think that's so fun. Like, how have we found...
1: I know. And
0: Papua New Guinean King is who we're going to end on with. But, yeah, just finding new songs and... My funniest moment, oh, this was so bad. I was like, we were talking about like a cup of tea.
1: Yeah.
0: And I was like, I just didn't know what I was saying. And I just said, I'm edging for a cup of tea. Like, live on air, breakfast. I think that was in second year of like second semester. I was like, I'm edging for
1: that.
0: A cup of tea.
1: I love
0: and everyone
1: that.
0: Was like, Emma, what? I was like, I don't know.
1: I love it when you like say stuff that you don't even understand the meaning of.
0: Literally, I'm like, what is going on? And like, obsessed. We did Race Across Campus last year with Home Time. That was really, really fun. Just got to run around campus, and then like have people film me like sing in front of the co-op. And like, they were probably like, what? Because I like ran so far. I ran all the way up like Parkinson steps and back down straight to co-op because it was all timed to do all these tasks.
1: Oh my God, girl.
0: We didn't win in the end, but it was the taking part. It was the
1: Period,
0: taking part.
1: Lich.
0: Like, it's fine. But yeah, that was a really fun memory. And I don't know, it's just,
1: God.
0: Yeah. I'm excited for Summer Awards as well.
1: Yeah.
0: I feel like that's going to be good.
1: That'll be funny.
0: Yeah. You got nominated for I didn't even know I got nominated for a Breakfast Award, but you got nominated for a Breakfast Award.
1: Did I?
0: Yeah.
1: Where do we see this?
0: I don't know. I don't know.
1: Oh, okay. Maybe no one has not released it yet.
0: And
1: I'm
0: breaking the rules on the last day on set.
2: What can they do?
0: What they're gonna do now? Like,
1: nominated,
0: I'm going. Like, I'm literally going. It's fine. I don't know. What are you guys' favorite moments so far? I feel like just Being here, vibing.
1: Being here, just, I genuinely, you guys make me laugh so much. Like, I just
2: so
1: love to
2: fun.
1: Laugh. I love,
0: love to laugh.
1: How happy you guys make me, yeah.
0: Oh,
1: it's just been
2: it's
1: so
2: It's just
1: fun.
2: Such a good way to start the morning.
1: Yeah.
0: Exactly. Exactly.
1: With and a that's, good chat.
0: And that's why I've loved it. But I'll, yeah, you'll never hear from me again, guys.
1: What's been oh, your, gosh. Like, piss pit? On radio.
2: Dwell on the name.
1: That you've learnt from though, that like has been a beautiful
0: I think,
1: lesson.
0: Like just do not talk about my love life. Do not go. Because I've done that so many times.
1: Oh no.
0: And like yeah. Like and I'm like, girl, what are you
2: Babe,
0: doing? Like what are you not like fully in detail, but yeah. Like I've like talked about bad dates and I'm like, oh, what have I done then, actually? Like, I
1: they text
0: be
1: you, they're like, why are you talking about me?
0: I know, because I was like, I'd be posting, like, I'm on the air listening, and then they're listening, like, what is this girl saying? What is she doing?
1: They're sat there like, is this play about me?
0: Is this play about me?
2: I love that.
0: But yeah, just all the, everything's a bit of fun. Like, yeah. I've really enjoyed it. I'm glad I did it. And yeah, and yeah hopefully you guys will see me, I don't know, on the BBC.
1: On the BBC! Yeah. Come on! Literally on the BBC. On it.
0: On it.
1: Covering the most because she's the most talented. Hello.
0: Thanks.
1: What's your title? Yeah. Is it regional? Or
0: regional.
1: Like,
0: yeah. Yeah.
1: Regional.
0: So, regional. I just love the regions, like, you know.
1: Girl.
0: So, yeah, I really hope you guys have enjoyed it today. And listening to me for the last time and speaking with you guys and
1: for the last time
0: but for the last time yeah. We gotta play a bit of Anslem.
1: We gotta play our man
0: Anslem with Love Me Again, and we're gonna be vibing in the studio listening to this for the last time.
1: Please enjoy
0: and bye guys.
1: Bye.
0: See
1: love you. Have a great day.
0: See you never. Bye.

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10: This is the news.
11: Good morning, my name is Anna, and here are your headlines. Iran has warned the US that we have not even begun amid escalation in the Middle East. After the US claimed to have shot down seven Iranian fast boats last night, which has been denied by the Iranian regime. Around 2,000 ships are estimated to be stuck in the Strait of Hormuz, with only two able to leave yesterday. The annual Met Gala was last night, with celebrities such as Beyoncé and Nicole Kidman walking the red carpet with the theme costume art. The gala has been going since 1948 and is considered one of the most prestigious events in fashion. At the university, four peregrine falcon chicks have been born in a nest in the Parkinson building. The chicks can be viewed on the university's webcams on the sustainability website, with peregrine falcons having nested at the university since 2018. The chicks were hatched between Wednesday and Friday last week. In sport, a record number of people have applied to participate in the 2027 London Marathon. 1,338,544 people have applied for the race, which will take place on the 25th of April next year. This year's marathon once again broke its own record to be the biggest annual one-day fundraising event in the world. And finally, the weather today will be cloudy, with rain in the afternoon and highs of 13 degrees. From LSR's newsroom, I'm Anna Cook.
12: Καλημέρα σε όλους και καλώς ήρθατε πίσω στο Lingua Franca. 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

0: Ladies and gentlemen, good morning, and welcome to this week's episode of Lingua Franca. Please don't ask me why we're listening to La Donna Immobile. I did not put that in, because today we are looking at Greek hip-hop, but it's a very strange show. Half of our show today, the first half, will be looking at artists like Bonga City, who you've just heard. We'll be having a look at Antarta, who you've heard before on a previous episode of Lingua Franca. And finishing off with Midens Tisis, and Mikros Kleftis as well. But we'll get on to what all of that means very shortly. Initially, we have to do a bit of an introduction. It's the first time that I've had a guest in the studio for Lingua Franca, and for a very special reason. Lingua Franca is competing on LSR's Race Across Campus competition, and I've picked the finest athlete that wow. I know. Jamie Highlands, thank you very much for joining me today.
1: Thank you for having me on Lingua Franca. You know, I've bookmarked Lingua Franca. I want to listen to it at some point.
0: It's good.
1: And I'll be honest, I haven't got around to it.
0: No, it's okay.
1: So it's an honor just to be in the studio
0: Jamie,
1: for Lingua Franca.
0: Stop it.
1: You know, because the idea was so cool. I was like, yeah, I want to be here. But to get invited to Race Across Campus, man, I'm going to ace it.
0: You absolutely are. I've got my running shoes on. You've got your running shoes on.
1: Exactly. I came in shorts and a t-shirt so I can most ergonomic.
0: LSR drip as well.
1: Exactly.
0: We need like goggles and a swim cap, I feel. For those who don't know, Lingua Franca and the whole premise behind it is that music is our common language. You don't need to be able to speak a language in order to understand what's happening in it. It can make you feel emotions that you didn't even know were possible without understanding a single word. Some of the languages that we've gone through so far include Polish, Romanian, Portuguese, Bengali, Greek, Spanish, and French. So it's been a hell of a whirlwind, and I'm sure you've heard my terrible attempts at all of those languages up to now. Greek hip-hop is an episode that we've done before, except if you remember from then, we were miles off being able to finish it. Greek hip-hop is a really strange genre, Jamie.
1: Okay.
0: No one looks at Greece and thinks, this is where the sound of hip-hop should be. People look at, New York, they look at Chicago, they look at, West Coast American rap, and it's all very, very American-centric. But the best hip-hop, I would argue, and I might be slightly biased, in the world comes out of Greece. It's really rough. You listen to hip-hop like the Wu-Tang Clan, for example, or some of, Ghostface Killah's, new stuff, and it all feels just, slightly too polished.
1: No, I get you.
0: The perks of having music come from a relatively underdeveloped music scene is that it is rough around the edges. And hip-hop lends itself to that really, really well. It benefits from being sort of edgy and alternative and off record. One thing that's fascinating about Greek hip-hop groups is, how big they are. So Bonga City, who we heard earlier, are made up of, 15 different rappers who are all in, one big collective. They're, it's kind of just mental. You think the Wu-Tang Clan is big, but you just look a little bigger. Well, everything that America is doing, I'd argue that Greece is doing even better. Intermixed, but throughout the show, you will hear my attempt at some Greek as well.
1: Love that.
0: The sort of idea behind today will be first half. We can just listen. We can chill out.
1: Chill.
0: I want to know how the music makes you feel as well. So we'll get onto that in just a second. But ultimately, we're going to be bracing ourselves for the next half. I need to be sort of getting my cardio going. Stay hydrated.
1: I forgot my water bottle.
0: He's going to fill mine up for sure.
1: I left it in the car.
0: That's okay. We'll be all right. We can have a reward pint maybe at the end. Now, you've been in the studio listening to the hip hop that we saw at the start of this show.
1: Yes.
0: What did you think? Of it,
1: I thought the first Bonga City one was I really, really was digging that.
0: So the first Bonga City track is self-titled. The name translates to "it's bong." It's basically saying it's the Wu-Tang or it's Ghostface, right? It's kind of cool, right?
1: It's cool.
0: Really boppy.
1: It was that's what I was thinking. The guy was really getting into it, and I was like, yeah.
0: It's the kind of music you want to listen to in a drop top. With a car with super soft suspension, some of the ones that can bounce.
1: The bouncy cars.
0: I know that's how it makes me feel. When you went to Greece, you went to Athens, didn't you? Did you see any cars like that, or was it all a little bit more rundown?
1: For some reason I want to say I did, but I don't know. I don't want to say that just in case I didn't. It was a bit more normal. It was just a lot of taxi drivers, a lot of normal cars. I wish if I'd seen a bouncing car in Athens, I would have been.
0: I would have. Nobody would have lost it.
1: I would have been chasing after. I would have been going, "Hey, mate, I need get me in that."
0: And what was your favorite part about Athens as a city?
1: I think just kind of like the history of it. Oh, it's just such a cool place. Like, you could literally go anywhere and there's, you could either like see the Acropolis.
0: Yeah.
1: Or like be at a historical site and you're like, oh geez, I guess that's normal here.
0: That's the amazing part about Greece and Cyprus to an extent, is that you'll just be driving in the middle of nowhere and there'll be a huge fence put up around just a load of old walls, and you'll read the sign and it will say, this used to be like one of the most significant ports in the world. So our house, which is near Corinth, which is kind of more near Isthmia than it is Corinth, because it's the other side of the canal, yeah. Is next to the ancient port of Corinth. It's called, and it's, I can't remember which philosopher it is that visits this place, but I've like swum over the ruins and like dived down and like seen it all like that. And it's kind of mental. And then nearby there's like just stuff on mountains. And honestly, it's the history is absolutely brilliant.
1: It's such a rich historical place.
0: I wonder if you can pick out some of the history in this next track.
1: Okay.
0: You're gonna hear my attempt at some Greek before leading us into, do you have any idea what this, what the name of this track might be, Jamie?
1: Party. I've no idea. Maybe like, genuinely.
0: So the title of this track translates to a kid from the stars, or a kid like going towards the stars. Basically, like shoot for the clouds.
1: Love it.
0: Please enjoy this one.
2: Αυτή την εβδομάδα θα ασχοληθούμε με την ελληνική hip hop. 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

0: Ladies and gentlemen, welcome back to Lingua Franca. Jamie, what do you think of that track?
1: That was cool. I like it. It's kind of I feel like it kind of had the same like vibe as one of the Bong, the City,
0: ones. Absolutely. So a lot of these artists will be in multiple different groups at the same time, like leave one group and come back and then go to another. So a lot of the sounds do get melded into one a little bit.
1: Mm-hmm.
0: What I really enjoy about that track is like it featuring women. Like women are very rarely featured in hip hop as a genre anyway.
1: Yeah.
0: That's something that's really changing nowadays, which is absolutely fantastic to see. But
1: like
0: women have been
1: Sims.
0: Little Sims absolutely.
1: So
0: Gorilla is like stuck in my head at any given moment. So good. Have you seen the music video for that track?
1: No, I haven't, but I got my brother on the Gorilla and he was like, I remember he told I missed work one day. And basically they just played my playlist at work whenever they weren't in, like so they could get through work a bit easier. And I remember Gorilla came on, he sent me a text like in the middle of work being like, yo, what is this Gorilla song? Who is this person? This is like straight heat.
0: Well, speaking of Gorilla and Little Sims, she actually did a song with Gorillaz, as in Damon Albarn's band. It's called Garage Palace. It's really good. Anyway, so like women's voices in hip-hop are traditionally massively underrepresented, which, as I say, is a huge shame. But Antarta has like multiple members who are women, and like, this is brilliant. They've had that from the very beginning. We often look to like really mainstream areas and we're like, oh, well, this is like the start of equality, and like, oh, we're starting to see sort of parity coming from like Hollywood or coming from like big record labels in America. In reality, those are the people who have been more behind. If we're looking towards like smaller subcultures of European music, such as Greek hip-hop, we see that parity way earlier on.
1: Mm-hmm.
0: When we did our episode on Polish, which was a long time ago, and you probably don't remember it, we had a look at some artists from like really disparate backgrounds and like from working class families who were like really well represented in Polish music from a very young age. When we had a look at Romanian music, for example, we had a look at a subgenre of Romani folk music, which was absolutely beautiful, but again, was showcasing sort of minority voices, as in the Romani community and the traveling community, in the mainstream, which was absolutely beautiful. And ultimately, that's what Lingua Franca is all about. Well, like, we're here to show you something new, something that you can take away into the big wide world and enjoy, even if you don't understand what's happening in the song. You don't need to. Like, you listen to music for it to make you feel something,
1: exactly,
0: right?
1: Yeah.
0: And like, yes, lyrics are really important for that. And there are some lyrically really beautiful songs that we've had a look at throughout Lingua Franca. I suggest you go back. We do some deep dives on some of the lyrics. But if it makes you feel something, that's all that matters.
1: Exactly.
0: In about 1 minute and 30 seconds, Jamie and I are going to love you and leave you and transfer you to the very capable hands of Deputy Station Manager Amy Healy, who will be conducting this year's race across campus. We're going to lace up our running shoes and make sure we're well hydrated for that.
1: Exactly.
0: In the interim, the transition period between us departing and Amy arriving, we're going to have got two more tracks for you today.
1: Ooh.
0: We have one track called Kalakoritsia. Do you know what that might mean, Jamie?
1: Kalakoritsia,
0: yeah.
1: I'm going to guess it's a do. I think it'll be like sweet, sweet
0: okay,
1: woman.
0: Okay, so not bad. That's really good, actually. It means like good girls.
1: What?
0: So that's actually remarkable.
1: Let's go. I promise.
0: God damn,
1: studied.
0: Jamie. That's fantastic. Unscripted. And then following from that, we'll listen to a track which the title is a little bit more obvious. It's just called Hot Wheels.
1: I don't know.
0: It's less about the car, as you might be able to pick up from the track. I mean, this has been a very whistle-stop Lingua Franca this week.
1: I feel like very on the button of like, boom, that was that.
0: Bang.
1: But it's quite
0: nice. We're mobile today. We do hope you've enjoyed this week's episode of Lingua Franca, as it is for now. But for the rest of the show, we're going to be running. Stay tuned.
1: It won't be the last of our voices.
0: No, absolutely
1: our
0: not.
1: Our voice will be coming back to you guys, so don't you be worried.
0: And it will sound like this. We're going to leave you with some good girls. Please listen to this one by Midenistis. We'll see you in a bit.

0: race across campus.
1: Hello, hello, hello.
2: Hello.
3: Hello.
1: Don't know why the song started, but here we are.
2: No, I mean, it was set to stop.
1: It was set to stop. We are back for Race Across Campus 2026.
2: I'm starting to get a bit shaky now.
1: Yeah, we've got some newbies to the Race Across Campus game here, haven't we?
2: We are noobs. Yeah, we
1: are.
2: Yeah.
1: You are.
2: Noob versus hacker.
1: So, please introduce your names and your show.
2: All right, okay, I'll go first. Hi, my name's Charles Philpott. I'm Lead Student Radio's Lead Technician, and the show that you are listening to right now is Lingua Franca.
1: Mm-hmm.
3: And I'm Jamie Highlands. I'm nowhere near as good a title. I'm just Jamie Highlands.
2: It's just Jamie. No, but I think just Jamie is
1: okay,
2: class.
1: Just Jamie.
2: Absolutely.
1: And Jamie, you've actually been recruited.
3: Yeah, I got
1: to take part.
2: Oh, scouted him. Yeah.
1: In Race Across Campus.
3: I took that as a big compliment, you know.
1: Yeah.
3: Because I am technically doing it with Friday.
1: Uh-huh.
3: But I sent the text and went, yo, I'm doing it from the studio. You pick someone else to go. I'm not running.
1: Beautiful.
3: And
1: I was
3: honored to be.
2: Do you not need more? Like, more exercise is probably too much.
3: Yeah, exactly.
2: Like two sets of running.
1: That's too much. You can't be doing that.
3: I don't like running.
2: We can't find six psychology students. I don't know if there are that many. Do you think we'll find just the same three for every single show? It'll just be the same for
1: the
2: people
1: same
2: being
1: person
2: like,
1: milling
2: you're the
1: about.
2: Fifth person
3: please
2: this
3: leave
2: week.
3: Me alone, just please. Who are these LSR guys?
1: Well, I'm sat here and I'm already seeing that some bonus points will be added onto Lingua Franca's prize fund, time pot, sorry, because you're wearing the LSR merch.
2: Gosh.
1: And I did say, if you're repping the LSR merch whilst you're racing across campus, that is bonus points. So I love to see it. So, do you want me to give you a quick rundown of the tasks? You can tell me what your game plan is.
2: Let the listeners hear.
1: Of course. So, what they have to do is they have to complete, if they can, 9 tasks in 15 minutes. Here are the 9 tasks. Run around the Wavy Bacon 3 times. Mm-hmm. Shout, I love LSR outside the office.
2: Mm.
1: Count the Bakery 164 queue. Mm. Read the first line from any book in Eddie B. Find the LSR objects hidden in the office. So, for a bit of context, there's 3 objects. One starts with an L, one starts with S, one starts with R.
3: Should they normally be there? Or will they just... Okay.
1: They will stick out, hopefully.
2: Is it going to be a lemur?
1: No. Unfortunately, couldn't buy that in co-op.
2: Unbelievable.
1: Take a pic at the top of the Parkinson steps. That one will get you running up those steps, cardio. Get someone to sing a song with you.
3: That's going to be tough.
1: Tricky, right?
3: That's going to be really tough.
1: Find a psychology student and rate someone's co-op purchase on air.
3: Love it.
1: Yeah.
2: It's gonna be an interesting one.
1: Have we got any game plans? Have you been?
3: We've thought about this.
2: We have
1: walking the talk, walking the walk.
2: We've got an itinerary.
1: Go
2: We've
1: on,
2: got
1: then.
2: Like a list. We're gonna go to the co-op first.
1: Okay.
2: Get that one out of the way.
1: Okay.
2: We're then gonna go to the School of Psychology. Try and find ourselves a
3: we
2: seminar
3: think
2: to
3: it's
2: crash.
3: Nearby. At least I think it's nearby.
2: Jamie thinks it's nearby, so I'll be following him.
1: I think it's just up there.
3: To the left. Yeah, exactly.
2: So we might have a chance.
3: Run in there and try to find someone.
1: Beautiful.
3: Like, shake them.
2: We're then gonna lap Wavy Bacon.
1: Of
2: make
1: course.
2: A beeline for the Parkinson steps, so
1: of
2: get
1: course.
2: Most of our like high energy stuff out of the way.
1: Uh-huh.
2: While we're there, Bakery 164, we can count that from the top of the steps, so
1: that's,
2: we can almost we can
1: plan.
2: Do
3: that's
2: we can
3: idea.
2: Kill two birds with one stone.
1: Yeah.
2: Where I'm sure we will probably come back in somewhere into the union, find someone to sing a song because all sorts of people here love doing that.
1: Mm-hmm.
2: Scream, I love LSR.
1: Yeah.
2: Just outside the office, and then come in and do our hidden objects last.
1: What about your Eddie B?
3: Oh, we'll do that on the way back.
2: Eddie B is between 164 and singing a song.
1: I think that's the most difficult one.
3: I think that's quite
2: what
3: tough.
2: The Edward Boyle one.
1: Yeah.
3: You
2: no,
3: go
2: it's
3: down,
2: a cake.
3: Because you got to go down the stair. It's a proper trek away from the office, is what I think.
1: It's quite far.
2: Yeah, but we're rapid.
3: That's true.
2: This is what they
3: We've
2: don't know
3: wheels,
2: yet.
3: Yeah.
2: We do.
3: We've got wheels.
1: So what's going to happen, listeners, is I'm going to set them off, and you will hear some incoming phone calls from Charles and Jamie.
2: Mm.
1: Jamie, you're going to be the photographer, aren't
3: you?
1: Yeah,
3: I'm a photographer.
1: And Charles, you're going to be nominated.
2: Ring, ring, ring. Yeah.
1: Nominated phone caller.
3: Perfect.
1: So, I mean, we're pretty much ready to go. I do have a little thing to set you guys off if I can find it.
2: Ooh. Have a gander.
1: It does say on this 30 minutes, but no. It's 15.
2: It's 15. God.
1: Just to let you know.
2: See, I think it'd be hard in half an hour, like let alone 15.
1: Yeah.
2: It's a good job there's two of us.
3: I think we'll do it.
2: I really think we'll do it.
1: Just try and do as many as possible and just try to get back. I'll give you some time updates. You don't lose anything, but, you know, it'd just be good to try and
2: But what could we win? What are the prizes set for this year's Race Across Campus?
1: Oh, Oh, it will be announced and presented at the Summer Awards.
2: Oh, will it really?
1: Yes, you will get a good. You'll get a good prize. You will get a good prize.
3: That's
1: exciting. Don't you worry. But basically, it's every team for themselves. So every show against one another. So Jamie, you've got two chances of winning here.
3: I've got a lot of horses in the race.
1: You have.
3: And if I lose, I'm gonna be fuming.
2: Real.
1: Okey-dokey.
2: You've got more chance than anyone.
3: Yeah, I lost the first of face-off, so this is my chance of redemption, you know?
1: Mm-hmm.
3: So
1: That's true.
3: I'm out for a win.
1: Right. How are we feeling?
2: I'm terrified.
1: We're feeling ready?
3: Yeah, I've got my student ID.
2: Real. Excellent.
3: Ready to go.
2: I'm feeling ready to review someone's
3: meal deal.
1: Of course.
3: How judgmental can we be?
1: Oh.
2: If someone's got a ham sandwich, a bottle of water, and a pack of ready salted crisps, they're gonna hear about it.
1: Okay. Yeah, they absolutely
3: will.
1: I'll try get
3: the interviews on video, I think, and then get photos of most other things.
2: Perfect. Beautiful. All right.
1: Right, Charles, I have your WhatsApp ready
2: ring
1: you. I have my timer ready to go. Do you guys want to take the headphones off? Get that door open there.
2: We need to be
1: on your starting foot, absolutely, exactly. For when I set you off at the very beginning.
4: Ready?
3: I'm ready to go.
1: Okay, when you hear the klaxons, you may go. Are we ready?
4: I'm ready.
1: 3, 2, 1, go!
4: I haven't heard them. That one's heard them.
5: And the race begins. Our presenters are off. They have 30 minutes to complete 9 tasks around campus. At the end of the week, their scores will be totaled. And the team with the fastest score takes the trophy. Race across campus.
1: Okay, they're off. They're officially off. I'm so excited. This is the very beginning of Race Across Campus, and if you've not been here before, this is a monumental challenge that takes place every year from our side. It's taken place for the last 3 years now. Shall we give Charles a ring at his very initial first thing? I think we should. Let's have a listen. Can we hear Charles?
6: I'm healing.
1: Hello.
6: Sorry, our meal deal man is on his way.
1: Beautiful.
6: There's no pressure. Amazing. Right. Jamie, get videoing this. We're on a tight time schedule. We've got 50 minutes to do 9 challenges.
4: Yeah.
6: Good morning, Lee Student Radio, and welcome to Lingua Franca's attempt at the Race Across Campus. Challenge 1 out of 9. We're interviewing someone about their meal deal. What's your name, first of all, and what have you got for us today?
7: My name's Alfie. Nice to meet everyone. I've gone for the Southern Fried Chicken style wrap.
6: Classic.
7: Yeah.
6: That's nice. A banger, actually. I love that one.
7: Some hot and spicy knickknacks.
6: Paddy whack.
7: Big old Red Bull. Leather. And then
6: we've got a deluxe sausage bat.
7: That's how we do.
6: Thank you very much for your time.
7: It's been a pleasure.
6: Check the this is LSR Instagram.
7: Oh yeah, what's my rating?
6: I think the Red Bull makes that 9.5.
7: Ooh.
6: Honestly, big Red Bull is such a sound.
7: Thank you.
6: We're off. Thanks so much. Oh, he went for a handshake. He just completely aired him.
7: That's brutal.
1: Okay, guys. You're on 13 minutes. That's already 2 minutes gone of your time.
6: Gosh, 2 minutes gone. Right,
1: you need to be. You need to be really racing now.
6: Okay, we're about to go to the wave. Oh no, we're going to go psychology now.
1: Psychology.
6: We're going to get the hard ones out of the way.
1: Yeah, love to hear that.
6: Cardio. I'm leaving Jamie behind.
1: That's all right. He'll catch up. He'll catch up. He's a photography guy.
6: He won't catch up.
1: He won't.
6: No, Jamie's an integral part of this team.
1: Come on, Jamie.
6: Oh, God, it's actually rapid, never mind. This whole thing is just going to be me, like, panting down the slope.
1: Yeah, that's pretty much what Race Across Campus entails. So, we've done one challenge. You have 12 minutes left.
6: Fine, that's plenty of time.
1: Are you feeling confident still?
6: Oh, I'm feeling brilliant.
1: Okay, amazing.
6: That breath, Amy.
1: Amazing.
6: Just check the door. Excellent. Right, we're in.
1: You're in.
6: Hang on, let's get you on speaker. Experimental Psychology Research Unit. That sounds bad. I don't think there's anything in there.
7: I think we've still got...
6: Next building? Okay, our first psychology building is a myth.
1: Okay.
6: It's in there.
8: circle, you know. There's got to be an entrance.
1: Are you still sticking with the team play? You're not going to split up at all?
8: No, splitting up's cheating.
1: Okay.
8: We've got to go together.
1: If you say so.
8: There's an entrance here. Brilliant.
9: No, you're a psychology student. No!
8: There's got to be one in here. Right, psychology building. Hi, good morning. I'm so sorry to interrupt you. Are either of you psychology students? Yeah. Perfect. Thank you very much. Sorry, could you just say that you're a psychology student into here, please? We're doing a challenge for the student radio.
10: Okay.
8: Is that okay?
10: Yeah, that's fine. So what do you want to say?
8: I'm a psychology student.
10: I'm a psychology student.
8: And you're not lying.
10: And I'm not lying.
8: Thank you so much for your time today. Done.
1: Done, done, done. Let's go, let's go. You've got 10 minutes and 45 seconds left.
8: 10 minutes and 45 seconds? Okay, let... Okay, it's bacon, steps, 164, Eddie B.
1: I'm looking out the window to see if I can see you running.
8: Sorry, Amy, go again.
1: I'm looking out the window to see if I can see you running.
8: You see us in 2 seconds. I'm waving at you.
1: I can see you. Run, run, run, run, run.
8: We're coming.
1: You've got this. Remember to shout I love LSR.
8: We will. We will. Oh, my God.
1: Right, you've hit the 10-minute mark. 10 minutes to go.
8: Right, we're at Wavy Bacon.
1: Wavy Bacon.
8: Get the camera out. Have you got the camera? Right. That's once. Twice. Can you believe I used to captain a rugby team? Right, that's 3 times.
1: 3 times. Wavy right, Bacon is steps. Done. That's 3 challenges down. Come on, guys. 6
8: oh
1: to
8: my
1: go.
8: God. We can walk this.
1: 9.5 minutes left.
8: Loads of time. Loads of time. That's coming. Oh my God, man.
1: I think you're doing absolutely fabulously. To say that you found the psychology student, that's really incredible.
8: I used to be a professional athlete, really.
9: Funny, so nice for a few, you know?
8: Yeah. I need them. I need their spirit.
9: Exactly.
8: Their energy.
9: Funny for power song. To get the energy.
8: If it's a quick snack, we can have a little bite. Can we get on with this? Right, just come to a jog.
1: Right, where are you at now?
8: Okay, we're at the Parkinson steps now.
1: Parkinson steps, get up those steps, take a picture at the top.
8: We will take a picture.
1: Do a lovely photo. All smiles, please.
8: Right. Jamie, a photo, please. Yeah. Cool.
1: And how many people?
8: Everyone's closed. There's no queue.
1: No queue. Zero people. Beautiful stuff. Let's go, go, go, go, go.
8: I was hoping for a sit down, Amy. What's it now? Eddie B? Eddie B.
1: Eddie B.
8: I know shortcut.
1: So you still have...
8: Oh, give me like 10 seconds walking, please.
1: You've still got shout I love LSR outside the office. Read the first line
8: okay, I'm
1: of Eddie
8: shout
1: B.
8: It now.
1: Okay.
8: I love LSR.
1: Beautiful, go, beautiful. Yeah. I love to hear us rapping LSR outside of the office. That's what I love to hear.
8: Always rapping LSR. We've got the merch and everything. Cat's showing us on.
1: You've only got 3 challenges left.
8: Why am I saying anything now?
1: 3 challenges left and 7 minutes still remaining on the clock.
8: Amy, I'm so unfair.
1: I am so impressed with you guys. You're absolutely killing it. You're absolutely killing it.
8: Right,
1: Are we anywhere near Eddie B?
8: Oh my god, damn. Oh my god.
1: That was a good sprint of constant running. Right, what book are we going for?
8: I don't know. We need to get in. Oh my god, Amy, calm down.
1: People are going to think that you're like sprinting to start your revision.
8: I know, right?
1: I absolutely love this.
8: I'm just like committed.
1: You're so committed to exam season that you are racing to go and read a book from Eddie B.
8: Mate, I'll get that first by any means.
1: Absolutely.
8: Okay. We're in Eddie B.
1: Eddie B.
8: Let's check the book.
1: Check the book.
8: You get me. Okay, Jamie is reading You See Me from the Wellbeing and Leisure Reading. You need to read the first line.
11: Okay. Look up.
8: Hang on. Let me see you.
11: Look up. Go on. Do it.
8: Class done.
1: Beautiful
8: right,
1: stuff.
8: That's pretty done, Amy.
1: You have 5 minutes remaining, guys.
8: Oh my god, somebody needs to sing a song with this.
1: Sing a song and find the LSR objects. That's all you have left.
8: It won't let me out. There we go.
1: Oh, I've lost you. Oh no, are you back?
8: Brilliant. Amazing.
12: Hello, my favourite song.
8: Yeah, we're getting the
12: I don't know. Can you play a song?
8: Can you sing All Star by Smash Mouth?
11: Yeah, okay, I'll record you.
8: Can you come out here? Yeah. We'll go from the beginning. All right. Amy, you got this?
1: Mm-hmm.
12: Hello, Amy.
8: We've got a special guest.
12: It's me.
8: Hang on. Hey now, you're an all-star. Get your game on. Go away. Okay, awesome. That's it. You're an absolute star. Thank you so much, love. Okay, that was LSR's very own future head of home time. There. Managed to get Ellie on. Oh my god, Jamie, man.
1: Okay, all you have to do left is find the LSR objects hidden in the office. Are you nearly in the office?
8: Amy, you still there, love?
1: I'm still here. Are you nearly in the office? Oh my gosh. It's just all too much. Racecross Campus. Hello?
8: Hello.
1: Hello, you're back.
8: Jamie will be in before me.
1: Okay, you've got 3 minutes to find the LSR objects. I think you've got this, guys.
8: I think we do.
1: It's all just a matter of how many minutes will you take up out of those three?
8: Oh, one of them.
1: So I'm looking for something starting with L, something starting with S, something starting with R.
8: Okay, I'm about to enter now.
1: Okay. Okay, I can see you. You're in the office.
8: Fuck me. L. He's got Revels.
1: He's got the Revels. He's got the R.
8: Jesus fucking wept. Stop looking at me. Don't perceive me. Lemsip.
1: Lemsip has been secured. The S is a little bit harder to find. You're going to need to do some digging to find the S.
8: Digging? Oh, okay. In drawers?
1: Maybe not drawers.
8: Okay. Dig it. Oh, my God. Italian medium spaghetti.
1: Italian spaghetti. I am going to stop the time there. Get back Jesus into Christ. The studio. You have completed Race Across Campus 2026.
8: Let's get ourselves in the studio.
1: Bring the objects in.
13: Oh, my God.
11: Holy hell.
13: Amy Healy.
11: Wow. That's killer.
13: Just one more for that.
1: How are we feeling? How
14: hot.
1: Are we feeling?
14: Sweaty, tired.
3: Yeah, hot and tired here.
14: Oh my god.
1: Yeah?
14: Oh, Jamie, fuck
3: felt
14: me.
3: Felt nice to run though.
14: Did it? I can just hear my old rugby coach screaming at me for being so unfit.
1: You guys absolutely killed that. You killed that.
13: What was our final time?
1: So, you had left on the clock.
3: Ooh!
1: 2 minutes and Jeez. 5 seconds.
14: I think that's
1: seconds.
14: Really good.
3: I'll
1: so,
3: take that.
1: That means you got 12 minutes 55.
3: Nice.
1: And
14: Sub
1: also,
14: 13.
1: You were repping the LSR merch.
14: Yeah, absolutely. Well, it's had to come off because I'm just so warm.
1: That's okay. But I obviously need to speak to my judging coordinators who will decide what the reduction... That's all I could hear on the phone back.
14: Was it just me?
1: Yeah.
14: Panting, yeah. Anyway.
1: Yeah, yeah, yeah.
14: Oh, my God.
1: Absolutely incredible work.
14: Amy, thank you for so much for hosting that.
1: I'm so impressed with you guys. You've absolutely killed
14: us. Well, big thanks to...
1: How are we feeling?
3: Genuinely, my head is very hot.
14: Yeah.
3: A few times
14: I feel a bit too warm now.
3: I headed at times, so I was like, God, I'm really...
14: You were rapid, man. You were running.
3: I just had to run. So I had to just run. It was like Forrest Gump whenever he gets his braces off.
14: Yeah, yeah.
3: I just had to keep running.
14: But he didn't stop. I stopped. He didn't. I have to say, we got good RNG this run. No Bakery 164Q to count.
3: Yeah, that's
1: exactly.
14: Bumping into a future LSR committee member
1: yep.
14: to sing a song
3: he
14: with me.
3: He was listening to the show.
14: He was listening to the show, might have
1: heard. Beautiful.
14: So
3: we got lucky in that sense. But
1: that's incredible.
14: Very lucky. Very lucky. But...
3: We'll take it.
14: What a team effort, man.
1: Wait, so she was an LSR listener?
3: She was listening.
1: Oh, that...
14: We ran past her. She was listening to Lingua Franca.
1: Okay.
14: And she was like, what are you guys doing? And then so we sung a song with
1: her. See, that's something that I put in the Instagram post, is if you see a team running about, get involved, because that also might...
14: We saw Kat as well. Kat waved us on.
1: That also might help your case.
14: We saw Kat by the Parkinson steps.
1: Well, I will obviously pass this on to my judging coordinators. 12 minutes 55 is your total time without any
14: oh my God.
1: Extra things.
14: What's been the best time so far?
3: We were the
1: You're
3: first
1: one.
14: We're the first people.
3: We're the time to beat.
14: What a benchmark, man.
1: You're setting
14: We're both best and worst.
1: Setting the precedent
14: oh my God.
1: Amazingly, really.
3: I've got a lecture to go to after this.
1: Oh, you'll be
3: like this, and people are going to
1: be And
3: like,
1: people will say, what have you
14: doing?
1: Done? And you can
14: He's
1: say,
14: so desperate to learn maths.
1: I've done
14: I just love maths,
1: campus.
14: Man.
1: Well, we're going to put on Greek Tragedy by the Wombats.
14: Oh, great. That's a great choice.
1: Beautiful. Okay, let's get it on. I'm so excited. Well done. Thank you very much.
14: Cheers,
3: Thank
14: Amy.
3: You, Amy.
1: Let's hear it. Greek Tragedy, the Wombats.

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8: This is the news.
9: Good morning, my name is Anna, and here are your headlines. Iran has warned the US that we have not even begun amid escalation in the Middle East. After the US claimed to have shot down seven Iranian fast boats last night, which has been denied by the Iranian regime. Around 2,000 ships are estimated to be stuck in the Strait of Hormuz, with only two able to leave yesterday. The annual Met Gala was last night, with celebrities such as Beyoncé and Nicole Kidman walking the red carpet with the theme costume art. The gala has been going since 1948 and is considered one of the most prestigious events in fashion. At the university, four peregrine falcon chicks have been born in a nest in the Parkinson building. The chicks can be viewed on the university's webcams on the sustainability website, with peregrine falcons having nested at the university since 2018. The chicks were hatched between Wednesday and Friday last week. In sport, a record number of people have applied to participate in the 2027 London Marathon. 1,338,544 people have applied for the race, which will take place on the 25th of April next year. This year's marathon once again broke its own record to be the biggest annual one-day fundraising event in the world. And finally, the weather today will be cloudy, with rain in the afternoon and highs of 13 degrees. From LSR's newsroom, I'm Anna Cook.

This is Basin Muppet. I'm usually still kind of waking up when I do these. That's why they usually start off pretty slow and then pick up.

That was Riding Into the Blue. Ooh, baby, you couldn't have done a worse thing to me. This is a Wings song, an arrow and run it right through me. Called Arrow Through Me. Ooh,

0: 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Today is the day I follow my intuition. 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

That song was Ease Yourself and Glide by Parsley Sound. 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

only got a minute or so left, so this won't play out in full, but it's Courage by Leanne Lavis. It's another really beautiful album if you get the chance to listen to it all.

I've got to pass over to the next slot now. But yeah, this album's just self-titled, Leanne Havis. Some other tracks that are really nice are Bittersweet and Paper Thin. And she's got a nice Weird Fishes cover as well. Anyway, give it a listen. Thanks for listening, and a

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5: Good afternoon. My name is Anna, and here are your headlines. Police are treating the stabbing incident in Golders Green, London yesterday as a terror incident. The attack left two Jewish men in hospital, with a 45-year-old man being arrested. The suspect had previously been referred to the government's Counter-Extremism Prevented programme. New technology could lead to women being diagnosed with endometriosis earlier. A study at Oxford University found that a new scanning technique combining CT scans with a molecular tracer detected the presence or absence of endometriosis in 16 women, a condition which currently takes on average 9 years to be diagnosed with. A new suspected Banksy has appeared in central London in the form of a large new statue. The sculpture, which appears to have Banksy's signature on it, is of a suited man marching forwards off a plinth, carrying a flag in one hand which covers his face. And in sport, Uni of Leeds has officially won the overall Varsity 2026 title. The trophy was lifted inside Headingley Stadium yesterday, after a week full of sporting action. And finally, the weather today will be sunny and warm with highs of 20 degrees, so don't forget the sun cream. From LSR's newsroom, I'm Anna Cook.

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6: Good afternoon. My name is

0: God. This is so weird. We're back. We're so back, guys.
1: Well, we're almost back.
0: It's been a bit of a manic morning.
1: Not going to
0: last minute. We had a whole theme planned, guys. I'm really upset.
1: Country bumpkins.
0: Yeah, it feels really like what speaks to me lately. Like, my entire playlist right now is country music.
1: Really?
0: Yeah, like, my Spotify Wrapped is probably going to be Ella Langley, I can't lie. Like, I think she'll be my top artist.
1: I like the Texas song.
0: Yeah, that one's like, oh, she's so mainstream.
1: Yeah, honestly.
0: You're a fake fan, girl. You're a fake fan.
1: I'm not a big country girl, but...
0: I fear I am. But yeah,
1: I wanted to be country today.
0: So we're doing our best, guys. We probably will run out and just have to transition back to like normal.
1: Our roots.
0: Just like, I feel like playing some Zara Larsson at some point today. So that could be what we do, to be honest. But yeah, it's been so long. Like, I think, yeah, last time. It's the last time we were here.
1: Yeah.
0: Crazy. So much has happened. Both of our dissertations have been submitted.
1: Oh,
0: that was a full journey. At what cost?
1: That was so bad. I actually can't think about it without being like upset.
0: When I think about it, I kind of like want to die. Like, it's just
1: like,
0: not.
1: When, like, do you think? Because it was like on a CMS.
0: My kind of probably like, yeah, ended up being a mess.
1: Like, I think I'm going to scrape a 60 with that.
0: Potentially same, but that's okay.
1: And I was like, in my head, I was like, oh my God, if I like really try with this, I could like easily get a first.
0: Yeah, but that's not happening.
1: Definitely.
0: It was never happening for me, but like, I just don't think. Like, part of me was like, oh my God, imagine if I did amazing in this. Because like, part of me thinks, oh my God, it could actually be like worth something.
1: Could be.
0: But like, the humble, mindful part of me is like, girl, no, shut up.
1: Like, not happening. I literally was on the calculator, like the uni calculator spreadsheet, and I was like, what do I need
0: I have
1: to get?
0: Never once bothered with that.
1: I didn't even know it existed until like 2 weeks ago.
0: I don't know how to really use it, so yeah,
1: I was just like imagining like different grades.
0: I mean, yeah, if you guys want to get on that, get
1: I
0: on
1: don't
0: that.
1: Know how I found it, so
0: oh okay, I have Sorry. No idea. Okay, I mean, yeah, anyone who's still doing their diss, like, good luck. Anyone who's just suffering, like,
1: yeah, because some people have real ages.
0: Yeah, it's horrible, actually. Like, I'm kind of glad we're done now, because I've got two like massive things to do that I need to start today. Woo!
1: I'm really struggling with one of mine. It's like none of the questions are good options.
0: It's like I can't find the quotes to fit what like the academic things to fit what I want to say. Anyways, guys, we're gonna regroup, and this is actually a country song, I would say.
1: This is my karaoke song.
0: I do
1: love
0: karaoke, this
1: but
0: song.
1: If I did karaoke, it would be this song.
0: Yeah. Okay. This is I Bet You Think About Me with Taylor Swift.

0: We're so back, guys.
1: We're back.
0: Oh, why is that so quiet? Okay, we had a regroup. We've been thinking
1: about how country is really infiltrating our lives at the moment.
0: It actually is. Like, I desire cowboy boots like no other. Like, I'm so jealous. You've got like 2-3 pairs. Well,
1: I no, I have one boots. Pair of cowboy boots. I have oh. 3 pairs of boots, but only one of them is cowboy.
0: Oh, sorry. She's just such a boots girl, and I only have like one pair. And like, yeah, that was an investment for me.
1: They're such a staple. They're only from Primark.
0: They really are such a staple. I think my friend, because I went to like the Eras tour and she wore cowboy boots from Primark, and like her feet,
1: they must have been the same as mine,
0: were dying.
1: Really?
0: Like, she had to take
1: them
0: off.
1: So comfortable.
0: We were like standing. She had to take them off and like stand
1: really?
0: On them.
1: I could walk miles in those.
0: Could walk miles.
1: I've worn them to a lot of concerts, and I did get them for the Eras.
0: You've like
1: tour.
0: Broke them in, girl. You've broke them in.
1: No,
0: maybe
1: but,
0: she
1: like,
0: didn't.
1: I never like. They never hurt me.
0: Oh.
1: I don't know. Maybe she got the wrong size.
0: Maybe she did. I don't know. She's just an interesting girl.
1: I don't know.
0: Bless her heart. But yeah, country is just everywhere. Stagecoach was like...
1: Your friend went to Stagecoach.
0: Yeah. My friend went to Stagecoach. I have never been more mad in my life that like someone got something that I didn't. Like,
1: yeah,
0: I threw all my toys out the pram. I was really mad because like she doesn't even like country music like that, guys, and I do. Like, it was fine though. She sent me loads of videos. It looked like so, it just looked like such a good time because it's where Coachella is.
1: Is it the same place?
0: Yeah, it's literally the same place. Like, they've got the rainbow tower thing, you know
1: really?
0: What I'm about. Yeah, like still that. It's literally the same place. Which I also get FOMO of from Coachella as well.
1: I
0: so.
1: Actually know for a fact that I would hate Coachella.
0: Really?
1: Yeah. Like,
0: why?
1: Too many people and no one is enjoying the music. And I'd be like, just
0: no.
1: annoyed that I was
0: they
1: so
0: did
1: far
0: need
1: away
0: to lock in a bit.
1: The
0: like,
1: artist and like no one else is appreciating it enough.
0: Yeah. Like
1: it's
0: when Sabrina bought out Madonna, no one locked in.
1: Yeah, like hello.
0: I would have went insane for that. Like when I saw that on my TikTok, I was like, oh my god,
1: people are like, not live enough. Like, that's crazy.
0: People are not
1: like
0: people
1: you
0: not.
1: Like you don't understand how privileged you are.
0: You actually don't understand, guys.
1: Like, that's crazy.
0: It is insane. Like the whole show, like the whole Sabrina show, like is amazing to start
1: crazy.
0: with, and then she brings out Madonna.
1: I actually can't.
0: What the helly, guys? Yeah, can't even talk about it. But yeah, my friend went to Stagecoach and it was beautiful.
1: I don't know much about Stagecoach.
0: I honestly didn't.
1: The Mormon wives went last time.
0: Yeah, I told her to look out. Found none. Yeah. But yeah, it got cancelled on like the second day though, because like the winds were so
1: really?
0: Bad. And then they essentially like bought them all. Like they have like shuttle buses to get out of there because it's obviously like a desert.
1: Right.
0: And then like mid shuttle bus, they literally turned them all around and it was like, oh, it's back on, girl.
1: What?
0: Yeah, it was crazy.
1: Oh, that pissed me off.
0: But yeah, she still got to see Pitbull that day, so that was fun. He was
1: there. I didn't know he was
0: country like that. I don't know. He's Mr. Worldwide, babe. He's everywhere. He's
1: truly.
0: Everywhere. But yeah, I was so jealous. She was sending me videos of Ella Langley. And she brought out, like, surprise guests. She brought out Morgan Wallen, which was really cool. So, yeah, really sad, but I'll get over it.
1: You will.
0: And I made it my life's mission to go one day.
1: Yeah.
0: I would do, like, Coachella and then, like, stay a week and then go to Stagecoach. Yeah. But, like, maybe weekend 2 of Coachella. That seemed to be, like, the more chill one.
1: Yeah, because...
0: For, like, real people.
1: I don't know why I thought that... Weekend 2 would be different artists, maybe because
0: yeah,
1: like
0: I don't know
1: at like festivals in the UK sometimes it's
0: yeah
1: like
0: they do that
1: different.
0: I don't know, I feel like Weekend 2 like it just actually did seem a bit better.
1: Yeah,
0: I would have went for both.
1: Madonna hello
0: so real. I love that stuff. But we also had a country adventure last week I don't know.
1: The new country bar.
0: To the new country bar, needs. Buckle Up Cowgirl.
1: And
0: is
1: honestly,
0: Yeah.
1: I had a great time.
0: really?
1: My only qualm is that they put the ball down.
0: Before we got there, we really wanted to try this thing.
1: This mechanical ball. I'm really good at a mechanical ball.
0: She's
1: guy.
0: Really good, guys.
1: I've been on two.
0: Oh, what? Like, at what points did you have the chance to do that?
1: In primary school, there was, like, one sports day. They, like, really went for it, and they
0: got
1: a mechanical ball.
0: That's really weird.
1: Like, really weird, yeah.
0: But...
1: So random.
0: Like, niche origin story for that girl?
1: Like, to be fair.
0: Yeah, to be fair, yeah, that's crazy.
1: But, that's so funny. Good.
0: So good, yeah. A bit mad about that. But, like, it was so refreshing to see, like, I don't know, just to hear like country music, like in a club.
1: And
0: I was
1: like,
0: in my element.
1: It wasn't like really niche country music.
0: It wasn't abrasive. They played Ella Langley, guys. They played all of like the country pop galleys.
1: They played Sabrina.
0: They did. They actually did have a lot of Sabrina going on. And some of the songs they were playing weren't even like country Sabrina. But We Will Move. I appreciate it. Yeah, they know who they're catering for. Yeah. Also, we held up an entire bar. They have. This is for the Matcha Girlies, which is our essentially whole brand. We'll be getting a matcha today, I reckon.
1: Will be, yeah.
0: Full stamp card at Cafe Nero last week, and I wasted it on a really bad matcha.
1: Oh, I hate
0: Not trying to name or shame, but it was the business building. Anyways, we held up an entire bar because they have a matcha cocktail.
1: Obviously, we're going to try the matcha.
0: Obviously, cocktail. We're going to try it, girl. Like, obviously. And I don't think, because it was like really new, like, I don't think they knew how to probably make it.
1: I think there
0: yet.
1: Are a lot of cocktails.
0: There's
1: there
0: a
1: anyway.
0: Lot.
1: Like, it's a lot to remember.
0: It's
1: and then
0: a lot.
1: We walked up and asked for a match.
0: The one that no one is ordering. And like this woman beside us was like, did they just pour milk into your drink? Like, yeah.
1: Yeah, like, she was like, what are you getting? We were like, oh,
0: she was so like critical, but so friendly at the same time. I was like, yeah, girl, just had to try it. Like, she was mocking.
1: You have to.
0: Yeah, and it was really good.
1: It was honestly really
0: I would
1: good.
0: Recommend
1: I don't know,
0: to
1: like,
0: a friend,
1: what
0: guys.
1: I was expecting from like alcoholic matcha.
0: But yeah, it was just like a nice vanilla, but like a bit sweeter because. I don't know.
1: With like a bit of alcohol in
0: yeah,
1: it,
0: just I like guess. A vanilla vodka vibe.
1: Just, yeah.
0: I would so take nice. That any day. It's beautiful.
1: Yeah, I'd have another one.
0: Didn't taste like alcohol. Refreshing, may yeah. I add.
1: Yeah.
0: You can just combine your two interests, guys. Like, beautiful.
1: My two hobbies.
0: Yeah. I honestly wish I worked there. I think I'd be in my element. It seems so fun.
1: Not for me, but...
0: For me, oh my god, there was a guy that I don't know if you remember this though, and he was like really feeling the cowboyness. Like,
1: oh my god, I did.
0: He kept like very like direct eye contact with like everyone in the room. I saw him at Aldi, so weird.
1: No
0: like
1: way.
0: On the weekend, I had a little barbecue with my friends, and yeah, we were like going to Aldi getting some burgers. And I genuinely, no lie, I saw him standing outside of Aldi, hands on his hips, shirt, cowboy attire,
1: oh,
0: his
1: he's
0: hat.
1: Ready. He's ready for
0: like,
1: that dance.
0: Is this just your everyday function,
1: That's
0: girl?
1: Crazy. He's
0: and
1: really
0: he's
1: in
0: just
1: element,
0: waiting for an Uber home with a full Aldi oh, shop and a cowboy yeah. hat on. I was like, I love your commitment to the bit, but also what the hell? I love it.
1: Maybe
0: showing
1: he was,
0: up
1: like,
0: at Aldi.
1: From, like, function to function.
0: Maybe he was, but club. I can't lie. Like, I kind of did judge.
1: what
0: do you
1: time
0: mean?
1: Of day was it?
0: It was a sunny. I guess it was kind of valid for a cowboy hat. It was like the really hot day. I think it was Friday.
1: Yeah.
0: But it was like sunny, but like not sunny at all. Like it was cloudy but right. warm. Really fun yes. though. Had a really cute barbecue. Oh, oh yeah, this is a side story for like maybe after this song because it
1: yeah,
0: was really niche. We're gonna get to this. Okay, we're playing a proper country song. I love the pop country girlies. This is gonna be Kacey Musgraves with Happy and Sad.
1: This
0: is like
1: for me.
0: I love this song. This is like my first like country music exposure when I was like
1: really?
0: 14, I think. Might be a bit sad. I don't know, but we work with it.
1: We'll see.

0: enjoyed that song.
1: I really enjoyed that. I have not listened to that in a while.
0: You're going to get me into country.
1: I actually am. Slowly but surely, I'm becoming an influencer, and it's going to be good. You've got the country wardrobe. I've got the music taste. Like, combined.
0: Yeah. Combined.
1: We're slay.
0: Yeah, we're really making it happen.
1: But yeah. So, Friday night, guys. Recap. This just proves, I think this just proves, you can find, like, random people at uni at any point, like, and it's going to be okay.
0: It's going to be okay.
1: Like, it was just such a niche experience. My friend lives opposite some men. And, like, I am not friends with men. This is, like, a thing everyone should know about me. Yeah. I don't really have any male friends. I never really have.
0: Right.
1: And if it has, it's, like, the boy best friends that, like, fall in love with you. And then you're just like, oh, that's really awkward. Anyways, so... I don't have male friends, guys. I have people's boyfriends who become my friends. That's I have boyfriend acquaintances. So my friend has some psychotic housemates, and one of her housemates moved out, and she just threw away. Yeah, because she's crazy.
0: She's just done.
1: Yeah, that's some lore. And she essentially threw out everything in her room. Like, I'm talking duvets. I'm talking like a mini fridge. Like, photo frames, everything, pots, pans, everything you take home.
0: I just threw it away.
1: Everything in the bin girl outside. Really? So her bins were full, and, like, a girl needs to take out her bin. So she went over, because we were sat on her doorstep the day before this happened, just in the sun, having some... Oh, guys, check out the new frozen yogurt place in Headingley. It's really good. Mm-hmm. Yeah, having some frozen yogurt on her doorstep, and we were, like... There was this man in the opposite house, like...
0: This man
1: in the window. And we were like, what the hell is he doing? And they just, like, looked up to some, you know, some stuff.
0: Sure.
1: And the next day, she went over and she was like, girl, I'm going to make friends with them. And she was like, can I use your bin? Because one of them was sitting outside in the sun. She just asked him.
0: Right.
1: And then they became friends. She sat there, ate breakfast with them.
0: That is,
1: like,
0: crazy.
1: On their porch, had a full-on chat. And she was like, because we had a barbecue in the plans for just, like, us lot. And she was like, we're doing a barbecue later. And then he was like, oh, my God, we have two barbecues. We're going to make all of the food for you guys.
0: Oh, crazy.
1: And they just made, like, most of the food. We contributed barely anything. Like, and we just, like, went over to theirs, sat in their front garden, had a barbecue, met strangers I have never met, had some really interesting chats. Yeah, met strangers I've never met. Added each other on Instagram, walked home together. It was really
0: That's
1: crazy.
0: So cute.
1: And they were just so lovely. And I'm like, wow, maybe being friends with men, some men, isn't all
0: they're
1: that
0: not,
1: bad.
0: They're actually not all that bad.
1: Yeah. And the one guy was so, like, cool. Like, I think he was rowing.
0: Rowing?
1: Yeah, he had
0: you
1: a whole bar
0: so
1: in his room. I know, crazy. I would get into that if I was, like...
0: Never happening.
1: Living by a body of water. But I don't. So
0: 6 a.m. starts never happening.
1: Oh, no, that's never happening for me, guys. I really struggled getting out of bed today.
0: That was 11:30.
1: It was really hard because there was, like, this buzzer as well. Kept me up most of the morning. Right, I live in, like, a house, but it's essentially a flat at the same time.
0: Yeah.
1: And there's, like, a buzzer to get into the door. And, like, obviously no one's using buzzer. It was probably a delivery man. And he just kept spamming it.
0: Really?
1: Like, he didn't take his hand off the buzzer. So it was just like a school bell ringing through my house. And it was so loud. And I was just like, oh my God.
0: I actually slept so good last night.
1: Oh, really?
0: It might be because I had a kiwi before bed.
1: Is that a thing?
0: They naturally have, like, loads of melatonin.
1: Oh my God, I didn't know that. I love a kiwi, but I hate how you have to wait, like, 2 to 5 business months for them to be ripe.
0: I was, like, squeezing all... I was like, which one is, like, the least hard in this pack?
1: I really want some kiwis, low-key.
0: But I kept the skin on. I honestly think the skin gives me, like, a little bit of heartburn, but, like, I was just trying to get through it because, like, the skin is, like, the best... Like,
1: wait, you eat the skin, babe?
0: Yeah.
1: But,
0: like,
1: I just scoop
0: it
1: with a
0: really
1: spoon.
0: Good, like, good scrub.
1: I've never tried to eat the skin. I didn't know
0: I
1: that was a thing.
0: I usually wouldn't, but, like,
1: I don't know this was happening.
0: All the good stuff is in the skin. So I was like,
1: really?
0: Yeah.
1: Oh my God, I might have to eat a kiwi skin. Like,
0: I would give it, like, give it a wash under the tap.
1: That's crazy. I don't even know you could do that, girl.
0: Yeah, crazy.
1: I'm so glad that's a thing for you.
0: Thank you.
1: Yeah, that's real, like, health Yeah. Health and wealth, I'm girl. Health and wealth.
0: I'm really trying.
1: She's really trying.
0: Sweet potatoes as well. Apparently
1: oh my god.
0: Really good for you.
1: They are. And I love, I embody a sweet potato. Like, have you seen on TikTok people like put a wedge of cheese in that?
0: Yeah, I have. I haven't
1: really
0: done that yet.
1: I've had like sweet potato loaded fries with cheese on, and like that's a good combo.
0: Yeah, of course.
1: So I think I would just like raw dog it, eat it with like a
0: but,
1: stick
0: like,
1: of cheese. There.
0: I don't know how like you would eat it because it's like it's just like squishy.
1: Just like a wrap, just like hold like it a like a like in your hand, just like gnaw on it. I think that's good. I think that's a good mechanism.
0: Like a burrito.
1: Yeah, like a burrito, babe.
0: But then I'm gonna need a bite of everything all in one. And I feel like sometimes the stick of cheese is like too narrow for me. I'm like, yeah, but you're just getting some bites of potato here, surely.
1: Yeah, and like that should be okay, babe. You should have your nutrition. It's okay, I'm
0: you
1: like
0: should.
1: I've been so unnutritious.
0: Really?
1: This weekend
0: I'm doing, now that I can do my own food shop.
1: Ah, she drives, so guys. Well, I feel like that's something that happened like after we left.
0: I can't
1: her.
0: Remember what I spoke about last time I was on.
1: I don't think you passed your test at this point, and now you have.
0: No,
1: slay.
0: Oh my god, I can't believe
1: it. Life is so good. Can't. Life is so good. I also got a car, guys, but nowhere near.
0: She can't drive.
1: She can't drive. I went back home and realized, oh my god, I actually can't drive. My instructor here was low-key such a joke. Haven't been taught to even really use my mirrors. I
0: really?
1: Can drive.
0: What was
1: no.
0: he teaching you?
1: Who knows, babe? He's okay. teaching me how to get scammed. So yeah, that was crazy. Realized I got into my little Fiat, guys, my little baby girl car, and nearly killed my stepdad. So that's a work in progress for me this summer. No girl, like I didn't. Like I told you the other day, you were weeing yourself when we went to Buckle Up Cowgirl
0: in the roundabout.
1: The roundabout.
0: Oh my
1: in
0: god.
1: In the roundabout, guys. It was crazy. There was cars coming at me from all directions. It was not cool. And I started crying and I couldn't shift it back into gear. It was
0: Yeah,
1: it's not cool.
0: I'm like a really good example because I was so bad for so long.
1: That's true.
0: And here I am.
1: Here you are. I think I can do it.
0: I used to not be able to do a hill start. Like, no chance.
1: I can do that.
0: Roll down because I was like, <doing it. laughs>
1: I can still do that. Like, I've got some basic skills going on for me. Just not like, I think I can drive well, but just maybe not safely. Maybe not the rules of the road. I'm
0: right.
1: like, not familiar with mirrors. Also still haven't
0: what
1: graduated to maneuvers at all.
0: Yeah, they're scary.
1: Really scary.
0: And my
1: really
0: instructor's
1: bad.
0: Car had like the mini mirrors at the bottom.
1: Oh.
0: So, and now my car doesn't have those. So I'm
1: bit
0: quite
1: upsetting.
0: Scared to like reverse park because it's like, I don't know the reference point in the big mirror because I was always looking in the little one.
1: That's a bit sad. Yeah.
0: I'll just get some.
1: Maybe. I honestly want like full-on parking sensors on mine.
0: I also think my back windscreen wiper is broken.
1: Oh.
0: Unless I'm being like so stupid.
1: That's
0: but
1: so
0: I've tried
1: sad.
0: Like literally every single combination on
1: she just don't
0: the
1: want.
0: Like the little stick.
1: The little
0: inside.
1: Yeah.
0: The little it's just like not working. It makes a noise.
1: Oh,
0: like it wants
1: so
0: to do something.
1: That's so sad.
0: But it doesn't work.
1: I don't know. Any car mechanics like hit us up for like
0: honestly.
1: Free work on that. Free work, guys.
0: It's really bad. I also need to put screen wash in, but I don't know how to do that.
1: Don't know how to do that.
0: I had to bring Sophie with me to put petrol in my car because I was like, yo, I don't know what I'm doing.
1: I went on like a big drive with my girlfriend this weekend and like, oh my god, putting petrol in her car, like she made me stand
0: it's
1: out there with
0: so
1: her
0: scary.
1: For like more support. I was like, yeah, fair enough. Wouldn't
0: like, hello.
1: Hello. Like you're just standing there feeling very vulnerable.
0: It's so vulnerable. It's also
1: it's
0: like it's gasoline, no?
1: It's gasoline,
0: that's
1: no?
0: A scary substance.
1: That's
0: dangerous.
1: Yeah, I don't know.
0: Fire.
1: I like the smell of petrol and stuff. Oh,
0: sorry,
1: my bad, guys. Sorry, wasn't even watching. We're so bad at this. Anyway, listen to this.

0: Sorry, we just got so distracted.
1: We really did. We're just not, like, on the roll. On a roll? On a roll.
0: We're just getting back into it.
1: We're just getting back into it, guys. Next week will be better, but I feel like we've said that every show, I can't lie.
0: Every single time.
1: Because
0: it's only every other week, so it's, like, hard to really, like...
1: Yeah, it's hard to progress, guys.
0: It is.
1: Yeah. I could be on my A game if we were doing this every week, for sure. But, yeah, also realised that song wasn't that as country as I wanted it to be.
0: No.
1: But
0: I
1: we try.
0: I wanted Nobody's Son, but... They don't have
1: I don't anymore. Think they have that, girl.
0: Also, I don't think the aux cable, like, fits our phone.
1: Yeah, it doesn't, which is really sad. Because I could play so many bangers right now. But yeah, anyways, events of the week.
0: Well, currently I'm wearing my Olivia Dean
1: Yeah, I did notice.
0: I went to Olivia Dean.
1: How much was the match, out of curiosity?
0: $40.
1: $40? Girl.
0: $40
1: for and a t-shirt. Like, it's cute, though.
0: We'd had a few drinks before we like went in, so I was obviously
1: she's
0: like,
1: feeling
0: on a
1: bit
0: high. I was like, yes.
1: Big spender, guys.
0: And, like, as the night progressed and like my drinks wore off, I was like, oh my god, I've just spent £40 on this t-shirt.
1: It's really cute though. Like,
0: it
1: I
0: is
1: feel
0: very
1: like
0: cute.
1: You
0: I've already
1: wear
0: worn
1: that
0: it
1: lot.
0: Like this is my second time wearing it already.
1: That's real.
0: And I only went like a couple weekends ago.
1: Yeah, like two times wearing it. Like, I think that
0: definitely gonna get
1: equals
0: my money's worth.
1: Your money's worth. Maybe,
0: sure.
1: Maybe could be. I don't know.
0: Not yet.
1: But yeah, how was it? I was so jealous.
0: She's like honestly incredible.
1: She looks
0: like,
1: so angelic.
0: Every single song, I was like, oh my god, this.
1: Oh
0: is
1: my
0: like
1: god,
0: an angel.
1: Beautiful.
0: She's like
1: her stylist.
0: Eats so good.
1: Eats down.
0: Like the big skirt.
1: Stop
0: oh my
1: it.
0: God, it's so
1: everything
0: good.
1: She wears is just so like beautiful and elegant and like made for her.
0: I was like, honestly, this is like
1: unreal.
0: Not to be like use a viral word, it was like ethereal. I was like, this is angelic. Like,
1: it was
0: I
1: ethereal.
0: Honestly can't believe that she's
1: like, I ascended.
0: I mean, they must have had like the speakers like were doing bits because it was like all the music, like it just sounded, it was so
1: it
0: good.
1: Just sounded beautiful.
0: It's beautiful.
1: I yearn for that in my life.
0: It was so
1: good. I yearn for a concert. I'm just like never
0: really
1: on it in the sense that
0: I
1: like
0: I think I'm not gonna be able to
1: I just
0: afford
1: never know.
0: Olivia Rodrigo, which is really
1: can't afford.
0: Can't afford it.
1: Can't
0: like,
1: afford
0: don't have the money right now.
1: Yeah, like I feel like over summer I might gain the money to do
0: like,
1: fun things.
0: It's really sad because I might have the money for Olivia at some point, but right now
1: yeah.
0: I literally don't.
1: They always just do it at the most inconvenient
0: they
1: times,
0: do.
1: Like when I'm down in the dumps.
0: I still haven't got a hotel for when I go to see Harry Styles.
1: Oh my, look, I don't think anyone has, girl. Everyone I've spoke
0: some
1: to.
0: Some people do.
1: Mm.
0: One of my friends does.
1: Oh, well, she's the exception.
0: She was like, it was like 150 each, so like 300 for one night. And I was like, do you not think maybe they've put the prices up?
1: Yeah,
0: on rip. The day of like everyone buying tickets. So like maybe now it'll go down a little
1: maybe,
0: bit.
1: Maybe, or maybe it'll be all sold out. Babe. Where are you going, Manchester or London?
0: London. He's not coming to Manchester.
1: Oh.
0: It was only the one show.
1: Can you not just stay at your man's?
0: Well, maybe I'll have to travel like...
1: How far
0: ages,
1: away? I have no concept
0: Wembley's
1: of
0: like
1: London.
0: Not, Wembley's like barely in London. Like it's not really in London.
1: To be fair, I have been. Yeah. Yeah.
0: Yeah.
1: Yeah.
0: Me and my sister, because I'm going with my sister. She
1: oh,
0: was like,
1: okay.
0: We ideally want somewhere within walking distance. Because
1: yeah.
0: The tubes go crazy.
1: It does look like really crazy.
0: It's awful.
1: I would not wish that upon my worst
0: but I
1: enemy.
0: I think there is. It's busier. In one direction. I don't know which direction
1: no
0: it's busier
1: idea.
0: In.
1: That's crazy.
0: I don't know. I need to, like,
1: I don't know. London is just such a concept to me. And I think I would thrive there. Like,
0: you'd
1: my friend, who you know, Lou. Shout out to Lou. She literally says, like, girl, you could embody this so bad. It would
0: you're
1: take
0: really
1: you,
0: good.
1: Like, a while to get a grip on the tube. But, like, I'd be with you. So it'd be fine.
0: I actually feel like such a...
1: I need
0: so
1: to be there.
0: Adult when I'm on the tube. And I'm like...
1: I need to be there.
0: It's really easy to figure out, to be fair. They literally have, like, maps with, like, everything written.
1: I can boss lead to train station. I am a train merchant. So, like, I can do this. 100%. So, yeah, one day, guys, I'm going to be a London girl. And it's all going to be okay.
0: One day.
1: And life's going to work out. But... On the subject of, like, who I think of when I think of, like, London girlies, Ali and G.
0: Oh, my God.
1: The when you texted me yesterday, I hadn't even seen the engagement post. This is, like, a news for, like, the unemployed, for
0: the
1: me,
0: niche,
1: for us.
0: Niche audience.
1: For our niche audience, the matcha drinkers.
0: Ali from Ali and G is finally engaged.
1: To her man. And like, long time coming, I feel.
0: They've been speaking about this for like
1: a while. It's been
0: like,
1: so
0: she's
1: cute.
0: Been trying to figure out when it's gonna happen for you.
1: Yeah, like I saw the post and I was like, oh, I kind of expected like a whole photo shoot from you, but
0: maybe
1: it's like being developed. Maybe. But I just thought, oh my god, how cute. Like,
0: that's so,
1: so
0: cute.
1: Happy.
0: I saw the post.
1: Get me
0: the
1: wedding.
0: I literally turned to my housemate. I was like,
1: you'll
0: and
1: never
0: then I was
1: guess.
0: Like, oh, you're actually not the audience for this.
1: No,
0: like, you don't
1: I know.
0: Even know who this is.
1: I'm waiting for Maddie to come back from America so like we can discuss this. Move away
0: None
1: from
0: of my
1: stagecoach.
0: Housemates were like, listen, like they didn't yeah. really know
1: Ali. No one knows. So like, yeah, this was news for us, really.
0: Oh,
1: no
0: crazy.
1: One else.
0: I can't believe it.
1: And get us at the wedding.
0: Gorgeous. Like
1: I
0: crazy
1: know.
0: Ring.
1: I love stuff like
0: was,
1: that.
0: No wonder he took so long.
1: I know. He was saving.
0: He was really saving.
1: I really can't wait to see this wedding because I feel like it would be genuinely
0: it's
1: such a cool
0: be
1: wedding.
0: So, like,
1: because she's just really cool.
0: Classy.
1: So
0: aesthetic.
1: Classy.
0: Gonna be so good.
1: I love her. I actually didn't know her sister was like the F1 girl
0: I know.
1: As well.
0: No, she's like her
1: Lissy,
0: sister's like,
1: I think. Lissy McIntosh.
0: I don't know. Maybe. Oh, we're gonna get cold.
1: Oh my god,
0: there's
1: okay.
0: Another one.

0: Okay guys,
1: we're so back.
0: If you're a loyal listener, you'll know that a few weeks ago we did a rage themed
1: show. We did,
0: for to promote the uni's
1: promoters
0: magazine Tent to Hook. Basically all of the submissions came in, the magazine is printed, it's all ready.
1: It's ready.
0: A launch event happening on Friday, and you can get tickets for it.
1: Be there or be square, for real.
0: If you are interested in hearing poetry or
1: if that's
0: prose,
1: yeah,
0: being live read aloud by the authors themselves.
1: Yeah, which is really cool.
0: You can come along.
1: We'll let you. We actually really would love to see that. You can buy tickets.
0: Uni, it's completely free.
1: Yeah, completely free.
0: The link is in the Instagram bio, I believe.
1: Yeah.
0: And there are some like random posters around uni. So if you find one of those.
1: Yeah, which
0: is
1: really fun.
0: There should be maybe a QR code on them. Scan it.
1: Scan it. Do it. We dare you. Please, do it.
0: I actually have never been to like a spoken word.
1: I have not either, and a lot of people in our like module have, and I think it would be really cool. They love it. I know, like, a lot of people really like it. Yeah, I think like I am actually like, despite the fact that it is, you know, what we've been graded on, I think it'll be really fun, low key.
0: I'm really excited for the point in my life where I would enjoy a comedy show.
1: Oh my god,
0: because,
1: yes.
0: Like, you know, like
1: this
0: people
1: is
0: in their 30s and it's like they fucking love going to like, a comedy show.
1: They love it, and I
0: love it.
1: Kind of get it.
0: I get it, but I'm not there yet.
1: I'm not at that point yet.
0: I can't peak too soon.
1: I am not at that point yet, but that's okay.
0: We will be one day.
1: We'll be one day.
0: Because
1: way
0: even,
1: too soon.
0: Even Ali and G go to comedy shows. Sometimes.
1: Do they? Wow.
0: I've heard them talk about it on like in a drive through.
1: I've heard...
0: been like, oh yeah, I went to this the other day.
1: Yeah, like didn't G go on like a date? There.
0: Yeah.
1: I don't know. Comedy
0: One
1: show.
0: Of them, they've definitely, it's happened.
1: I think that's a really niche setup for a date though, like a comedy show. I would probably rather die, to be honest, at this point in my life. But, you know.
0: Crazy.
1: Yeah.
0: Glad we're not in the dating sphere, because that's really scary.
1: It's a terrible place. Like, may I just add, guys? Not to discourage.
0: 30, like 29.
1: Ooh.
0: Still trying to, like, go on
1: that
0: dates.
1: That seems very rough, actually. Because, no like, hate though, because like good luck for sure.
0: But like a man that's single at 29, like why are you still single at 29?
1: There's always a reason why.
0: There's a reason
1: like even now why
0: but
1: men
0: maybe,
1: are single
0: maybe
1: really.
0: It's a fine reason,
1: like, yeah,
0: benefit of the doubt and everything.
1: We don't like to like, you know, discriminate, but sometimes
0: there's a reason.
1: I have had some crazy like date stories, to be fair.
0: Really?
1: Yeah, like just things where you jump out of a window for to
0: no.
1: be fair. I'm trying to think of one right now. Like there was
0: like
1: a really
0: was bad
1: one.
0: I'd just be like, yeah, I'm not enjoying.
1: Yeah,
0: this
1: I'm just like not enjoying. I don't know. Like, just like there's such crazy people out there. I might play some Olivia Dean, guys.
0: Oh,
1: I think our
0: dear.
1: Country theme has officially run out.
0: There's nothing here.
1: But yeah, I've been on some crazy dates myself, actually. But I was
0: Have
1: also
0: you?
1: Quite crazy. So
0: I
1: back in the day,
0: back in the day, back in first year.
1: Back to second year, to start of second year, really.
0: Really?
1: Yeah, like September, October. Crazy time. People who should not be pursuing a 19-year-old girl.
0: But like,
1: yeah.
0: Actually.
1: But like, actually.
0: What has drawn, like, obviously, you're a gorgeous girl. But
1: yeah,
0: what has drawn them to you?
1: I don't know. Easy target. Easy target, guys.
0: She loves it.
1: Yeah. I was just very silly then. To all of my like first and second year girls, like please be careful.
0: Actually,
1: because when
0: like,
1: I think about
0: careful,
1: it, be
0: people
1: careful.
0: Are weird.
1: People are so weird. And if I could go back in time as girlies, oh my god, we are graduating in July, guys. It's gonna be really.
0: Oh, that's crazy.
1: It's gonna be really insane.
0: Really scary.
1: Looking at my grad
0: so
1: dress
0: scared.
1: This week. Again, I've done
0: I'm
1: some
0: so
1: try-ons.
0: Scared to walk across the stage.
1: I'm so scared to trip down the stairs.
0: I'm not gonna be wearing like. Big fat heels.
1: Oh, absolutely not. We'll discuss outfits.
0: I just don't want to be. I think also the camera is like not going to be on my good side.
1: Oh, I know I'm going to have like 5 double chins.
0: It's
1: I know
0: gonna
1: it's going to
0: really
1: be so bad.
0: I'm just not going to look.
1: And then I'm going to look down at our entire year group and be like, I know 5 of you. It's gonna be great.
0: Not a fan.
1: It's gonna be really fun.
0: Yeah, but there's so many people.
1: Yeah.
0: In English, like all together.
1: There really is. There
0: really is. How are they gonna fit everyone in?
1: I honestly don't know. I don't know how that's gonna work.
0: It's a lot. There's like 300 people.
1: Yeah. It's just so crazy. Like, it's gone so fast.
0: It really has.
1: I really hate it.
0: I'm so sad that like I don't get to like. That I'm not like finishing and then just starting all over again.
1: No, I know. Like, so I'm gonna crash out when it comes to September and I'm not doing anything.
0: Because like you finish sixth form and then it's like you start again because you go to uni.
1: Yeah, I've got nothing to start, guys. Like, other than a waitressing job. Anyways, this is our last few seconds. Bye, girlies.
0: Bye, guys.
1: This is Casey Musgraves and No Khan with She Calls Me Back.
0: Love you, bye.
1: Bye.

0: Yo, welcome back to LSR. You're meant to be listening to Griff on Air right now, but you're absolutely not. You're listening to an LSR committee takeover. Ooh. We have three current committee, one new committee member, and we're going to be bringing you all the hits, all the vibes, all the goss.
1: All the bangers, all the tunes.
0: We're going to kind of turn it into, I guess, like a summer party in it, maybe.
2: I love it.
0: We've got our committee crossover dinner tonight, so I feel like it's just right that we kind of start the party here already. Ellie is our new committee member. We're all Yay. The rest of us are all current. We have Amy, Isaac and Emily.
1: Yo,
0: what are you expecting for next year for committee vibes?
2: I actually don't know. Obviously

0: I'm taking on Emily's current role, so I've got big shoes to fill.
1: I'm five and a half. Not really big fields to shoe.
0: I don't know.
2: Big fields to shoe.
1: You can tell I have an essay due tomorrow.
0: No, I don't know. I'm really excited though. I'm very excited because like I know more people this semester than I did last semester. So like a lot of the committee seems like a really nice team for next year. Like, you know, I recognise quite a lot of, if not all of, their names now. So I'm like, oh my god, I'm so in. Do you know what I mean?
1: Beautiful.
0: I know everyone. I'm really excited about it though.
3: And this is your first summer awards as well then, isn't it?
0: It is. I did the winter awards.
3: Oh,
0: and
3: the
0: I'm,
3: summer
0: well,
3: awards
0: yeah.
3: just have a different
1: it's looking mine as well.
3: Different
2: they hit
3: gravy.
2: Different. They hit different.
0: Do
2: yeah.
0: they? I'm excited.
3: I think because like for a lot of people it's their last one.
0: Yeah.
2: This is controversial. I think I do marginally prefer winter's.
0: Really?
3: Vibe. Do you?
2: Yeah, a little bit. I think having that kind of festive celebration in December is very nice.
0: Yeah.
2: Summer awards are great, but it's a bit sad.
0: That is true.
2: People leaving.
3: Yeah. I love anything emotional.
2: I love people's sadness.
1: Get ready for like all the emotional
3: like,
1: TikToks.
3: I just love to feel. Do you know what I mean?
0: Yeah.
3: Like,
0: yeah.
3: That
0: is,
3: and
0: yeah,
3: like when people are leaving or when it is people's like kind of final thing, you really then take the chance to say what you want to say to them, like before they kind of go, and you take the chance to, you know, make that gift, write that card, like say that bit. And I just feel like it's such a nice way to be like, you know what? Like, maybe I've never told them that their show was really good and they're leaving.
0: Yeah.
3: So I'm going to go up to them. I'm going to, you know,
0: That's
3: have
0: really
3: a chat
0: cute.
3: Before we go. Mm. And I just feel like it's such a nice, such a nice time. Shortlist just come out for nominations as well.
0: Oh, yes.
3: Get voting online if you want to find out who the winners are. Come to the LSR Awards next Thursday.
0: That's crazy. That's so soon.
3: What day is it today?
0: Tuesday. Tuesday.
3: Yeah.
0: Yeah. Tuesday's the best day of the week.
3: So it's next.
2: 9 days time.
3: Yeah.
0: Nine days.
2: Yes.
0: Yeah.
1: Is that musical in Essex during 9 days?
2: 7 plus 2 is 9, yes.
3: But it's not on the 9th.
0: It's on the 14th, isn't it?
1: It's 9 days until the 14th.
0: Oh, today's the 5th. Oh my god, I actually thought it was so much earlier in May than it is.
3: Okie dokie. It's so fine.
2: Amy, how many hours of sleep have you had?
3: Maybe even less than 2. I've probably had about 1.5 to 2 hours sleep.
0: What have you been doing apart from sleeping?
2: Anyway, moving on. So, what song have we got up next?
3: This is Never Say Never by Justin Bieber, Jaden Smith. When he was going through his kind of Coachella-esque, like, fun vibe situation thing, he was, like, playing all of his old school bangers on his MacBook in Coachella. And Never Say Never with Jaden Smith was the one that I was like, please play this, please play this. And he absolutely did. He searched it up on YouTube, press play. And so we're going to press play for it now as well. This is Never Say Never.

0: never say never, Justin Bieber. And Jaden Smith.
1: Yeah.
0: Do you know what I didn't realise until I started making, like, quizzes for Breakfast Radio?
1: Mm.
0: Is, obviously, you've got Willow. No, sorry. You've got... Will Smith.
1: Yes.
0: And Jada Pinkett Smith. And then have Jaden Smith and Willow.
2: They do.
1: Never clicked in my brain before. Just never,
0: so their kids are basically their own names.
2: But it's slightly that's different, which I like. It's better than naming your own kid the same name
1: that
2: as you.
1: That is true,
2: which
1: yeah. I'd rather that than they call it, like Will C, Will Junior, whatever.
2: It's very American. Like, I feel like all American golfers are called, like, yeah, I don't know.
3: Isn't, like, Tiger Woods' Beckett's kid called Tiger or something?
2: Probably, yeah. Mm. Yeah, they're all called, like, you know, Daryl Simpson the Fourth or whatever.
0: Yeah. It's like... Just crazy.
1: I'm not a big fan of it. I don't like the passing down names thing.
3: It gets rid of your swag.
1: Yeah, it does.
2: I think with middle names, it's all right.
1: Yeah, middle names, I like it because it's like a nice little homage, you know. But
0: yeah.
1: First
0: but
1: names,
0: like,
1: is just weird.
0: Is it not a bit egotistical to give your child your own kind of name? Like,
3: I think it is.
0: Switch it up. It's also let them annoying. Have something that's just for them.
2: Exactly.
1: If it's like, if you pick, like, if you name, like, your kid after your sister or whatever, and your sister's name's Sarah, then there's no variation of the name. There are going to be two Sarahs and you're going to get confused.
2: Also, how do you know who the post is for?
0: Yeah. Exactly.
1: It's just really weird.
3: I mean, my brother was named after a house cat.
1: Really?
3: Well, my dad thinks he was named after, like, a detective, because my brother's called Jack.
1: Right.
3: But my mum's like, no, he was named after the cat. And my dad was like, no, he was named after a detective. But I was named after a Corey character on accident, so my parents aren't really the best with names.
0: Wow. And, like, you do have a very... fun name.
3: Yeah.
0: Being the Emily Valentine.
1: That's so
0: like, that is very cool.
3: I just think it's so weird how some people's names just, like, instantly match their personality.
0: Yeah.
1: They really do.
3: Yeah.
1: There's just a vibe about them sometimes. Or, like, the cadence when you read them. You're like, that's
0: like,
1: so your name.
0: When I get married, I don't know what I'm going to do because I really love my last name.
1: I'm not changing mine.
2: I think yours works well enough that it could easily be double-barreled.
1: Yeah.
0: That is very true.
2: Except not with anything else that's very kind of E-heavy because then it just starts sounding kind of a little bit silly.
1: Yeah.
0: Noted. Okay. Well, what I thought before we get on Happiness by Alexis Jordan, absolute tune, absolute banger, absolute vibes, is to go through where we're all at in, like, essay season, exam season, deadline season, just to, you know, give a bit of perspective of what we're all working with right now. Emily, do you want to go first?
3: I'm in the trenches, Lord, my God. I had to get an extension for my comm research paper and I'm still not even done with it. And I'm like, I'm struggling because I don't get academic jargon. Mm. And then I've got two more essays due. Well, to be fair, one's a group report and I have carried, like, quite a lot of the presentation-y bit. Like, I've done all the interviews and whatnot. Mm. So I'm not stressed for that, but I am stressed for my cinema essay.
1: Yeah.
3: Even though it is just writing an essay about Top Gun and how, like, women are represented in Top Gun.
0: I love the Top Gun movies.
1: They're really good. Yeah.
3: I ain't worried about it right now.
1: Such good films.
3: But I already know what I'm going to say. Like, I'm just going to say, like, how Goose's like, girl is represented like a proper mother, and then Maverick's girl is like a proper, like, brown bombshell. I'm gonna be like, Americans,
1: yeah,
3: stereotypes,
0: yeah,
3: and yeah,
1: that's right. Cool though.
0: How you doing?
1: I'm in a bit of a mix at the minute because, like, I have three projects. Basically, do you know how it usually is, like, 40% assignments first and then 60%? My modules this year have swapped them all around, so all of my 40% are last, so I'm kind of like, I've been through the trenches and I'm kind of chilling a little bit, like, because I have two group projects, which usually be like, ugh, hate them, but one of them is a group that I really like. One of them's like, I know those people, I've known them for ages, it's great. And the other one's like, we're pretty far ahead from where we need to be already, so, like, we're doing pretty well. And then my other one's just an essay, so it's like, it's a France essay as well. You'd like it, Isaac. But no,
2: I never actually
1: doing...
2: did a France module in history. No, I all kind of left my France history to the French bit of my degree. But
1: yeah, that does make sense. It's quite fun though. And then I'm doing a poster on Monty Python and the Holy Grail for one of mine.
2: That's so weird. I've done an essay about Monty Python and the Holy Grail when I was in France.
1: I did
2: an assignment about
1: That's
2: it when
1: so
2: I was in France.
1: Cool.
2: Yeah, or more, it was a book review of a kind of review and information about Monty Python and the Holy Grail in French.
1: Oh my God,
2: and so I was
1: sick.
2: Able to kind of talk about the comparison in France. I didn't
1: that's
2: realize
1: so
2: Monty
1: cool.
2: Python was a thing in France.
1: Yeah,
2: but,
1: it's one of my favorite films ever, so it's been really fun.
2: It's just so silly.
1: It's so silly.
2: In all the best ways.
1: It's so, so stupid.
3: I always get Monty Python confused with Fawlty Towers.
1: Yeah.
2: Understandable.
1: Yeah,
2: I mean,
1: very
2: there is, I mean, it's literally like.
1: There's definitely crossover.
2: There is, I mean, there's a crossover in cast even at points. So yeah. But Fawlty Towers is very kind of, you know, short TV series. They're really two series of like six episodes. Monty Python is like, there was a TV series and there were countless films and spin-offs and whatever, and it just kept running on and on and
1: on. A cinematic universe in itself, really.
2: Yeah, it is.
1: But yeah, so I'm kind of chilling at the minute, to be honest.
0: I love to hear it.
1: Yeah.
0: Isaac, how are you?
2: Yeah, currently working through my last ever piece of coursework. I've got four exams, which is interesting.
1: Four.
2: Yeah, I know.
3: Is it like two in history and two in French?
2: No, they're all in French, but they're all different types of exam.
1: God.
2: So I've got one written paper, one speaking exam, one interpreting scenario role play type vibe, which is interesting, and then one online time limited one. So it's a bit of everything. It's like being a decathlete, you know. You've got to be good at your sprinting, your long distance, your jumping, your throwing and everything. So, yeah. Thankfully, I can just about speak French at this point.
1: Yay! That's crazy, though.
0: That is so cool. I have literally got one essay, but it's all written. I just need to literally cut it down.
3: Woo!
0: And then submit, and then it's like,
1: that's crazy.
0: I'm literally
1: and you're done.
0: The deadline's Thursday, so...
1: That's wild.
0: I mean, to be honest, I kind of was gonna think maybe tonight or tomorrow would be the deadline to submit, because I feel like doing it on the day is just a bit risky.
1: That is risky.
0: Yeah. Not a fan of that.
1: You never know what will happen.
0: I definitely could submit it tomorrow. Wake up, come to breakfast, 2 hours of vibes, and a bit of Race Across Campus, and then submit the final ever essay.
3: Do it then, because you have the adrenaline of like your last show, then your last essay.
1: Oh my god!
0: But yeah, then fully done, nothing else. I get to just live my free little life. And cry about it. So to spin all of that kind of dread and worry on its head, we're going to listen to a song that is literally the epitome of happiness. It's called Happiness by Alexis Jordan. I only refound this song a few weeks ago.
2: Oh, really?
0: Yeah.
2: I feel like I refound it maybe a year or two ago. I say refound. I'm not sure. It's that kind of song that you hear and you feel like you've heard it before, but I can't guarantee that I have.
1: Yeah.
2: It just has that kind of familiar sort of early 2010s sound to it.
0: Yeah.
3: I feel like I'll know it when I hear it, but I don't know the name.
0: Oh, you will 100% know it when you hear it.
1: It's one of those, isn't it?
0: It's one of those. Well, here we go. Here's the starting beat.
3: Oh, this one!
0: Oh, yeah. Okay, get up, dance. Put your coffee down. Put your work down. This is Happiness, Alexis Jordan.

0: Happiness, Alexis Jordan.
1: Banger.
0: Wow.
2: Tune.
0: Wow. Pure tunage on your Tuesday, the 5th of May at 14:23.
1: Pure tunage on whatever this is.
0: Yeah, on whatever this is supposed to be.
1: Yep.
0: With whoever this is supposed to be with. We've lost Ellie to a boring module fair.
1: Boo.
0: I'm so glad I'll never have to go to one of them ever again.
2: I need to go.
1: No, you've just made me sad. Why would you do that?
0: No, because they're genuinely the like worst.
1: Yeah,
0: thing.
1: But I'm missing all the boring bits of the uni experience as well.
2: I've got mine tomorrow. From 3:30 till 4:30 in Bainsbury.
1: Well, enjoy it because it's going to be your last ever module fair.
2: I won't because I already know which ones I want to pick for next year.
0: It feels like a speed dating process.
2: Yes. Yeah.
0: Like you get like, you just like move around
1: it
0: and then
1: like
0: they
1: parents
0: try,
1: evening
0: they try and sell
1: feels.
0: Themselves to yeah. you. And I'm like, babes, no, I don't want to do 5 essays and an exam in 3 hours.
2: Mm.
0: No, I'm not going to take it. Like I look at what it's graded on and go.
1: Also, I feel like, for different people's courses, like for you guys in journalism, I don't know how many modules you have. In history,
0: just the one.
1: In history, there are like
0: so
1: oh, you mean many
0: to
1: hundreds
0: choose
1: to choose
0: from
1: basically.
0: No, we don't even have that many.
1: No, history is like 40 modules to choose from, and you've got room for maybe.
0: Oh,
1: especially when you're doing joint honours, you've got room for maybe 2. So it's like it's an impossible process.
2: I think I get to pick between 9, and I have to pick 3.
1: Yes, that's a lot easier.
0: I could only ever pick 1 each year. Yeah, that's it.
2: For me, it's like 2 mandatory in first term and 1 optional. Then it's always 2 optional and 1 mandatory in second.
1: That's a nice balance.
2: Yeah, I think it's okay.
1: But yes, enjoy these little random experiences because, you know,
2: yeah,
1: you never know when they won't happen anymore.
2: Very philosophical. Ball.
0: I hate that.
1: Yeah, well, I'm going to blame that on you for bringing
0: I know.
1: It up.
0: No, I don't care about like module options fairs, but I like it's like just little things like, oh, are you at Common Ground? Like,
1: yeah.
0: Oh, like, I'll come down. Like, and like, I even like still, I feel so nostalgic for like my first year of uni.
1: Oh, I don't at all. I'm
0: and
1: so
0: like,
1: glad I'm not in first year.
0: Not that I want to be back there. Not that I want to be back in second year. Not that I want to relive this year.
1: Yeah.
0: I just feel nostalgia for the moments of it that I didn't realize were such incredible moments when I was actually living them.
1: Oh, I'd like to relive this year, I think. This
0: Would
1: has
0: you?
1: Been a good one. Yeah.
0: This year has been really fun.
2: I keep saying to people like, I want second year to be over, but I don't want the second year of my degree to be over. Where, like, I just want this year to be over. I want, like, a fresh start, but I don't want the next fresh start to be my last first start.
1: But it won't be your last fresh start. It'll be the last fresh start at uni.
2: Yeah, that's what I mean.
1: But, like,
0: that was too much for me to understand.
1: But, like, there's, you know, you're approaching the new fresh start with the experience of the previous 2.
2: Yeah.
1: And I feel like that will help it be, you know, a better time. You just, at the end of the day, you've just got a vibe.
2: Yeah.
1: You just got a vibe.
2: I'm vibing. I'm chilling.
0: It's
2: I'm
0: so
2: good.
0: Sad, though. Like, I just think it's crazy how quick things actually come to an end when you kind of put it into perspective. Like, I still remember, like, how I exactly could feel in, like, sixth form and secondary school. And
1: obviously, I've lost so much of my memories from that time. Like, it's all gone.
0: Even
1: first year feels like forever ago. Like, so many of the people I knew in first year are now, you know, out in the big world doing grown-up jobs and I've not seen for years. It's bizarre.
2: Big city.
0: But shall we listen to a song that will really get us in our feels?
2: Yeah.
1: Sure.
0: Yeah.
1: Unfortunately, that's not what we've got coming up.
0: It is. This gets me in my feels.
1: Okay. Well, Amy can sit in her feelings while listening to Justin Timberlake.
0: Yeah, Mirrors. Oh my gosh. This gets me, like, so emosh. I love this song. Mirrors, Justin Timberlake.

0: Mirrors.
1: Whoa.
0: I literally sang every single word to that out loud. You did a great job, Emily. Don't put yourself down.
2: Thank you.
0: Now, you had a specific thing you wanted to talk about now.
2: The Met Gala.
0: Take it away, Queen.
2: Because I was just thinking, mirrors. What did mirrors remind me of? Art. Also, I swear there was like a theme with the Met Gala one year where they were like mirrors and reflections and whatnot. And I was thinking, the Met Gala, the men at the Met Gala specifically.
0: The men.
2: Because I just felt it was very underwhelming.
0: Really?
2: Well, some of the suits wise, just like they put a little bit bedazzle on the suits and I was like, is that it? Like a bit of mesh, a bit of like embroidery.
0: See, I don't know whether this is like a, Amy, give it a rest. But like for me, I'm a bit like, you have to kind of remember that their stylists do it all. They don't have really much say.
2: Yeah.
0: And how much can you jazz up what maybe a straight man would wear?
2: I think it fully depends because some straight men
1: You need
2: have...
1: the people from Queer Eye, essentially.
2: Yeah.
0: Because your average Joe is not going to rock up wearing a mesh top with the nips out with like sequin booty shorts.
1: You know what we need? And I never thought I'd say this. We need a Benson Boonification of fashion.
2: I love that.
1: Because that man, say what you like about him, he is not afraid to express himself through how he dresses and acts.
0: I think Benson Boone is low-key underrated.
2: Thank you. This is a mantra like, that I've been trying to spread and everyone goes, shut up.
0: I don't understand what we're playing at. This man sounds like Adele,
2: has...
0: on multiple occasions prove that he is an incredible just plain old singer.
2: He's funny
0: and he can backflip.
2: Yeah,
0: like are we just missing the fact that he just backflips
2: and
0: everywhere?
2: He's buddies with Brian May.
0: Well, that too.
2: That's like crazy. That too.
0: But I just what like why are we sleeping on the Booner? Sorry.
1: There are two reasons that's bad, and I'm not going to acknowledge either of them. I think it might be because of the horrendous writing on some of his songs, but that's not his fault. He's just starting out in the pop world relatively. I think once he has some better material, he'll be able to put on a great show, and people will look back and go, actually, Benson Boone, we were too harsh on you.
2: Now, here's my thing. I think Moonbeam Ice Cream, I think that song is actually really good aside from the Moonbeam Ice Cream lyric.
0: Moonbeam Ice Cream!
2: Like, the actual verse, I'm like, I like this.
1: But which bit of that song went viral, though?
2: Yeah, but this
1: that's
2: is
1: what
2: the
1: I'm
2: thing.
1: Saying. That's
2: is
1: what he's that... going for. He's going for TikTok notoriety. He's going for what could be the most ridiculous thing I put in my song. I know.
2: Yeah, but he's a Mormon lad. He's still learning about
1: he's
2: the world.
1: He's no longer a Mormon lad, though.
2: He's still learning about the world, though.
1: He is an ex-Mormon lad.
0: He's a Booner. I can't believe you guys went crazy for the Booner. I thought that was quite a normal thing to say, but anyway. Met Gala, yeah. So
1: I very much did not go, as you put it, crazy for the Booner.
0: Everyone goes crazy for the Booner. Don't be ridiculous. Right, any more Met Gala talk?
2: I'm trying to think. Favourite outfit, go.
0: Oh, I said this earlier, Janelle Monáe, I think.
2: Ooh.
0: Or Emma Chamberlain. She looks like a paint smudge.
2: I think mine's Chase Infinity.
1: Is that a good thing?
0: Oh, yeah.
2: It is okay. When the theme
0: it
2: is
0: looked,
2: art.
0: It was literally like she'd just been blurred into a painting. It was so beautiful.
1: Okay, yeah.
0: Yeah, it was gorge.
2: I think mine has to be Chase Infinity. Like she looked,
0: you need to
2: let me get a photo. She's like it's like custom made and like hugs up. She kind of looks like the James Charles Coachella with like the rainbow like bodysuit, but like in a hot way.
0: Okay.
2: Let me see if I can find it. Hold on.
0: Okay.
2: Like it does look like the Coachella James Charles.
0: Oh
2: but
0: no, that's
2: quite cool.
1: I like that. It's very Joseph and his amazing technical.
2: Yeah, exactly.
0: Oh my gosh, I love that.
1: Red and yellow and purple and orange and pink and green and
0: purple. I saw that in a London theatre somewhere.
1: Me too.
0: Oh my gosh, that's crazy. I used to have it on DVD as well.
1: We had it on DVD. Is this the slightly terrifying 1999 film version?
0: Potentially.
1: Which for some reason is set mostly in a school and then there's kind of teleportation.
0: Yes!
1: And it's all very weird.
0: It's in a
1: weird,
0: school, isn't it?
1: It's all really weird and fever dreamish.
0: Oh my gosh,
1: So I very much brought up... So Joseph was the first show I ever went to see in a theatre as far as I remember when I was about six.
0: Okay.
1: It's one of my mum's favourite musicals from when she was kind of, you know, younger.
0: Yeah.
1: And yeah, the entire production of that 1999, I think it is, film is just a fever dream.
0: Mm-hmm.
1: It truly is a terrifying experience that stays with you.
0: I think I used to be so locked into it though.
1: Yeah. I remember very much enjoying it.
0: Mm, amazing.
2: I don't think I've seen it.
0: Oh, you're missing out. You're so missing out.
1: I wonder if you got anything from that on the system. Somehow I doubt it.
0: Pardon?
1: I wonder if you have any of the Joseph songs on the system.
0: Oh.
1: Somehow I doubt it. But
0: probably I mean, not. I definitely do doubt it, but I can give Joseph a
2: and
0: search.
2: His Technicolor rainbow.
1: Have we got anyone called Joseph on the system?
0: We have Joseph Malik.
1: I don't know who that is.
0: Joseph Baron.
1: I don't know who that is.
2: Joseph Thackeray?
1: I don't know who that is.
0: And whoever this is going to be.
2: I great.
0: From
2: that.
0: Hakuna Matata.
1: Okay, so I don't know who any of them are. But...
0: No, not particularly. But I've got two... I think these are, again, two bangers.
1: I can't say I know the second.
0: DJ Khaled!
1: You know, no-brainer. I know who DJ Khaled is.
0: Okay.
1: I know Justin Bieber is. I know who Quavo is. And I know who Chance the Rapper is.
0: Yeah.
1: I don't know. I'm unfamiliar with their collaboration.
0: I feel like once you hear...
2: It's like the one
1: know,
2: it's like,
1: yeah,
2: I'm
1: yeah.
2: the one, yeah. I'm the
1: well,
2: one,
1: I know
2: yeah.
1: that one because yeah. that was everywhere
0: no,
1: for
0: that's
1: weeks,
0: I'm the
1: but...
0: one.
2: Oh, wait.
0: This is no-brainer, babe.
1: Yeah.
2: DJ
1: my favourite
2: so
1: DJ
2: many.
1: Khaled video is the one where he sinks the golf putt, stands there awkwardly for 10 seconds and then goes, Gatorade! That's my favourite DJ Khaled
2: He's
1: moment.
2: Done way too many songs with Justin Bieber to keep track.
1: Yeah, exactly. This is what I mean. I may well have heard it before, but I can't exactly call it to mind.
0: Another one. Oh, he's just that's just him.
2: Yeah.
0: My favourite DJ Khaled thing is that he just randomly appears in Pitch Perfect 3.
2: Yeah, I love
0: for
2: that.
0: Absolutely no need. Like, I, get out, genuinely.
1: I love a pointless cameo in a film.
0: Yeah.
1: Though.
2: Yeah.
0: Like, but what are we doing? Why DJ Khaled? Like,
2: what's your favourite pointless cameo of all time?
1: That's a good question. I like, you know, the film where, well, it's not a pointless cameo because it's integral to the plot, but you know the film where everybody forgets that the Beatles existed yesterday?
2: Yeah.
1: Ed Sheeran's bit where he tries to steal all the Beatles' songs and pass them off as his own is particularly good because Ed Sheeran's surprisingly good at playing like a supervillain.
2: Yeah. My favourite is the one where Kate Moss gets like thrown into the River Thames. I can't remember what that film is from. It's from like that movie with like the two mums and they're kind of like crazy,
1: right?
2: And they push Kate Moss into the River Thames
1: because why not?
2: Yeah,
1: fair enough.
0: Don't know if it's pointless, but Ant and Dec in Love Actually,
2: yeah.
1: Yeah,
0: I think it's such a fab addition to the movie.
1: Yeah,
0: I think it just makes it feel just that bit more realistic
1: and
0: as
1: that
0: well.
1: Bit more British.
0: Yeah, yeah, just a bit more like wholesome vibes. Yeah, right, let's get on these two bangers. The Man, Aloe Black, no brainer DJ Khaled, Justin Bieber, Quavo, Chance the Rapper. We've got a full party going on over here. Another one.

0: Yo, we are back. Are you not putting your headphones in, Yasmin?
1: They're going to be a bit painful because, oh no, they're not. I've sorted them out now.
0: Just putting them on the wrong way, pet. Right, yeah, we've got new edition, Ellie out, Yasmin in.
1: Hello.
0: How are we feeling?
1: I'm feeling good.
0: So to catch you up, we've talked about a bit of uni nostalgia, uni deadlines, the Met Gala, Benson Boone. That's about it. Where are you at with your uni deadline?
1: Oh my God, guys, you're going to hate me. I'm so relaxed.
0: Yippee!
1: Dissertation is in.
2: Woo!
1: I have yes, there we go. 3,000 word essay, pretty much done.
2: Woo!
1: And one exam. My first ever exam at uni.
0: First and last.
3: Oh, really? That's funny.
1: First and last.
3: I've done so many exams at this point.
1: I mean, it makes sense for you.
3: You know, probably I'll be up to about 10 exams in Britain, and that's not counting the countless exams I had to do in France.
1: Yeah.
3: So,
0: I hate exams.
3: I actually quite like exams. I think I'd give me an exam over coursework any day.
2: I think it fully depends how like comfortable you are with your memory.
3: Yeah, absolutely.
2: Because I don't trust my memory. So
0: see, I'm great at remembering someone's birthday, but tell me to like remember.
3: What's my birthday?
0: Oh, your birthday is in January, right? Is it in January? I think it is in January. January the, 16th or something?
3: It's January the, 90 something. April the 18th.
0: Oh.
3: Yeah.
2: Okay.
0: That's fine.
2: I've got one. When's mine? Because I invited you to my birthday party.
0: Yours October 1st?
3: I was going to say, the 18th, actually. 19th. But, yeah.
1: Amazing. You wouldn't even know when mine is.
3: I feel like yours is autumn.
2: Vibes.
0: September.
1: I'm a Scorpio.
0: Okay.
2: That makes sense.
1: November 4th.
0: A bit later.
3: November, yeah, that makes sense.
0: Remember the 4th of November.
1: Exactly. That's what I say to everyone.
0: Absolutely.
3: And then inevitably nobody ever does because they all remember the 5th of November.
1: Well, exactly.
3: Because we were told
0: How do you feel having such close birthday relation to
3: Guy Fawkes trying to blow up Parliament?
0: Yeah.
1: I think that's why I've got red hair, because I'm so close to a bonfire fireworks. Yeah. Gunpowder hair.
3: Actually, my boyfriend's birthday is the 1st of November and he's got red hair, so that works out. Maybe all the gingers were born in early November.
2: My dad's a Scorpio and he's a ginger, so maybe
1: ginger thing. Do you think it's better to be a ginger man or woman?
2: Woman.
1: Yes.
3: I think all gingers are valid.
0: Apart from Ron Weasley.
2: Yeah.
3: What about the other Weasleys?
0: No.
3: Okay.
0: Well, Fred and George. Yeah.
2: Yes. Nah, what about the one that turns... I've never even read or watched it, but I know that one of the brothers can turn into a werewolf.
0: Charlie.
2: Not Ramus.
0: No. Yeah. Bill.
2: Yeah.
1: I think Bill's quite fit.
2: I think he's fit. Thank you.
3: Also, Molly Weasley.
2: Yeah.
0: Shout out to Molly Weasley. She was the OG.
3: Not my daughter, you bitch. She's the best line in the whole of Harry Potter.
2: Wow. She's the ultimate Karen in the best way possible.
3: Yeah, exactly. She's a Karen who uses her powers for good. Yeah.
2: You can have evil Karens and you can have really nice Karens where there's no in-between.
0: She does, though. And I don't know. She does give the vibe that she would be a muggle, though, if that makes any sense.
2: Yeah.
0: Because she just has that comforting muggle mum energy.
2: She seems
0: God. We're going to... Okay, there we go. We're not going to go into a song. I was like, oh my God. She just gives...
3: She just gives that comforting muggle mum energy. DJ Khaled!
2: We're the best mother!
1: I think she deserves a slow cooker.
0: Yeah.
1: It feels like she would be seen making a stew or something like
2: she
1: that.
2: She deserves a tease, mate.
3: She'd make a quilt. She'd do patchwork and felting.
1: But with her wand instead.
3: Well, yeah but,
1: but everything needs to be
3: spend real time
1: slow.
3: Over it.
2: She needs a tease made.
3: Yeah. No, tea's made a bit urgent, I think.
2: Nah.
3: They're not well off for that, are they? No.
0: They're meant to be magic. Poor.
3: So you could have some sort of magical tea's made.
0: Not if you're a muggle, though.
2: That's what children are for. That's a joke.
0: Okay.
3: I think we should hire children as slave labour to make cups of tea.
2: But that's what my pet... Well, they don't do that. But it's as soon as I open my door, my dad goes, tea, please! I am basically the honorary tea's maid of my family.
3: And why not?
2: Yeah.
1: Fair enough.
2: Best part about
3: how do you make tea? Milk in first or second?
2: No, milk in at put everything in, then you pour the water directly over the tea bag, then you pour the milk in, then you stir it a bit, then you squish the tea bag right next to the side to get the juice out, and then that's that.
1: There's one thing there that I don't agree with.
2: What, squeezing all the juice? Squeezing
1: bag out first.
2: No, because you need
1: milk on bag.
3: Whoa, no, because then you... No, because if you put too much milk in, you need to lift the bag in just in case so that you can make it stronger.
2: That's the thing, is that you pour the milk in and then you squeeze out the extra...
3: You're mitigating against the possibility of pouring too much milk in.
2: Like pH level, like balancing it out.
1: But then you lose the milk in the bag.
2: No, because...
3: No, you don't.
2: But if, that's the thing, is that if you pour too much milk in, then you can, like, squeeze a tea bag next to it, get the rest of the flavour out of the tea.
1: I think it's too watery. I don't know. Whoopsie, fell off the chair. enthusiasm for no milk on bag. I don't think it's... I think it's... Yeah.
3: Amy, what are your opinions on milk on bag?
0: I don't like tea. If I was to make one for my mum, I think I'd do a Yasmin, and I think I'd take the bag out before I put the milk in. But just that's because that I know how my mum likes it, and I know how much milk. Whereas if I was going to make one for myself, I feel like I would keep the bag in because I'd be a bit scared.
3: I'm glad nobody is a milk in first person.
2: That's
3: my parents used to be, and I've managed to convert them away from it. I think it comes from a time management thing. So you've got a bit of dead time while the kettle's boiling, in which you have time to get the milk out of the fridge, put it in the cup and put it back, and then you don't
1: that's
3: have to worry what's season. But if you've got little kids, then probably, you know,
2: I used to do
3: counts,
2: that when I like
3: it?
2: Started making tea because I was lazy. My mum would be like, no, this is wrong, do it again.
3: Yeah, it does just taste wrong.
1: If you're talking about time management on that, yeah, sorry, go on, Amy.
0: No, I just didn't want to talk over everybody again. I was going to say when I make a coffee, I do coffee, milk, then water. So you don't burn the
3: yeah, that's
0: coffee.
3: Better.
2: That makes
3: that's
2: sense.
3: Better than...
2: But it's like...
1: That does make sense.
2: But thanks. I think you have to like balance it out because then you have like the option to like not have to squeeze it if you don't want to.
3: If you want a life-changing thing, I would go coffee... little bit of water, stir it around to make like an espresso type thing, half a cup of milk, microwave, little frother thing that you've bought off Amazon or whatever, top up with boiling water, proper frothy coffee at
2: home. But I don't want a frothy coffee.
3: Then don't froth it. Do everything I said just before and don't froth it.
0: Yeah.
2: I don't get frothy coffees.
0: They're just fun. They're just whimsical.
2: But it's like I want the coffee, I don't
0: want
2: the froth.
0: They're just so... nice. Anyway, let's get on. This is so not on vibe with a tea making chat. How do we reckon DJ Khaled makes his teas?
3: He doesn't. He just has Gatorade. We've established that.
0: Yeah. I think if he was to have a tea made,
2: I think he'd have like a Lipton iced tea.
0: I was gonna say, I think it'd have to be like the sugariest, like iced tea kind of vibe, wouldn't it? Right. No brainer. Featuring
3: my brain
0: Justin...
3: just went teas made Khaled. It's not even funny. But
0: I've got to... Justin Bieber, Quavo, Chance the Rapper, and of course, just spearheaded by the one, the only DJ Khaled. I'm so excited for this.

0: Right, we've had to fade out No Brainer because No Brainer, we want a bit more Cake by the Ocean rather than a bit more No Brainer. A lot of No Brainers there.
1: What was... Okay.
0: No, you get what I was saying, though.
2: It's an on-the-spot link. Like, come on.
1: But this is Amy Healy, master of on-the-spot link.
0: I'm working with it.
1: We hold her to a high standard.
0: I'm working with what I've got, all right. I'm going to lose my job.
1: Is what you've got meaning us?
0: No. I'm meaning with the very random array of songs that I've plucked out.
1: Fair enough.
2: It's just a tough crowd. It's a tough crowd.
1: Yeah.
0: It's okay. Tonight, we've all got big plans.
3: Woo!
0: Akmal's. Anyone been?
4: No. I was looking on the map and I was like, why is a random restaurant in the middle of the park?
0: Oh my god, no, because it was there when my mum came to uni here.
2: Wow.
0: And like she was like, yeah, slays. I was like, great.
2: Wow.
0: Thanks, mum. Yes.
2: I love that.
0: I know.
2: We're going to a bit of Hyde Park history.
0: Literally. Mm. Genuinely, I'm so excited.
4: I'm sorry.
0: Yeah. But they also love LSR as well.
1: Do they?
0: Because I was on the phone, obviously, figuring it out. And they were like, what society are you from? Because obviously some of them are probably a bit naughty sometimes. Bitch. And I went, like, LSR, we student radio.
1: Did you do it in a Lancashire accent?
0: I did. I was like, LSR? He was like, oh, yeah, we love LSR. I was like, brilliant.
2: Oh my God.
0: Perfect. Like,
2: amazing.
0: Great. Yeah, so
1: sponsorship,
0: I think we're gonna get some absolutely spectacular treatment tonight.
2: I'm
1: can't
2: so
1: wait.
2: Excited. So what is our curries of choice?
4: I'm thinking, see, beforehand I would have, when I was a wimp, I would have gone like, oh, but a chicken. Mm. But now I'm like, I kind of fancy like a lamb madras.
0: Ooh.
2: I will defend the butter chicken.
4: No,
2: I love a creamy curry. Mm.
0: When it's
2: I
0: the right
2: what I'm going
0: time
2: for.
4: Yeah.
0: For a butter chicken, sometimes you need butter chicken.
4: Yeah.
0: I've been really into the ones where you get the rice with it.
1: Biryani.
0: Yeah, there's just, I don't know, I've been really into a biryani. But I don't think I'm going to order it.
1: Boona, hasn't it? If we're going to be
0: Benson
1: thematic.
0: Boona,
1: I will give full credit for that joke to Yasmin, who came up with it between the songs. Not actually going to steal the joke.
0: Yasmin That's was funny. All over that. I'd get a lamb boona if I was going to get
1: yeah.
0: a boona.
1: I think that may be what I get.
2: What is one that you think that's just blasphemy? You can't.
0: Anything like, why is anyone getting a prawn curry?
1: Yeah, I agree.
0: Like, get out. Ugh.
1: Equally, korma, what's the point?
2: Korma is way too bland.
1: Yeah.
0: Yeah,
4: I don't really have one. I remember when I went to an Indian in the city centre with like my family and my boyfriend. He ordered chips, and I was like, "What are you doing? What are you getting?
1: Chips? Any kind of take? It's like salt and pepper chips that are Chinese, maybe." But...
4: Yeah, but I was just kind of looking at him, and I was like, "Why are you doing that? We're an Indian. Why are you getting like French fries? That's a bit weird.
0: That's crossing a boundary."
4: Yeah, so. I mean, I get that it's on the menu for a reason, but like that, it was a bit dodgy in my
0: opinion.
4: What?
0: I'm glad it's on the menu
1: for 5-year-olds.
4: Yeah,
0: I'm glad you pulled him up on it.
4: I was a bit like...
0: Good for you, Queen.
4: Thank you.
0: Good for you. I'm glad. But yeah, we've got very exciting plans for the rest of the day. Up next is going to be Safe Space, and they're doing Race Across Campus. Woo. So please stay tuned in, because I know if you've stuck around for this long that you'll probably want some real radio. And that is coming up, I promise. It's going to be Safe Space. They're a lovely bunch of peeps, and they're going to be doing Race Across Campus. Anyone else got anything to say? 10 seconds? 9?
1: Enjoy Cake by the Ocean. I wish it was the Jane McDonald version, but we can't have everything.
2: Unfortunately.
0: It's also just the clean version. Don't know whether the not clean version, where the dirty version is, but you know, clean it is.
1: I mean, the whole song's quite dirty.
0: Oh.
4: Yeah.
0: What the hell is going on here?
5: Hello and welcome to the DA.
1: Oh, it's the music video version.
0: Oh, no.
1: Talking.
0: Who's put the music video version on here?
2: Shocking.
0: Right. Anyway.
1: Outrageous.
0: Anyway, enjoy the music
5: video. Who has all the delicious details on this frosty fight?
6: I'm Lisa Morningdale reporting live at one of the year's biggest events. As you can see, the crowd is going wild. Let's see who will have their cake and eat it too. Back to you.
5: All right, let's do it. Ladies and gentlemen, DNCE.

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4: Busy schedule or lots of assignments?

Good afternoon, my name is Anna, and here are your headlines. Police are treating the stabbing incident in Golders Green, London yesterday as a terror incident. The attack left two Jewish men in hospital, with a 45-year-old man being arrested. The suspect had previously been referred to the government's counter-extremism preventive programme. New technology could lead to women being diagnosed with endometriosis earlier. A study at Oxford University found that a new scanning technique combining CT scans with a molecular tracer detected the presence or absence of endometriosis in 16 women, a condition which currently takes on average 9 years to be diagnosed with. A new suspected Banksy has appeared in central London in the form of a large new statue. The sculpture, which appears to have Banksy's signature on it, is of a suited man marching forwards off a plinth, carrying a flag in one hand which covers his face. And in sport, Uni of Leeds has officially won the overall Varsity 2026 title. The trophy was lifted inside Headingley Stadium yesterday, after a week full of sporting action. And finally, the weather today will be sunny and warm with highs of 20 degrees, so don't forget the sunscreen. From LSR's newsroom, I'm Anna Cook.

0: Hey, hey, hey, this is LSR Safe Space. I'm Niv.
1: I'm Madeline.
0: And we've also got a special appearance on the show today. We've got Daphne.
2: Hi, Bugs.
0: Daphne used to be on Safe Space. If you are an old listener, you would remember. But she is back for a special episode today. And it's crazy because this is our second lost Safe Space episode ever.
2: Wait, this is actually so sad.
0: I know, this is actually really sad.
2: Niv, you are Safe Space royalty. Please don't leave.
0: I need to graduate.
1: She needs to get out of here.
0: I need to get out of here. It's been a while since I started. I mean, not Safe Spacing, but LSR ranks. So, it's crazy. Anyways, how's everyone feeling about being towards the end of the semester right now? And this is actually our last week of class here at UOL, but for Madeline, I think you're already done with your classes, aren't you?
1: Oh, you're lucky. I am weak.
0: Crazy stuff. But yeah, it is my last week of class ever.
1: How does that feel?
0: It's actually crazy because, I mean, I still have LSR next week, but yeah, this is my last week of classes ever.
2: Wow.
0: And today morning I had my last ever lecture for one of my modules, and lecture just ended with, "So, see you all at graduation." And I'm like, oh, bro, what did you just say? I know. But well, that's how it's been going for me. And also, it's been grind season for all of my friends because I feel like final years everyone is quite locked in. It's also the crazy number of words that I have to write because my final year project is 6,000 words and I've got another essay that's 3,000 words due on the same day as my presentation.
2: What?
0: Yeah.
2: That's mental.
0: I know, that's mental. And I also have another 3,000 word essay and another 3,000 word essay due in 2 weeks after that.
1: Four essays?
0: Yeah.
1: That's crazy.
0: I know, but we pushed through. We're almost
1: there. So close.
0: We're almost there. So, anyways, how's it been for you, Madeline?
1: This week has been weird because it's been, like, a lot of, like, packing up and stuff because I'm headed back home soon. So, yeah, like, productive and unproductive, I feel like, because I'm, like, trying to pack and I'm also trying to study for my exams. So, it's just, like, a lot of stuff going on. But also, I feel like because I don't have class and I don't have to be anywhere, It feels weird, but yeah.
0: Mm. Yeah. How do you feel about, you know, you did have a good Easter break though. You went traveling.
1: I did.
0: But are you gonna go home?
1: Yeah.
0: That's amazing. Yeah. Def, what about you? You just got back.
2: Yeah, I got back quite recently, actually, by around the end of last week.
0: Mm, yeah.
2: It's been quite miserable since I've been back, honestly. It's I got my period on the train back to Leeds.
1: That sucks.
2: And it was very painful for a couple days, and since then I've just been like locking in.
0: That's
2: so unpleasant. I actually hate this course. Listeners who may be thinking of studying some sort of media and communication in their future, do not do it. It's not worth it. Even if you get a first or if you get a fourth, you're gonna end up with no job.
0: Oh my god, School of Media is asking me to turn off the mics.
2: You're gonna hate the course.
0: School of Media is asking me to censor Daphne.
1: Stop, we can't allow censorship. Speak your truth, queen.
0: Well, so that's how Daphne's been. I always love when Daphne's on the show because in semester one, it was just this dynamic where I think Kat, me, and Jess as well would be, you know, talking through things, and Daphne would jump in and she would give you the truth about everything. Truth about everything.
1: Hey, we need some brutal honesty.
0: Unsafe space.
1: This is a safe space. She can be safe and be honest.
0: She's just expressing herself exactly in the safe space that we have. Well, so that's how we've been. But also, it's like you said, Daphne, April was PMDD Awareness Month because on the topic of periods, and it's something that I really wanted to, if you don't know, me and Daphne, we're both on SAFE committee, but I really wanted to do an event for PMDD Awareness, as part of SAFE, but we couldn't because we didn't have enough weeks. And we just had our last event for SAFE, which was the Papyrus Spot training event. And
2: I'm so upset that I couldn't attend.
1: It was good.
0: How was it? Tell us about it,
1: Madeline. I liked it. There's only a few people there. I brought some of my friends as well, but it was really good. Just like the representative from Papyrus, I guess, just went over like some like basic signs and like what language is useful and helpful and what is not helpful, which like was really good for me, I feel like, because I didn't know like kind of terms like committed suicide isn't necessarily the best language to use. So yeah, it was really helpful actually.
0: Yeah, it's actually a really helpful training that we do every year at SAFE, and I did do it last year, and despite being on SAFE committee last year as well, just I didn't know a lot of these things until I, you know, actually did the spot training at Papyrus last year. So they teach you that there's a lot of common word terms that people use, like committed suicide is not exactly the best term to use because that implies that suicide is a crime.
1: Yeah.
2: Oh.
0: Yeah. Because often it's something that people are, you know, driven to by circumstance, and like there's a lot of factors to it, and when you're working with survivors, you don't want them to feel like they've, you know, what they did was a crime.
1: Yeah.
0: Especially when they're on the healing process. So that's something, that's one of the things that the spot training covers, and it just teaches you a lot about the vocabulary that you should be using when you talk about mental health. So yeah, that's one thing. And yeah, so Madeline, I did mention in the show on a lighter note that if any of our listeners were at the show, did anyone come and say hi?
1: No. That's okay.
0: I was like, meet and greet.
1: Meet and greet,
0: but no, there were no Safe Space listeners. But the committee did tell me that.
1: Oh, they did.
0: No, they told me that there was an American. Is it your
1: Yes.
0: It's like, yeah. Well, so yeah, that's a little bit about
2: Spot
0: training.
2: Where are you from in America?
1: Colorado.
2: That's so cool.
0: Whoa.
2: I think that's a brand of sauce. I love sauce.
0: That's a brand of sauce.
1: Not that I know of, but it could be.
0: Well,
2: in Turkey, at least.
0: In Turkey. It's crazy that there's a lot of flavors that people, you know, from specific places don't know about. Like my friend who's, shout out to Uzera, who's doing a year abroad in China right now. He gets fish and chips Lay's in China.
1: Really?
0: What? Like, what the hell? And probably people there probably think that that's the thing that you get in the UK, but it turns out.
1: Oh.
0: What is that, Daphne?
2: Colorado branded Colorado ketchup.
0: Apparently that is a thing. Well. Yeah.
1: That.
0: So that is an interesting fact.
1: Yeah, I'm like, what would that even taste like?
0: Fish and chips Lay's. I really, well, we get, I'll ask Azera and I'll tell you in the next show. That's why you should tune in to the next episode of Safe Space next week, giving you an incentive. This is No One's Watching Me by Ezra Collective featuring Olivia Dean.
2: I always feel like.

0: We're back on Safe Space.
1: So. Hi, Bugs. I'm trying to get a job.
0: He's trying to get a job. You were listening to No One's Watching Me by Ezra Collective and Olivia Dean, but before we went on the break, you probably heard a little snippet of Daphne singing the song as well. So, we are actually going to be doing Race Across Campus in a bit. So, Madeline, how are you feeling about Race Across Campus?
2: Kind of nervous. I'm like, I know the student union area, but kind of besides that.
0: Well, wait, let me take a look at Race Across Campus talks, and we're going to discuss it before we... Amy is going to come in like 5 minutes, I guess.
1: My bug song.
0: Well, so we are... I think one of the tasks includes us running around the Wavy Bacon 3 times.
2: Yeah, I saw that.
0: So that's going to be exciting. There's plenty of people there. I can literally see the Wavy Bacon right now if I lean.
1: Is LSR a cult?
2: Yes.
0: Is LSR a cult? There's actually quite... It reminds me of the Elf episode we did for Christmas, Daphne. Do you remember that?
1: Yes! That was so fun!
0: Experimental episodes are interesting.
2: What did you guys do for that?
0: Oh my god.
1: So, it was elves asking for advice.
0: Yeah, it was elves asking for advice, and I think I yelled at the elf.
2: Oh.
0: Because I think my elf messed up the naughty and nice list, and there was just 7 days to Christmas or something.
2: Mm-hmm.
0: So I was like, what the hell are you doing? But I asked it to get, you know, use the time that they have and organize themselves. So that's what I did, but I did yell at my elf first. So I think the funniest elf was the one that saw mommy kissing Santa.
1: Oh my god.
0: Do you remember that one? I think that was Kat's elf. That was hilarious. So, Race Across Campus. We're supposed to run around the Wavy Bacon 3 times, shout One Love LSR outside the office, count the Bakery 164Q, read the first line from any book in Eddie B, find the LSR objects hidden in the office, take a pic at the top of Parkinson's steps, get someone to sing a song with you, find a psychology student.
2: Okay, wait, can we just find me?
0: Yeah, so okay, we've already found the psychology student, so... Rate someone's co-op purchase on air. And we've got 50 minutes to do these tasks. So that's what Race Across Campus is going to be like. How are you feeling about that now, after you've heard the full list?
2: Better and worse.
0: I know! I really don't know what to feel about this. I feel like I'm particularly... It's just... I'm fine with the rest of it. But just the running around Wavy Bacon 3 times. I mean, I'm going to be... This is my last week of class. So I'm going to be leaving soon. So it's
2: like,
0: not... Even if people think I'm crazy, I'm out of here really soon. Yeah, so it's fine. It's my last week of class. But yeah, that's the only one I'm worried about.
2: Yeah. And like... For me, mostly just like asking people to do stuff, like singing a song or like rating someone's co-op.
1: Yeah, I'd actually love that.
0: Do you want to like join me?
1: Do you want to do
0: it?
1: Is it too much running?
0: No, I don't think it's literally just campus, and there's 15 minutes. I don't think you have to run.
1: You know what? Maybe I will.
0: You will?
1: Yeah, I can ask. I can rate someone's co-op purchase and ask them to sing a song.
0: Do you both want to do it?
2: What?
0: Do you both want to do it, though?
2: Us two?
0: Yeah.
2: If you don't want to do it, I'm fine doing it.
0: I mean, I don't mind. It depends.
1: No, I'm fine with it, yeah.
0: I'm ready to do... We're having on-air changes in plans, guys. Sorry about that. But I think I just changed Daphne's mind because Daphne has been... I can't run, I fear. It has been her dialogue for...
1: I can't run. I genuinely can't run. When I was younger, even like... before knowing that I was asthmatic and that I genuinely don't have a lot of like stamina, I just, when I tried to run, it just would look like slow motion running because I'm just not that fast, and it's like the effect of running but like not actual running, if you guys get what I mean. I'm a terrible runner. I'm also in heels.
0: Fair enough. I actually have distinct memories from primary school of just being the slowest kid in every sports day.
1: Did you walk the mile?
0: No, I think...
1: Because I did too.
0: You walked at the running race?
1: Yeah, of course I did.
0: I love that. You do you.
1: And like at every gym class.
0: Really?
1: Oh.
0: I think I got better as I got older, but in primary school I distinctly remember being laughed for being slow.
2: If it makes you feel any better, I'm a runner and I, like, as a kid was usually the slowest. Or like aww, when I was in field hockey, I was usually the slowest.
1: I just think running is unnatural to the human. It makes me feel like a husky.
0: It makes you... This is why you need Daphne on safe space. Is the space is too safe. She's saying whatever she wants. The space is too safe. We gotta make this unsafe now.
2: Unsafe space.
0: The space is so safe that the School of Media got harassed today by Daphne.
2: They'll be coming as in on they the should next be. Episode.
0: Oh my god. Well, so that's how we. Yeah, so we're gonna go on a music break right now, and when we're back, we'll probably be doing Race Across Campus.
1: Scary.
0: Scary? But are you both ready?
2: Yeah.
1: Are you you're actually coming, gonna right? Do it?
2: Wait, can all three of us go, or is it only two?
0: I think it's two. We gotta pick. Actually, you know what?
1: I'm not sure.
0: We're gonna go on a music break, and we're gonna decide who's gonna go. And in the meantime, you can listen to Put Your Records On by Corin Bailey Ray, who is actually a Leeds alum, so shout out.
2: She is.
0: So yeah, have your little music break, and when you're back, we will be on Race Across Campus, and stay tuned in to find out who does Race Across Campus as well. So bye.
1: Bye, bugs.

0: Hey, hey, welcome back to Safe Space. You're listening to All Night Long by Lionel Richie. And we've got Daphne and Madeline ready to do Race Across Campus. So right now I'm going to be starting the timer. I'll be on call with Daphne and Madeline, who will be doing Race Across Campus. And then they're going to complete each of the 9 tasks within 15 minutes. Are you excited? Give me a cheer. Okay, so I'm going to start the timer. Are you guys ready? Yes. So I'm going to get Madeline on call. Okay, so I've got Madeline on call and we are going to start Race Across Campus. Are you guys ready one more time? Okay, so here goes the timer. 3, 2, 1, go, go, go! Tell us about what you see right now.
1: Hold on.
2: Oh, that's one.
0: No, what did you get? What did you get?
1: Sunglasses.
0: Ooh.
2: What is it you
1: I don't think that's
2: I'm coming down through that reading.
0: I can still see them through the door, by the way.
2: Yeah.
1: Okay. I'm scared. We found a psychology student because I'm a psychology
0: Madeline
1: student.
0: Madeline is a psychology student, so that was an easy task for us.
1: Okay.
2: By the window, maybe.
0: I have them on video call right now, by the way, so
3: we
0: I see cables on the floor.
3: Or candy rebels.
0: Ooh. Ooh.
3: So that's one of the hidden objects.
1: How many are there?
3: We got 3 of them.
2: Yeah. Thank you.
0: Okay,
1: yes,
0: great.
1: Okay. Emerge.
0: What's the next task that you are planning to do?
1: We're looking through the merch now.
0: Okay, okay. So
3: Is
0: I see
3: that?
0: The LSR hoodies.
3: I think it might be this M&S top.
0: Ooh.
1: I want to say it's this.
0: What's that? Pasta?
1: It
0: so
1: is
0: that's definitely
1: pasta.
0: One of them. That's definitely one
1: Spaghetti.
0: Of them.
1: Spaghetti. Okay, one more. It's others.
3: Come on, I think the M&S court counts as my food
1: bears.
2: Oh, sure. I'm assuming the next one will be the food item. That's with an L.
0: So I see Daphne looking at Millie's desk.
4: Sorry,
0: right
4: desk
0: now.
4: Really, I will say it's not on my desk.
1: Is it maybe in one of these?
3: Maybe.
0: They're checking the LSR totes right now.
1: No.
0: Is there anything in the...
3: It's a limpet.
0: What is that? Oh, do you think that's a hidden object or if they just keep
3: I
0: it in the studio?
3: What...
1: Okay, it is. All right, let's go.
3: Let's go.
0: Okay, let's go.
3: Are we gonna?
1: Wait, we gotta show. I love LSR. Okay, ready.
3: Okay.
0: One
1: three,
0: love LSR.
3: Two, three.
0: One love LSR.
1: Okay. Oh, okay. We did that.
3: Okay. Let's go co-op.
1: Yes.
0: So now they're running down the LEU stairs.
1: We're going to co-op now.
0: I see the doors to Riley Smith. There's a vintage
1: okay,
0: sale going on right now. I can see.
1: Where's Thank you. You say you can't run. Here you are running.
0: Daphne, you can run. She's running down the stairs near Terrace right now.
1: Yeah.
0: They're in front of
1: the
0: gear
1: video.
0: Store.
1: Okay.
0: What's the next task that you're on?
1: All right. Are we just going to wait here?
0: So they're at co-op. I think they're going to be waiting for someone to, like, rate an order for.
1: It's so crazy to me that Lane's your name.
3: I feel like a scammer.
0: I promise you can show... I can literally show them the LSR background if they want proof. So
1: do we need to, like, actually talk to them or can we just silently judge their choices from the side?
0: I think you'll have to actually talk to them. By the way, you've got 11 minutes and 20 seconds left. 18 seconds
1: okay.
0: now.
1: Sounds good. Daphne is... She's gone.
0: Okay. Keep an eye on her. Keep an eye on her.
3: Wait, Brooklyn, can you rate your court purchase? Right on the floor. Can we rate your court purchase?
0: It's for race across campus on LSR.
3: Can we rate your court purchase?
5: Yeah, you can. I thought you said, have you done something? And I was like,
3: no, okay, so it's a little box of sushi.
5: Yeah.
3: What kind of sushi is that?
5: It's salmon and tuna.
1: I love salmon and tuna.
3: Not bad. Honestly, that's a 7 out of 10.
0: That is a 7 out of 10. That is a 7 out of 10.
5: Is this necessary for something?
3: Yes, for LSR Race Across Campus Challenge. I am very sorry.
1: All right. Thank you so much.
0: Thank
1: you.
0: Bye.
1: Okay, we did.
0: I genuinely feel like I'm there right now.
1: Okay. Okay. Now should we go to Parkinson Building?
3: Should we ask someone to sing first?
1: Oh yeah. Should we do it while there's a bunch of people?
3: Oh, can I ask?
1: Yes.
0: Oh my God. Are you gonna ask someone to sing? Oh my God.
1: Oh, she's going. Why are there so many food places down here? How did I not know?
3: Is it not the same?
1: I've never been down.
0: So they're currently waiting to find someone that they can sing with. Are you going? Are you? Oh, they're at Pearl's Leeds. Shout out to Amira's friend who works at Pearl's Leeds. I think she's there right now.
1: Is that who we're asking?
3: Yes.
1: Okay.
3: We can find someone that we can.
0: You've got 9 minutes and 35 seconds left.
1: And we're already here. We're already here.
3: I'm scared.
1: I'm not working
3: on them.
1: We've only got like a few more tasks after this, so. Oh, okay.
3: What about you? Would you be able to sing for about 5 seconds for
0: They're currently doing a challenge right now. Would you like to sing on Lee's student radio?
5: I don't know, just because I'm really bad in front of campus, so I don't know. I'm really sorry. Wait, you've been interviewed
6: before. Yeah, interviewed for fucking protest, not singing.
0: You've got 8 minutes, 40 seconds left.
3: Any songs?
1: Okay. It's Careless Whisper.
5: I'll get back later. She's in the stock room right now.
3: Okay. Thank you so much.
0: Love
3: you. Oh, would you be able to sing?
0: Oh my God, Paula!
3: You're a great singer.
5: Huh?
3: You're a great singer. Can you sing for LSR for 5 seconds?
5: What are we singing?
1: Anything.
3: What are you singing at the Performing Arts?
0: Would you like to sing? Oh my God, let me think of a song.
5: I are we live right now?
0: Yeah, you are. You are.
1: Yes.
5: Okay.

0: What is that? Actually,
1: oh my gorgeous. God, Paula, like, you're such a good singer.
0: Okay, Parkinson.
1: Thank you, Paula. So next up, Parkinson building to take a picture at the top of the steps. You've got 7 minutes, 18 seconds left. I see some serious running happening. Daphne, you can run.
0: Yeah, she's running.
1: And
0: she is running.
1: Mind you, the girl's running in heels right now.
0: Yeah. Okay.
1: I'm afraid I'm losing connection with them right now. Oh, no. No, it's loading, literally.
0: Oh, no.
1: But no, I'm back. I can connect it again.
0: Oh, sorry.
1: They're pretty close to Edward Boyle right now. They're almost at the Wavy Bacon. Oh, you'll need to run around the Wavy Bacon 3 times as well, by the way.
0: Okay. Oh, we're going opposite directions.
1: One, two. They're both running in opposite directions, by the way. I really hope that you don't crash into each other. I think that was 3. Yeah, that was 3.
0: Yeah, okay.
1: That was 3. Okay, next up, Parkinson building to take a picture at the top of the steps. And you've got 6 minutes and 4 seconds left right now.
0: Oh, I got some I never ran before. Excuse. Actually, I think I'm almost there.
1: So right now they've completed most of the tasks, actually. So they've just got 3 tasks left, I believe. So they've done pretty well. They are almost at the Parkinson building. They're now leaving the main entrance.
0: Read the first line from any book at any B. Count the 1-6 picture. Yes. And one bakery 164.
2: Yeah, just gotta be one.
0: Q count, and then read the first line from any book at any B.
1: Yep, you're almost there. You've got 4 minutes and 54 seconds left. You're doing pretty well, and I think 4 minutes, 5 minutes ish, is enough for the rest of the task, and they're almost there. Parkinson steps.
0: What is Eddie B?
2: It's 11.
0: Okay. At the top. Okay.
1: What is Eddie B is a sentence that's probably never been said on LSR before, so.
0: Okay.
1: They're at the top of the Parkinson steps. I can still hear them, but I can't see them because I'm assuming they're taking the picture right now. So
0: yes. Okay, we did it.
1: They did it.
0: The Q count is 0 because Bakery 164 is closed.
1: No, it's not. They've moved to the building, the store right next door. So yeah. So
0: what?
1: They just the old. That's news to anyone that's listening, by the way. The old Bakery 164 store has closed, I believe, and they've moved next door. And so I'm going to miss the red store. But, yeah, the new one, I just went there for the first time today. And they're currently on the way to Bakery 164 right now. I've lost connection with them again. I think it's because they've gone off uni Wi-Fi. But, yeah, oh, wait, they're back, and I think they're almost at Bakery 164.
0: Oh, okay, it's right there. It looks like two people.
2: Two people in the queue.
1: Two people in the queue. Let's go, let's go, let's go. Next task.
0: Four people.
2: Four people.
1: Four people.
0: Okay, where's...
2: I think we have to go back in through there. How much time do we have?
1: So you've got 2 minutes 53 seconds. I am losing. It's breaking. The video is breaking. And
2: I think I don't have the
1: phone. Oh my god, they're doing some serious running. Daphne is doing some serious running in those heeled Mary Janes.
2: I'm so I think that's just how you guys want it. It's okay.
1: They're almost there. There's 2 minutes, 19 seconds left for the task, and they just have one task left, I believe. So, yeah, it is... I think they've got plenty of time to find a book at Eddie B. I really hope that you have your library cards. Oh,
0: where's the video coming
1: up? The video is still breaking. I'm assuming because they, you know, went outside of uni to Bakery 164, and the Wi-Fi probably switched back out of Eduroam, I'm guessing. But now I can see their video again. They have gone back into the main entrance. They're walking past Bane's wing right now. And...
0: okay.
1: They're almost at Eddie B. The running has slowed down into a bit of a walk right now. But it's fine.
0: What time is it?
1: They've got 1 minute, 30 seconds left. And I would recommend to have your student ID ready right now, one of you guys. So that
3: I don't
1: you can...
3: have student
1: ID.
3: Do you have a student ID?
2: It's me.
1: The video has gone, it's breaking again, but...
3: yeah, we did all of them but one.
1: Oh, I think they've given up, you guys. I think they've given up, but we've got 55 seconds left. Save space, are we quitters? Are we quitters?
3: Neither of us have a student ID on
1: you can try, if, you've got 46 seconds left. If you are next to Eddie B, you can try and put your student number in. You can try. You can try.
3: Where is it?
2: So we read a line from a book at IDB, right?
1: Yeah, just a line. You've got 32 seconds left.
3: We've got 32 seconds.
2: Oh, God.
1: 24. I've lost connection with them again, unfortunately, but they've got 16 seconds left right now.
3: Are we here?
1: They're at Eddie B. 9, 8, 7, 6, 5, 4, 3, 2, and 1. Your time's up, you guys.
3: All right. Good job.
2: Oh my God.
3: We were so close. We were literally at the entrance door.
1: I think you guys did a pretty good job, actually. You guys did a really good job.
3: Yeah. Well, back to the studio now.
1: So while they're on their way back, I'll play a little song for you. I hope you guys had fun with that. And that's Safe Space doing Race Across Campus. We had a pretty good run, I'd say. They managed to complete most of the tasks except for the last one, but yeah, it was pretty fun watching you guys do that. But and definitely good job on the running in the heels. I really appreciate that. And yeah, they're on their way back right now, and we'll catch up with them when they're back in the studio. So this is LSR Safe Space. 4 minutes left for the show to end, and we will have a little bit of a catch up once they're back in the studio. So see you soon.

0: me. That girl. Oh, man. Oh, look at that girl right there. Goodness gracious. Oh, that girl fine, man. Look at the. Oh, she just too fine. She knows she fine, too.
1: She is banging.
0: Oh, she's off the hook.
1: She looks good. Oh. You're right.
0: And I bet you can't nobody get that girl.
1: Chris, I can get her.
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7: Good afternoon. My name is Anna, and here are your headlines. Police are treating the stabbing incident in Golders Green, London yesterday as a terror incident. The attack left two Jewish men in hospital, with a 45-year-old man being arrested. The suspect had previously been referred to the government's counter-extremism preventive programme. New technology could lead to women being diagnosed with endometriosis earlier. A study at Oxford University found that a new scanning technique combining CT scans with a molecular tracer detected the presence or absence of endometriosis in 16 women, a condition which currently takes on average 9 years to be diagnosed with. A new suspected Banksy has appeared in central London in the form of a large new statue. The sculpture, which appears to have Banksy's signature on it, is of a suited man marching forwards off a plinth, carrying a flag in one hand which covers his face. And in sport, Uni of Leeds has officially won the overall Varsity 2026 title. The trophy was lifted inside Headingley Stadium yesterday after a week full of sporting action. And finally, the weather today will be sunny and warm with highs of 20 degrees, so don't forget the sunscreen. From LSR's newsroom, I'm Anna Cook.

0: out
1: she
0: of
1: ran,
0: breath.
1: Though. She ran.
0: She ran yeah. in those Mary Jane heels.
1: Yes, she did.
2: Yes.
1: Yes, we did.
2: I tried my best.
1: No, you did so good.
0: It's so funny to me because whenever Daphne says that she's not going to do something, she
3: I
0: always
3: end up doing it.
0: She ends up doing it and
1: doing
0: she
1: doing it well.
0: I know. I saw you in that video call just running around baby, like the wavy bacon, and I was like, "This girl is running like the wind." And you just said that you can't run.
1: Literally,
0: you run faster than me.
2: Oh my god!
0: I'm pretty sure you run faster than me. That reminded me of the time when you were just running around me outside where the spoons were. That's a story for another. I don't know if that's a safe space story, but well, that's a very Daphne story. Yeah, she just started to like.
2: I think I've got a video of it as well.
0: Yeah, she took. That's just a very Daphne thing to do. She took a 360 video of me just standing.
1: I love that. I know. I love that.
0: That's what the running around the way you bacon reminded me of.
2: Little guy walk around video. You're the little guy.
0: I'm the little guy? Okay, funny. Well, so that's it for our Safe Space Race Across Campus episode. I hope you guys enjoyed that. It was a really fun episode for me as well, even though I was just in the studio. I felt like I was watching, you know. I don't know, I felt like I was there. I shouted One Love LSR on the video call.
1: Oh, I love that.
0: So, yeah, that was a really fun episode to do, and it definitely is a bit out of breath, but I'm so glad you did that. It was so much fun.
1: Yes,
2: that was great. Honestly, I'm so happy I bumped into my friends at the uni because they really saved us something.
0: We love
2: they
0: Paula. Did. Yeah.
1: I'm glad you have so many friends.
2: I love my friends. Shout out Paula, Sophia, and Roxanne. We love you.
1: Yes, thank you.
0: I know. On that note, I just wanted to say that Safe Space has been nominated for multiple summer awards.
2: Yay. I'm so happy for all of you guys. I wish I was a part of Safe Space again.
1: You're an honorary guest.
2: But I thought I was going to be on two shows. I did not end up doing Bizarre Bazaar. Rest in peace, Bizarre Bazaar. However, I've had a great time doing Queer Hour. And if any gay-ass people are watching, I do strongly urge and recommend that you join Queer Hour.
0: Yes, I actually listened to Queer Hour like once or twice and I ended up laughing. It's actually a funny, really funny show. And so Safe Space, I think we got nominated for daytime. We've got Jess and I have been nominated for driver's license as well. And Grace has been nominated for best newcomer, and shout out to Grace's podcast Coffee and Confessions, which has also been nominated. And then I've been nominated alongside Safe Space team for daytime as well.
3: That's
0: so
3: absolutely amazing.
0: And and we've also been nominated. Our interview pitch for Nightline has also been nominated. So it's yes. been a great semester for Safe Space.
2: Yes.
0: I really enjoyed doing this, both Sem 1 and Sem 2, and I can talk more about how I enjoyed doing this show in the next episode because it's our last one.
2: Is it your last LSR show?
0: I do have But Where Are You Really From after that. So
2: can I please join?
0: Yes, why not?
2: You are like my first LSR friend.
0: Aww.
2: Or
0: honestly,
2: I think you are.
0: Daphne is... I'm so glad that I met Daphne through LSR because it's really special for us, because I'm pretty sure that most of our friendship defining conversations happened on Women's Hour.
2: Yeah.
0: And I think that's how we became friends.
2: That was so
0: amazing. And it's
2: amazing.
0: Insane that LSR is ending, but I'm so glad that I've met some really amazing people here. I think finally as well, it just showed me that it's not just, she's got a little camera right now.
4: Are you guys okay with Fluffy?
0: Yes, why not? Yes. She's taking a picture right now. Yee! Live photo shoot on the show. Wait. On air photo shoot happening
1: on-air
0: right now.
1: On air photo shoot.
0: Yay! I think I blinked, but it's okay.
1: Yeah.
0: It's still for the memories. Is that a film camera, Daphne?
2: It's a disposable camera. I purchased this drunk at the train station booths.
1: Aww. I love that.
0: I love disposables. I will actually bring my Digicam in for the last ever episode. We've overshot our time a lot, but because no one's in, we're just going with it.
1: Just
0: but I do need to go and work on my dissertation, guys. I am a final year.
1: Ooh,
0: and
1: yeah,
0: so I think that's it for our Race Across Campus special episode and also our special Daphne feature.
1: Yes, thanks
0: and
1: for coming.
0: Yeah.
2: Thank you for having me, my love bugs.
0: Aww. Shout out to Jess. I hope you get well
2: yes,
0: soon.
2: I love you,
0: well.
2: Jess.
0: Yeah, I hope you get well soon.

0: She's it's just Jess is such a lovely person to do the show with as well.
1: I am a fig ban of Jess.
0: Fig ban of Jess, honestly.
1: A fig ban. The figgest ban of Jess ever.
0: Shout out to Jess Cooper and also to Grace, who's gone home for
2: we miss you.
0: The summer break. Right now, she's gone back home, but we will see her at the Summer Awards. So that's enough yapping, post Race Across yapping from us for now. I hope you have a great afternoon and a great day. The weather's, it's gloomy, but it's not too cold.
1: It's
0: so
1: not too cold. It's really not too cold. I'm in a dress with like tiny little straps right now, and it's fine.
3: I know, it's sweater weather.
2: Yeah, it's not too bad, yeah.
3: It is sweater weather right now.
1: Because it's too cold.
2: I get to go see The Devil Wears Prada 2 after this.
0: Oh my god.
2: We'll see if it's good.
0: Have fun with that.
1: Have so much fun.
0: Have so much fun with that.
2: I love Meryl Streep so much. that will be enjoyable.
0: So, yeah, I hope you have fun with that. And this is the extra 7 minutes of Safe Space, 8 minutes right now. So, the longest episode of Safe Space yet. Signing off, it's Niv, Madeline, and Daphne. We will see you next week for the last time this year. And this is Sweater Weather by the Neighborhood, because there's sweater weather outside right now. See you next week.
2: Bye.
1: Bye.

0: Well, I go. You're getting by with LSR.
1: Work is done for the day, so now we are here for you.
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3: This is the news.
4: Good afternoon. My name is Anna, and here are your headlines. Police are treating the stabbing incident in Golders Green, London yesterday as a terror incident. The attack left two Jewish men in hospital, with a 45-year-old man being arrested. The suspect had previously been referred to the government's counter-extremism prevent programme. New technology could lead to women being diagnosed with endometriosis earlier. A study at Oxford University found that a new scanning technique combining CT scans with a molecular tracer detected the presence or absence of endometriosis in 16 women, a condition which currently takes on average 9 years to be diagnosed with. A new suspected Banksy has appeared in central London in the form of a large new statue. The sculpture, which appears to have Banksy's signature on it, is of a suited man marching forwards off a plinth, carrying a flag in one hand which covers his face. And in sport, Uni of Leeds has officially won the overall Varsity 2026 title. The trophy was lifted inside Headingley Stadium yesterday, after a week full of sporting action. And finally, the weather today will be sunny and warm with highs of 20 degrees, so don't forget the sunscreen. From LSR's newsroom,

0: Hello, it is the 5th of May 2026. My name is Ellie and welcome back to Tuesday Home Time. Woo! Back with all of my radio faves, Katia, Grace and Theo. Say
1: hello.
0: Hi guys.
2: Hey.
1: And Theo.
0: And Theo. I said Theo.
1: Oh no.
0: I would just go Katia and Grace.
1: Hello. Oh, no, it's all good, all good.
0: And the other one.
1: Yeah, the one that sat in the corner. Like, yeah. No, we've got an action-packed show.
0: Sorry,
3: my microphone's breaking
0: already. It's funny because we've been sat here for 5 minutes. It's not fallen off until I turned your microphone off.
3: I know, it's my bad for fiddling.
0: Crazy action-packed show today, guys.
1: It is.
0: Insane one. What if somebody don't want to tell the listeners what we've got?
1: It is. If you don't know, well, you should know. It is Race Across Campus.
3: If you don't know, get to know.
1: If you don't know, get to know. It is Race Across Campus. So we have got 9 challenges to do around campus within 15 minutes. And I'm just saying, I'm competitive. I really want to win.
3: Okay, this is what I'm stressed about.
0: Yeah, we're send 2 of us out onto the field and 2 of us will be staying here to give you the best commentary you've ever heard. And me and Grace will be here comfortably sat in the studio.
2: The second years are sending out the freshers.
0: Yeah. We're sending out the freshers.
1: It does feel like an initiation almost. Like.
0: If we come back next year, we'll go next time and you guys can sit in the comfort and the warmth of the studio. But yeah, so we have Race Across Campus, which we'll be doing after the next song, get it out of the way nice and early so we can breathe a bit afterwards, especially because we want to make sure campus is as busy as it can be. And it's looking a little bit quiet out there, so.
1: No, don't say that. Don't say that.
0: We're manifesting. I was spying on Lingua Franca this morning when they did it. And they did it really well. They did it in 12 minutes and 55 seconds.
3: Guys,
0: and
3: I'm really stressed.
0: I thought the 15 minutes was going to be like hard enough, but they shaved off a good 2 minutes. I did also collude with them by accident because I bumped into them on the way and they made me sing a song.
1: I can't believe
0: I did. I'm sorry. What was I supposed to say? No.
1: Yeah.
0: I literally charged
1: myself.
0: Should
1: have gone on mute. Like, I invoked the 5th like in America and they walk up.
0: Just walked away. They got me to sing, what's the song? What was I just saying?
1: Was it Smash Mouth?
0: Smash Mouth, yeah. The all-star song. I had to sing the first few bars of that.
3: Where did you find the knife that you stabbed into my back, Brutus?
0: It's okay, we're going to win, guys, it's fine. We're representing Home Time. We're the only Home Time team doing
1: Race Across
0: Campus.
1: I know, well, no, that just means we have to win.
0: That means we have to win for our Home Time guys.
3: Yeah.
0: So, yeah, so we've got Race Across Campus, and then the second hour, we've got all sorts of
3: We're just chit-chatting away.
0: Yeah, we've got all sorts of random stuff. So stick around to hear what that is. And, yeah, so we've got some... Sticking to the theme, we've got a couple of... We just had a pretty running themed song, and we're going for another one now, which is also the Race Across Campus song this year on the Instagram post.
2: I love this song. It's such a banger.
0: It's a bit of a throwback as well, really, isn't it?
2: It'll get you in the groove.
0: Do you want to introduce it, Grace?
2: Go on, then. So this next song is Runaway Baby by Bruno Mars, and hopefully Tuesday Home Time will be running away.

0: That was Runaway Baby by Bruno Mars, which is very fitting for what's about to happen. So, guys, we need to talk game plan. That's what we need to talk.
1: Well, 9 tasks. Yep. We just need to tell them, actually.
0: Do you want
1: to
0: read out the tasks?
2: Yeah. Should we give a little overview of what actually Race Across Campus is?
0: Yes, that's a good idea. Go on,
2: Grace. So, Race Across Campus is now, this year, it's LSRY, so any show can participate, and basically we are competing with other shows to get the fastest time to complete, is it 9 tasks?
0: Yes.
1: Yeah.
2: So do you want to read out the 9 tasks, Katia?
3: I'm very happy to. So rate someone's coat purchase on air, run around the wavy bacon 3 times, shout I love LSR outside the office, count the bakery 164 queue, read the first line from any book in EDB. Find the LSR objects hidden in the office, take a pic at the top of the Parkinson steps, get someone to sing a song with you, find a psychology student.
0: Mm-hmm. Perfect.
2: Yeah, and we've got 15 minutes to complete these tasks, but we've got to do it as quick as we can, so we need to be quicker than 15 minutes.
1: Well, I'm saying we've got, was it Lingua Franca?
0: Lingua Franca, yeah.
1: 12:55, we're beating it.
3: What do we get if we win?
0: I don't know, apparently it gets unveiled at the Summer Awards next week, though, so... which we'll talk about later. But yeah, so we need a game plan. Link, also, you get bonus points for... like, your bonus points is time reduction. And we already have a 30-second time reduction because you guys are wearing LSR merch.
3: Do we get 2 lots of it? Because we both are.
0: I don't think so. We should ask.
1: Oh, no, costume.
0: Yeah, we've also...
3: oh, and a costume.
0: We're also trying to... because Theo's coming as penguin onesie with his LSR t-shirt over the top. It's very good commitment. So we're hoping that we're going to get potentially another one because we came in costume, which is quite fun. So yeah, what's the game plan then, guys? Where are you starting? Where are you ending?
1: Well, this has been hotly debated. Well, not debated, but we've been planning the game plan. Well, if you don't know, the LSR office is in the University Union Building.
0: It is.
1: And we are thinking the first thing to do is to find a psychology student who is should, if they're in their building, are just over like the road opposite the art one. Then
3: start
1: we're going to have...
3: when we're starting with saying, I love LSR directly outside the office.
0: Yeah. Perfect.
1: So... I'm just going to do it and just start running.
3: Wait, do all the tasks have to be like we call in while we're doing it, or is it certain
0: You just
3: ones?
0: Call us the whole time.
1: Oh, sick.
3: Oh, sick.
0: So basically, like, we'll probably just call you after you've gone out the... like, as long as you film you shouting, I love LSR, so we can confirm you've done it.
3: And then
0: as soon as you're, like, out the office and we've sort of, like, settled in, we'll call you on Grace's phone and then we'll call you the whole time.
1: Cool.
0: Yes. So, yeah. So, you start in the psychology building.
1: Then we're going to hot foot it down to the top of the Parkinson steps. Yes. Take a really cool photo.
0: Obviously.
1: Do we get extra points for a cool photo?
0: I don't really know. Like nice maybe pose. If you take a cool, really cool, we can bargain for like a 5-second reduction.
1: Yeah. And then, then we're going to count the bakery 164 queue. Yeah.
3: Which ideally...
1: fingers crossed.
0: Which I think...
3: will be just nothing.
1: Is it close?
0: I don't know, but we're going to find out.
3: Oh, should I check now?
0: We might have... we'll get there and find out. We'll get there and find out.
1: But then we have... what's it called? Then we're going to run around the Wavy Bacon 3 times.
0: Wavy Bacon is a statue in the middle of Leeds campus.
1: What's his real name, actually?
0: I don't know. Yeah. I don't know if anyone ever has one, to be honest.
1: Yeah, we're going to run around that. Then we're going to head down to Eddie B and read one line out of a book.
0: Go to the basement, I reckon. Because the basement's the closest book.
2: If you go into Eddie B where you scan your card and then turn... I think when I went, I turned right as if I was going to go up the stairs... but there was just a bookshelf.
1: Oh, and just grab one off of that.
3: When I was reading them out and I went, oh, that's what I thought about. Oh my God, I got excited. I feel like we can have a look right at
2: the
3: first floor.
2: You don't have to go up any stairs, just like after you scan your card.
0: Straight in
1: on the right, there'll be a bookshelf.
2: Straight in on the right, there's a bookshelf.
0: On the right, not towards the other side from the stairs. Stairs on the left, so then you walk in.
2: The other side.
0: The other stairs. Yes, I see what you mean, yes. Okay, so you do, perfect then. Do you have your IDs on you?
1: Yeah, lovely. I've got it out already.
0: Yeah, perfect.
2: We're ready.
1: Eddie B, and then we're going to come back into the uni.
0: Yep.
1: The union, sorry. We're going to judge someone's co-op meal live on air, so listen in for that.
0: Yes, listen in.
1: We also have to make someone sing a song, so I'm just going to find whoever's most cooperative and get them to sing with me.
0: When you get the psychology student, they did it on Lingua Franca, get them to say into the phone, I'm a psychology student and I'm not lying about it.
1: I'm a psychology student. Get me out of here.
0: Get them to say I'm a psychology student into the phone.
2: And tell us a psychological fact.
1: The brain is in your head.
0: Tell us about that when you're running around. We want some good commentary while you're running as well, Theo.
1: I mean,
0: Katia's going to be on the vlog and filming duties.
3: And then afterwards we can edit them all together.
0: Yes, we'll put it all together and have a fun.
3: And should I just record certain segments because
0: What I would do is I'd record anyway, and then when
1: record
0: you...
1: Record all the challenges, definitely.
3: Yeah, yeah. Oh, yeah.
0: And but, then... like, I mean, like, you can record the in-between bits if you want, just for extra B-roll footage, and if then record and then stop that and record the challenges.
3: Any funny jokes.
0: Yeah, exactly. You don't know what fun hijinks...
3: You never know when it could be coming out.
0: So, yeah, so we've got 2 minutes until you're off.
1: Ooh, could start stretching.
0: Yeah, you should start doing some... Don't be stressed. You'll be fine. Don't be stressed, Katya. You're going to do great.
1: No, it's going to be so good. I'm actually so ready.
0: And you know that Theo's going to do all the talking, so you don't have to speak to anybody.
2: So, I'm calling you.
0: I'll set the timer then.
3: Wait, do we have a... Yeah, on WhatsApp.
0: Oh, yeah, make sure you've got his number ready on WhatsApp. And then we will be... plugging it in. Let me do my 15 minutes, right? Let me get my timer.
3: Yeah.
0: So basically, we've got a sweeper coming up after this bed.
1: Oh, we can start the door open, can't we?
0: Yes, you can, yes. We've got a sweeper coming up that will announce and it will have an alarm on it. And once you hear those alarms, then you are good to go.
1: I'm so ready. I'm so ready.
0: So when you're at... what am I going for? 15 minutes. So I'll start that once you've left the office.
2: But really, it's got to be below 12.
0: Yeah, we want to get it below 12:55.
1: No, put just do stopwatch, don't do alarm.
2: Yeah, do stopwatch, yeah.
0: Want to see how long it took you?
1: Yeah.
0: Okay.
3: I'm so stressed.
0: Right, do you want to take...
3: I don't want to disappoint the
0: team. Do you want to take your headphones off?
1: Yeah.
0: So you're ready to go.
1: Open the door as well.
0: You're not going to disappoint the team, Katya. We're going to be proud of you regardless.
2: If you do your best, that's all that matters.
0: Yeah.
1: As long as we win, we'll be A-OK.
2: Right. As long as you have fun.
1: We can't, we have to listen to the door. We start like in the studio. 30 seconds. I'm going to put the hood on actually. The penguin hood is going up.
0: So we are nearly away. Okay, I'm going to turn our mics down so they can hear the sweeper that's coming up and we will turn you back up. Yeah. So last 15 seconds. You've got this, guys. I believe in you. You can do this. You can do this, guys. 5 seconds. You ready? Here is the sweeper.
4: And the race begins. Our presenters are off.
5: They have 30 minutes to complete 9 tasks around campus.
4: At the end of the week, their scores will be totaled.
5: And the team with the fastest score takes the trophy. Race across campus.
0: Okay, they are off, and we have them on the call. Can you hear them on the thing? Maybe put it up to the microphone, Grace. I think I told you before.
6: Can we all good? Can you come in?
0: Yeah, we can hear you. Can you hear us? Put it up. Pull your microphone around, Grace.
6: Psychology building.
0: Yeah.
6: And we're gonna find a psychology student. Which is part of it.
0: Yeah.
6: Do psychology students?
0: Oh my God, they're away already. There you go.
6: Any psychology students? No.
0: He's so brave. He's literally right away.
6: Oh, Barney, can you sing a song for me? Can we sing Mr. Brightside together? Okay. I'm in out of my cage, I'm very doing
0: oh my
6: just
0: God, you're doing great, guys.
6: Because I want it all. Thank you so much, I'm staying later.
0: There you go, you've done two already.
6: Which building is it?
0: Have you done two already?
6: Yeah, we're flying.
0: That is crazy. So you've shouted I love LSR and you've got someone to sing a song with you, yeah?
6: Oh, that's psychology. Let me in. Let me in.
2: So we're 2 out of 9 down.
0: 2 out of 9 down
2: wow.
0: Already.
2: This is going pretty well.
6: Really sorry, are you a psychology student?
0: Can you hear him through your headphones? Yeah, okay, good. He's asking them for psychology student.
2: We've got to get speeding up, guys.
0: You've got to get speeding up.
2: We can't be messing about here. We're on a time crunch.
0: You're on 1:40 already. Ooh. Good. What?
6: Sorry, but you're a psychology student. Would you mind the radio?
0: He's got one.
6: Hello, my name is... I'm a psychology student, please.
7: Hello, my name is Freya and I'm a psychology student. Woohoo!
2: Thank you, Freya!
6: Right, to the Parkinson's desk.
0: Run! The Parkinson's.
7: You're so fast.
6: Katya says I'm running too fast.
0: Don't leave Katya behind.
6: No, we're moving. I'm not stopping. I'm winning this.
0: You've got this. You're on 2:15, guys. Keep it going. Where are you going next? Can you hear me, Theo?
2: I think they're in.
6: Is going in and out. Thank you, Ed.
0: Yeah. Theo, where are you guys at now? Is WhatsApp reconnecting? Hello.
6: You're good.
0: Oh, he's back. Where are you going now, Theo? Where are you off?
6: Towards Parkinson Steps. Just next to Top Waters Court.
3: Ooh. Yeah.
6: Just taking a quick breather because we're
3: there's no time for breathing, guys.
0: You can do this. You can do this. You're on 3 minutes.
6: Say when you're ready again, Chatter.
8: Wavy Bake quickly.
6: No, we're doing it way back.
3: What, should we do
0: Katya, you can go and yeah, you've got
6: go.
0: Katya, you can go and run around the Wavy Bacon.
6: What did you say to Katya?
0: Katya could run around the Wavy Bacon and film herself while you run up to
3: Eddie B.
0: Parkinson. Not Eddie B, Parkinson.
6: Oh, actually, yeah. No. All right.
0: They're splitting up.
6: No, we're still together. We're going to do it in a bit.
0: Okay.
6: We got the Parkinson's.
0: You've got this, guys.
3: Don't forget to take a photo,
6: actually,
3: guys.
6: Katya, no, hear me out. I go count Bakery 164. You go and run around the Wavy Bacon.
0: They're strategizing.
6: Meet at Eddie B.
0: Meet at Eddie B. That's dangerous.
3: We're on 349.
0: 350.
6: I think we're moving, Camilla. I think we're winning.
3: How many tasks have we done so far? Two?
0: Three. Yeah, wrong.
6: Just about to do three.
0: Wait, you've already done three. You've done I Love LSR, you sang a song, and you got a psych student. He's on the move. He's lost Katya. She's gotten lost in the Wavy Bacon.
3: It feels so peaceful being in the studio.
0: I know.
3: They're outside,
6: Oh, there you go. We found Katya.
0: Oh, that's good.
6: Good, alright. Take a photo. Oh, video sound, that works.
0: Where are you up to?
6: We're just on Parkinson Steps, so I'm going to go count Bakey 164.
0: Yep.
6: And then I'm going to meet Katya back at Eddie B. So we're now heading over to Bakey 164.
0: Definitely
6: pressing the light.
0: So you've done the photo at top of Parkinson Steps.
3: Can you not just count the queue from where you are?
6: No, because it's moved up the road.
0: Road. No, Theo, you don't have to. Oh my god.
6: People in the queue. Two people in the queue.
0: Okay, go.
3: And we are on 5 minutes and 10 seconds.
0: 5 minutes, 11 seconds, 12 Ooh. Seconds. Dare I say, 14 seconds now, Grace. This is crazy. We are moving mad. Where are you now, Theo?
6: I'm just going back round the front of Parkinson's. Heading back towards Eddie B. I'm getting some odd looks, man.
0: We're going to cut to Katya Cam any minute now.
6: Okay.
0: No.
6: Cam will be picked up very soon.
0: Where is Katya? Is she running around the Wavy Bacon?
6: She's just by the bikes. She's going. She's moving.
0: She's going to buy Michael Sadler bikes and then going to Wavy Bacon, I think. You're doing well. We've got 5 minutes 48 seconds. You've made good progress. You need to get someone with a co-op order, though. Co-op's still open, isn't it?
3: Yeah.
0: Yeah, it's open till late, I think. How are you doing, Theo?
6: Good. Katya's just started running around the Wavy Bacon.
3: Yay.
0: Excellent. Okay. God.
6: I'm a film Katya.
3: We're on 6 minutes. 6:06. 6:07.
6: Oh, Katya, still running.
0: Oh, my God. She's going.
6: Two.
0: You can hear her giggling.
6: Three.
0: Yeah! Yay! Well done, guys. Keep it going. You've got three left.
3: Don't fall down the stairs, guys.
0: Don't fall down the stairs. So we had a good tip from Grace about the fact that there's a bookshelf right by the scanners, which I didn't actually know. I would have gone down to the basement for Eddie B. So this is very, very helpful advice. Oh, hello. We've lost him. Oh, there you are. You're back.
6: We're back. I hope there's a risk assessment for a challenge. Right, we're in Eddie B.
0: Okay. Are you seeing a bookshelf?
6: Hold on, I got scanned very quickly. I've been told to be quiet. I'm being too loud.
3: When the scanner doesn't work.
0: He's been told to be quiet.
6: What books?
3: The penguin.
0: Read the first line.
6: Soil and vegetation systems.
0: Vegetation.
6: The progress of research on physical geography has been accompanied over the last 20 years. Let's go.
0: Let's go. Well done. Two left and you're on 7 minutes 28. What the hell?
3: Come on, guys.
0: They got so lucky.
2: Have they done the singing?
0: Yeah, because he found somebody. Remember, they sing Mr. Brightside right at the start.
2: Oh.
0: He found somebody he like already knew. Incredible. If you're just tuning in now, we are in the middle of Race Across Campus, and our incredible racers, Katty and Theo, have done 7 out of 9 tasks at just getting up to 8 minutes already. This is phenomenal, guys.
2: Very well.
0: I think this is looking very good for us.
2: The last task that they have to do is rate someone's co-op order and
0: find the hidden objects in the office. Ooh. So I believe that there's 3 that start with an L, an S, and an R. So they'll have to have a little look around. Where are you now, Theo?
6: I'm just going to go into the old bar.
0: He's going into old bar?
2: I'm not sure if that's part of the task.
0: He's just going to have a quick pint in the middle. Are you cutting through old bar?
6: Yeah, I'm going through old bar. I once again look like a complete nutter. The challenge is being won.
0: The challenge is being won. Incredible, incredible work here, gang. Where's Katia? How's she doing?
6: Alright, I'm at co-op.
0: Where's Katia?
2: Go to someone who's Katia? Paying, maybe.
0: Go to somebody who's who?
2: Who's paying.
0: Oh, yeah.
2: Because when I'm in co-op, it takes me about 5 years
0: it takes to pick one. No, yeah. How are you doing? You're on 9 minutes. 9 minutes.
6: Do I just go for the interview now?
2: Just go for it.
0: Sure, yeah, we'll get the clip.
6: Right.
0: Eagerly awaiting this.
6: Really sorry, mate. We're a student radio. We're doing this challenge currently where we need to rate people's co-op shops. Can I please rate your co-op shop? What's your name, my friend?
9: My name's Joel.
6: Joel, what have you bought?
9: A sweet treat, some jam donuts.
6: Awesome, 4 jam donuts. I'm giving that a solid 10 on the scale. Joel, thank you so much for playing. Yeah, everyone needs a sweet treat. Katya, we've done it.
2: Everyone needs a sweet treat.
0: Everyone needs a sweet treat.
6: August.
2: Come back.
6: Really sorry, do you mind if I squeeze past?
0: You can't get out of co-op now.
2: The penguin's stuck. All
6: right, now coming back up to the studio.
0: Yep. Where's Katya?
2: We're on 9:53.
0: 9:53, guys, get a move on. If you could do this in the next 2 minutes and find the objects in the office, we will have well cleared here.
6: Doors locked, let me in.
0: Oh, Grace, quick. Oh, wait, Emily jumped up, it's okay.
6: Right.
0: Oh, lovely, current head of online, let them in.
6: LSR.
0: Started an L, an S, and an R, I believe. Great. Right. They're in the office at the minute, everyone. I can see them searching. Maybe get digging in things, guys. They might not necessarily be out. Amy's crafty.
6: Ow. It's
0: something that wouldn't you? Can you see them? Time check. 10:40. You're on 10:40.
6: Loot. I've got spaghetti. That's S.
0: Oh, there you go. Okay.
6: L. We've got the window. Oh, got Rebels for R.
0: Nice, you just need L, yeah?
6: L. Come
2: on, 11 minutes.
0: 11 minutes.
6: LM6.
0: Nice, yes! Well done, guys! Oh my god! That was incredible effort!
2: Not for me. We're back in the studio.
0: That was crazy effort. And that was a grand total. Grace, would you like to tell our racers what the final time check was?
2: So, our amazing racers managed to complete all the tasks in 11 minutes and 10 seconds.
1: Come on!
0: 11 minutes and 10 seconds is crazy, guys.
1: This PC is really warm.
2: How do you feel?
1: I feel great. Winning tastes amazing. I love a competition. Katya, how are you feeling?
10: I feel ashamed of myself.
0: Why do you feel ashamed?
2: What? You've just got an amazing time.
0: You did. I think
10: Theo deserves the amazing time.
2: No. And he ran around the wavy bacon.
0: I think that might be our fastest time in the competition so far.
1: Come on.
0: Who else is competing? Let me have a little look-see.
10: Me on Friday, but I'm not running.
0: Yes.
10: I don't want to be. It was enforced.
0: You were very good, though. I'm trying to find the list of people who were getting involved. I know it's on here somewhere.
1: I was so lucky. So Barney, who's the guy who I sang the song with, is on my course. I've never been... He shouted out to me.
0: Oh, really?
1: I didn't notice him, but he shouted at me.
0: Oh, that's so good.
1: And so we've never been more lucky to find someone.
0: That's so helpful. You got really... The fact that you did the psych student and the singer song one so early was brilliant. Okay, so the other teams competing were Lingua Franca, Safe Space, us, Wednesday Breakfast, Friday Breakfast, and the News of the Week team, which I believe you're on, Katia.
1: Well, breakfast time and tomorrow, we can tune in and we can have a little snoop.
0: So that was, we're the third team to do it out of the six. Mm. So 11:10 is the new time to beat,
1: come on.
0: Yay. The new time to beat. I'm pretty proud of that, guys.
2: Well done, guys. You did so well.
1: That was good.
0: You should be very impressed with yourself. We just have to submit. I wonder if we can get Amy. But I believe we should at least get one time take off as well because you were both wearing the merch.
2: Oh, true, yeah.
0: So
1: was it minus 30 seconds we said?
0: I think 30 seconds it was for the merch, yeah. Mm. And I don't know, there was never an official, it's going to be 20 seconds, but not 20 seconds, for the costume. We'd get a time thing.
1: I think I deserve a thing for this costume.
0: Yeah, having done that in a massive penguin costume and your t-shirt over the top.
1: Yeah, we were getting some odd looks running around campus.
0: Yeah.
2: You've just got to ignore them and keep going.
0: Yeah.
1: Shout out the Eddie B. Livy lady who told me to shut up.
0: That's so funny.
1: I remember I said it to the phone, she started laughing.
0: Did you? And big shout out to Joel as well.
1: Thank you, Joel. Yeah.
0: Thank you for letting us rate your co-op purchases.
1: Small shop as well, thank
2: everyone
1: the Lord.
2: Needs a sweet treat.
0: Mm. They do. Everyone needs a sweet treat. And also thank you to the psychology student.
1: Freya, who I disturbed by opening it and going, are you a psychology student? Like, yeah. I've walked in like this out of breath in a penguin onesie. Like, it's a pretty...
0: No, you got so lucky to find somebody that you knew to do that, though. Because it would have been... That's the one where you have to, like, waste another 10 seconds being like, excuse me, mate, sorry, do you mind if I ask you what I mean?
1: So, No.
0: It's a good one.
1: We were locked in.
0: To take off. And you found the hidden object so quickly as well.
1: Just to got a sixth sense. Not like, you know, maybe we've been in the... Not like we've been in the office for a couple of hours at this point.
0: How did you find running around the wavy bacon, Katia?
2: It was
0: lovely. Did you enjoy the sights as you went around for the third time?
2: Yeah.
0: Did you feel like a rabbit that often does run around the wavy bacon?
2: I felt like a hunted rabbit. I'm just really conscious how unfit I am. Because I have run, but my pace is a lot slower.
0: Well, me and you were talking about this last week when they did the varsity colour run.
2: Yeah. Because I feel like we should have had Grace, who actually does run.
0: Yeah, but Grace is great. We had to send the freshers out. This is your initiation.
2: True.
0: But you did a great job. You did.
2: Guys,
0: I'm very proud
2: anyway.
0: Of you. You so, both ran.
1: Well, we smashed that time.
2: I feel like,
1: that was great.
2: Oh, like the loser at... on sports day when all the
0: you
2: teachers are
0: don't
2: like,
0: be ridiculous.
2: Like, oh, don't be ridiculous. Like, you're amazing just the way you are.
0: No, because you know what? You two both represented team home time today. And you did a fabulous job. And you both got back before the time as well.
2: Yep.
0: So it was very much a team effort. And I'm sure we got some great content as well out of the whole thing. From the clips and all sorts. So it's going to be great.
2: Yeah.
0: And my favourite bit is the audio bite of Theo getting told to shut up in the library.
2: Clip it.
0: Yeah. So don't even worry. So it's going to be great. But I think we've totally...
2: Credit to both of you.
0: Yes. I don't know what time Safe Space did it in, but I was here when it was going on. I'd think they were like around closer to 15.
1: Yeah.
0: I think. And I know Lingua Franca did it in 12:55, but... So 11:10.
1: Charles said that I wasn't going to do anything, and look what I've done.
0: I know, because
1: we
0: posted on something on LSR about it, and Charles replied. What did he say?
1: It said like, I was just like, nothing coming.
0: Yeah,
1: no chance. Yeah.
0: And well, who's laughing now? We're just kidding, Charles. Don't cut off all of our IT stuff. Because I think he knows how to do that.
1: Mm.
0: So yeah, well done, guys. That was incredible. For our first Race Across Campus as a team, because hopefully we'll be back for another year. hopefully this might be our last. But yeah, I think you did a great job. Well done, guys.
2: Well done.
1: Yeah,
0: happy. Put it on the Strava.
1: I forgot to start it. Oh, well. No, I'm just reading the chat to see what people are going on about when must have been running around.
0: No, we've got a pretty... What's everyone saying? What's everyone's compliments to the runners?
2: Yeah,
0: please.
2: Compliments
0: get it in
2: to the
0: chat.
2: Runners, guys.
0: Compliments to the runners. They are the best. There we go. Oh, it's just loaded. Oh my God, I was like, what the hell? I couldn't see any of the...
2: Wow,
0: we've had
2: so
0: much chat. What the hell? Sorry, guys. I've just not looked at the chat and it didn't update. Oh, the wavy bacon's called The Sign for Art. Thank you, Rachel. Ooh. He's always here. Our fave.
1: Anyways, we have a song coming up now.
0: We do. Do you want to introduce it, Katya, to your song?
3: The next song is a favourite on Women's Hour. It is Cards on the Table by Near Archives.

0: That was Run the World Girls by Beyonce. One of the best Beyonce songs, I think. Just can't go wrong with it, can you?
1: No. Have you seen the Freakum Dress song? It's really popular on TikTok at the moment.
0: Oh, really?
1: Yeah, it's really big.
0: What song is that? I'm trying to...
1: It's the...
0: You're going to have to sing it.
1: No, we're not doing it.
0: Theo, you're going to have to sing it. Well, how am I...
2: Sing.
0: All of our list.
1: And not to be...
0: Okay, I hope somebody in the chat knows what that is.
1: Right, see, this is what I do. Like, whenever I'm around people and, like, I say things and I realise that I'm, like, chronically online, I'm like, yeah, I need to actually, like, go and have it.
0: To be fair, I do usually pick up on something that's, like, chronically online kind of things. Usually I do. Stop, don't do it. Don't do it, Katya.
2: Do what?
0: Making that noise on us. So we're right in the middle of exam season at the minute, guys. Really, it's coming up to it. We're in the middle of a deadline season.
2: We're nearly out
0: of the woods.
2: Yeah.
0: How's everyone doing?
2: Ask me tomorrow.
3: Yeah, I've got one thing due tomorrow.
0: What have you got due?
3: My Russian.
0: Oh,
1: come on. That's like...
3: No, I'm really bad at Russian.
1: Oh. Like, I was going to say, that's an unfair advantage.
3: Like. Well, no, because everyone who does it is, like, actually Russian.
1: Oh.
3: But they're, like, actually Russian.
0: Oh.
3: Like, one of my, like, my closest friends from it is, like, lived in Latvia until she was, like, 14.
0: Oh, my God.
3: Oh, maybe, no, not that long. But, like, she's properly can speak it. And, like, I can speak it, but my writing is so hard to do. The writing is so hard to do.
1: Do you have to do, like, the funky cursive?
3: Well, it's typed, thankfully.
1: Oh.
3: But, like, in class we do.
1: Oh.
0: I was going to say, you have, like, on your laptop, you have, like, Russian lettering on your keyboard, right? It's really cool. Yeah.
3: So it was analysis registra, analysis of register.
0: That's exciting. No, how about you, Theo? How are you doing?
1: To be fair, I lock in when I need to be. Like, yesterday, I did a few hours in the Brabarton, and I just got... I done about half an essay, and then I've got a few more coming up. So,
0: nice.
1: One of mine are quite late, though. Funny enough, I have to submit two on the 14th of May.
0: Oh, yeah.
1: And then my last one's on, like, the 20th, so...
3: Yeah.
1: It's actually super chill.
0: That's not bad,
3: I don't know, like, for history, it's 19th.
0: It is, yeah. Same.
3: Yeah.
0: It's so good. But then... It's also bad because I'm like, oh, it's ages away.
3: That's not.
1: I need some pressure to do what?
0: It's been 2 weeks.
3: I need to record my podcast.
0: You're doing the part, you're doing Medieval Lives. Oh, I remember that assessment.
1: And welcome to the history show.
0: Sorry. Katya, because Katya, me and Katya are the same age, but you did a gap year, so you're in first year and I'm in second year history. So I just love hearing what she's doing.
3: Imagine how they've changed it. Like, for us, we do three different people, whereas you did one.
0: Yeah.
3: That kind of thing.
0: That's so cool.
3: Intrigue.
0: What are you up to, Grace? How are you doing?
2: I've got... I could just feel everyone, like, start listening. I've got, like, my final kind of written thing due tomorrow.
0: Hooray.
2: Well, like, individual written thing.
3: Mm.
2: And then I've got a news day on Thursday, the final assess news day. And then I've got a group project and an exam.
0: Oh dear, you have an exam?
2: Yeah, and it's the most stupidest exam ever.
3: There's nothing, I think we don't have any exam.
0: No, we don't.
1: the microphone has broken.
3: I regret choosing this chair. On, like, Women's Art, I sat in that chair and it was lovely.
0: It's my fave.
1: The thing is, we've done that thing where, you know, like, it's like, I don't know if you guys use at home, it's my family, for a bit weird, but like, the chair I sit in at the dinner table and in the and like the seat in the car I've held my whole life.
0: Really?
1: I don't change. Yeah. I'm really, really particular about it. Like,
0: see, it's different because at my mum's we don't like that. Like, it's just like a kind of a free for all. Like, you know, you have, like, usual habits, but at my dad's it's so, like, I'm like, that's my seat on the couch.
1: Yeah. I am, like, so...
0: It's like, I'm so thingy about it. Every time someone comes around, I'm like, yeah, but that's my seat.
1: That's
0: nice. You're in my seat.
1: I did it, like, it's a bit weird at my mum's house because, like, when my brother and I used to live at home, like, the table would be full, but when it's just me, my mum and my sister, I'm, like, sat at the end of the table in far away.
0: You get
1: completely,
0: like,
1: voided from the conversation.
0: You get annexed at the end. Oh dear. No, well, I've got, like, a bit of a weird situation, to be honest, because do you know how usually, like, at university you'll have, like, a 40% assessment that's worth 40% of your grade for that module and a 60%, and usually the 40% come in the first few weeks and then the 60% come, like, now.
1: Mm.
0: Mine's been swapped this semester. So I've already been through the trenches That's of like good. Having three massive essays to do at once, and yeah. it was a trench.
2: Oh, for all modules?
0: Yeah, I have three modules at once, and you have three essays at once. But now I have two group projects and an essay, which usually would sound terrible. But because it's like, for the group project, I'm having to do like max 500 words.
3: Yeah.
0: You know what
3: yeah.
0: I mean?
1: Ooh, it's I've got lovely. A really fun thing.
0: Oh, yeah.
1: So last Friday.
0: I just like watching react to things.
1: Last Friday, I had my beer tasting for my beer module.
0: Oh, I saw about this in your story, yeah.
1: 10 a.m., everyone. 10 a.m., it was beer tasting. Luckily, it was a beautiful Friday. It was sunny, like, amazing. Mm. But I was, like, I was quite buzzed by about, like, 11 o'clock. I was feeling it a little bit. But it was so good, actually. And everyone made some surprisingly, like, not too... I drank all of them, tried them all. Yeah. And, like, there's some I was a bit like, but some I'd actually genuinely would buy. So I was very happy.
0: That's pretty good. Mm. That's an interesting module as well. Like,
1: no one on, like, there's a few, actually, we had one food student, Abby, who was amazing because she did all the work.
0: Nice.
1: But, like, a lot of people on it aren't food students. It's like,
0: really?
1: It's one of the highest enrolled modules in all of Leeds University.
0: Oh, wow.
1: No.
0: Wow. That's
1: two
0: a bit mad,
1: classes
0: isn't it?
1: And 120 spots in each class.
0: Bloody hell. That's crazy.
1: Yeah.
0: Just to have a drink in the morning.
1: Well, because everyone saw alcohol. You probably did what I did. Everyone saw alcohol and then picked it and then realised it's all chemistry.
0: Yeah.
1: Like, oh, whoops.
0: Can I say, it's all fun until you have to like actually make it.
1: Yeah.
0: You just get to buy it and drink it.
1: Mm, but no, it was a very good module. Highly recommend if you need a discovery module to do
0: that.
1: Amazing.
0: I remember they mentioned it in like... When I came for my, I had like an offer holder day back in like you know April before uni, for a couple of years ago.
3: We must have gone to the same offer holder.
0: We probably did, yeah, because I went to a history one.
3: Yeah.
0: And I remember they said something about that, like, oh, you can do a module in beer brewing, and we were all like, oh my god! And then I just never thought about it again until you mentioned it. And I was like, oh, I forgot that was a thing. I was just never brave enough to do discovery modules.
3: Yeah,
1: you have to.
0: Do you for film?
1: Yeah.
0: Oh, we don't have to.
1: To get enough credits, because I didn't do a real degree, that's why.
0: Yeah, that's true.
1: But it's just to pad up my time a little bit.
0: Oh, well. Yeah, no, it's one of those where I was just not brave enough because I was like, I don't want to have to learn new referencing.
3: I think
0: stuff.
3: Russian's my hardest.
0: Do you reckon? Yeah. I mean, I'm not surprised, it is a whole other language. Even if you do have Russian family, it's still hard.
3: It's so hard.
0: But, you know, it's about what you know.
1: Oh, I was so ready for it. I was
0: That's
1: literally
0: my
1: about
0: best
1: to say
0: one.
1: It.
0: Yeah.
1: No.
3: I just saw pure glee in your eyes.
0: I think that's my best one, yeah. This next song is What You Know by Two Door Cinema Club.

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1: With us, you're always connected to the campus.
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6: Good afternoon. My name is Anna. And here are your headlines. Police are treating the stabbing incident in Golders Green, London yesterday as a terror incident. The attack left two Jewish men in hospital, with a 45-year-old man being arrested. The suspect had previously been referred to the government's counter-extremism preventive programme. New technology could lead to women being diagnosed with endometriosis earlier. A study at Oxford University found that a new scanning technique combining CT scans with a molecular tracer detected the presence or absence of endometriosis in 16 women, a condition which currently takes on average 9 years to be diagnosed with. A new suspected Banksy has appeared in central London in the form of a large new statue. The sculpture, which appears to have Banksy's signature on it, is of a suited man marching forwards off a plinth, carrying a flag in one hand which covers his face. And in sport, Uni of Leeds has officially won the overall Varsity 2026 title. The trophy was lifted inside Headingley Stadium yesterday, after a week full of sporting action. And finally, the weather today will be sunny and warm with highs of 20 degrees, so don't forget the sunscreen. From LSR's newsroom, I'm Anna Cook.

0: and Under Pressure by Queen, featuring David Bowie. It's such a good song. If you've ever watched After Sun, you know the significance of that little David Bowie part. Very
1: love the
0: tears in the
1: Bowie.
0: Eyes. It tears
1: probably,
0: in the eyes.
1: Because it's like the love, such an old fashioned, and it just like I'm just like oh. I see it on TikTok all the time and like edits of people and like nostalgia, and it makes me so sad. It is so sad. Anyway, guys, I've got a new game for you, actually.
0: New game.
1: I'm somehow still going. Because next week is the big show. So I was going to, like, all of my, you know, emotional games, I've got to keep for next week. Because next week is our last show.
2: Stop. How is it next week? Sorry.
1: It's been... Next week will have been, like, we've done a full uni year together, guys. That's crazy. That's so long. Because we've been going since September.
0: Yeah.
1: Is that not crazy?
3: Love heart. Hashtag friends, hashtag love, hashtag home time, hashtag kiss, hashtag friendship.
1: That's an Instagram post right there. That's the caption for the next Instagram post. So this game is called Google Searches. Because basically what I've done is looked up 8 random words to see how many times they've been Google searched. And I just want you to try and guess how many times they've been searched in the past month worldwide.
0: Are we going to do like a higher or lower as well?
1: Yes. And then you will do a higher or lower for the next word over. Are you ready for this?
0: Go on.
1: The 8 words are somewhat themed around us. And then one random one because that's just a test word I use and I thought I might as well include it. So we played high or low on the show before, which was at Spotify streams. So I thought this time I'd mix it up and go for a Google search one because that's so much more confusing. So your first word is radio.
0: Oh.
1: How many times do you think the word radio has been searched in the past month worldwide on Google?
0: Worldwide. That's such a big number.
1: I know.
2: Yeah.
1: This first one's a bit of
3: Can we get ABCD? ABC?
2: Can we get like a...
1: What do you mean
2: ABCD?
0: like he gives like a ballpark.
3: ABCD. What's that? What's the Kardashian reference? ABCD. ABC. ABCD.
1: You've got this. You can do it.
3: It'll come to me.
1: It'll come to you. Give you a ballpark. It's in the

0: millions.
1: Yeah.
2: Yeah, it's pretty good.
0: It's in the high millions. You know,
2: I reckon,
0: I mean, it's pretty up there.
2: 150 million.
0: Does anybody want to add to that? What number?
3: I can't look at you.
0: Why?
3: It's like, I'm trying to like unpiece.
0: Oh, because I'm going to psych you out.
3: I was trying to see what your reaction was to 150 million. And 200 million.
0: Katya looked at you and then looked at me. Katya, what's your guess? Any minute now.
3: numbers, it's so hard for me. Yeah. Like 300.
1: Yeah.
3: Good chat. 300 million.
0: 300 million.
2: 600 million.
0: 600 million.
2: I feel like I'm in a slapstick
0: okay,
2: comedy.
0: I know, I'll let her off. So Theo was closest. It was 91 million.
2: Oh.
0: So a lot lower. So that's the ballpark you're going for.
2: Okay,
0: right?
2: Okay.
0: 91 million was the high million. Okay. That's your little starter off, okay? So I'm going to give you your next word, and I want you to try and guess if it's going to be higher or lower than Radio's 91 million and what number you think it is, okay? Your next word is Queen.
2: Ooh.
3: Oh, higher.
2: Higher, yeah.
3: Higher.
2: Easy higher.
0: Higher?
2: I reckon.
3: Oh my god. I hate this microphone with my.
0: It's okay.
2: The microphone heard that.
0: I know, I didn't appreciate that.
3: Yeah, take it personally.
2: I reckon, but then equally, now that Lizzie's gone, I can't think of any other queens. But then people search, like, is it like, just the word queen?
0: Just
2: not like
0: the
2: drag
0: word queen.
2: Not like,
3: yeah, but then it'll be like.
0: There's also the band.
3: Yeah, Queen the band.
2: Oh, yeah, true.
0: Join in the comment section as well, guys.
3: Queen. Cat is a queen.
0: Yeah, exactly.
2: It's definitely higher, but I reckon. Actually, I'll stick with 150 mil. I reckon.
0: You think 150 mil?
2: Yeah.
0: Okay.
2: Yeah,
0: what do you reckon, Greg?
3: Yeah, let's agree.
0: It's actually lower.
2: Oh.
0: 62 million.
3: That's so surprising to me.
0: I know. I thought, look it up, and I thought, oh, because of the queen and also the band, the queen. That'd be way higher.
3: But also, I just feel like.
2: Maybe people just know. You don't need to Google it.
0: Yeah, 62 million. So, but right. I suppose if you're looking for radio, you're listening to it online.
2: Yeah.
0: So, whereas queen, you're just kind of like.
2: You're aware.
0: Yeah. So, yeah. Okay, your next word is Google.
3: Oh.
2: People Google a lot.
3: Yeah.
1: Oh, yeah. Higher.
0: Mm-hmm.
3: Let's say 200.
0: I'll give you a hint. It is obviously higher. It's quite a bit higher.
2: 500 million.
3: Yeah.
2: 500 cigarettes.
0: 100 million?
2: Yeah.
0: Sure. Is that your final
2: half
0: answer?
2: Half a bill.
1: Yeah.
0: It's actually 1.1 billion.
2: Wow.
0: People in the past month across the world,
2: that
0: people
2: many
0: search
2: people
0: Google,
2: typing Google.
0: But also,
3: oh my God,
0: Google
3: is...
0: into Google.
3: No, but I...
0: This is into Google. So people are typing Google into the search engine Google. So good luck to them. Your next word, and this is a totally random one I picked out of the air, is Nottingham. How many times?
2: Only the OGs get this reference.
3: Chuckle, chuckle.
0: Yeah, how many lower, times? From well, it's not been searched at 1.1 billion times. So lower, what number do you reckon?
2: 80.
0: Worldwide.
2: One,
0: consider.
2: Ellie, when creating.
0: Yeah, just me when doing research
3: like
0: for games.
3: 80 million? 79.
0: So I'll give you. Let me go over the last ones. Radio was 91 million. The word queen was 62 million. This
2: I reckon
0: is worldwide.
2: It's smaller than queen.
0: What's Nottingham?
2: Lower. 5 million.
0: 5 million?
3: Oh,
2: yeah. No, but no. Think about how many people do just Google Nottingham.
3: But it's like, oh, like I'm going. Everyone who's like, oh, I'm going to Nottingham University. Let me look at the photos of it. Let me look up what societies I can join.
0: And boy are there some.
2: No, I reckon it's quite low. Actually, worldwide, I'll stick it on like 5 million. Yeah,
0: yeah.
2: 5.
1: Yeah.
0: What do you guys think? What
1: I
0: you
1: think
0: regress?
1: Quite low.
0: Yeah?
3: I think I'm going to give support to the people.
1: 10
3: of
1: million?
3: 25.
0: 10 million? Grace is the closest. It's 14 million.
2: Oh.
1: Yay.
2: I'm really funny about that, actually. I was talking to someone about like, oh, Leeds has got like the best nightlife. They're like, no, it doesn't. It's all right, where it does? And they went, Nottingham. And I was like, really? And they're like, yeah. And I was like,
0: lies.
2: Do you listen to Tuesday Home Time? And just, I've never felt more embarrassed. Like, calm yourself, Theo.
0: Well,
2: Jesus.
0: That's so funny, actually, because our next word is Leeds.
2: Leeds.
0: In the spirit of comparing.
3: So Nottingham was what, 14 million?
0: 14 million. What do we think? How many times do you reckon Leeds was searched up?
2: Shut up. No, Leeds has got to be higher, surely. It's a so much of a better city than Nottingham.
1: 25 mil?
2: Yeah.
0: Yeah. 25 mil?
2: I follow.
0: 31 mil? Hey. Close.
3: Big
0: close.
3: Up, big up. Bleed green, bleed green, bleed green.
1: Bleed green.
0: Your next word.
1: Yorkshire.
0: Is the word.
2: God's own country.
0: Yorkshire.
3: Oh, actually, no.
0: Go on.
3: I was just going to say, I went to the ice hockey varsity.
0: Did you? Was it good?
2: Apparently it was amazing.
3: It was I've so heard. Good. Yeah. It was so good.
0: Really?
3: Anytime they bumped into each other, me and my friend would go kiss.
0: I reckon they'll
2: still
0: be
2: fighting
0: so
2: each other as well, which is so mean.
3: Yeah. It was like, you look across and it was a lot of girls. Like,
0: yeah. That's probably why they all reeled them in. Okay, I'll say your last word is penguin.
2: Oh, wonder why.
0: Because I wrote that word down as soon as Theo came into the office dressed as a penguin earlier. Came in with a suit on, and I was like, yeah.
2: I've now terrorised the rest of Leeds University wearing it.
3: Yeah. I think 67 million.
1: Yeah,
2: 67 million.
1: Yeah.
0: You cannot
1: final
0: be
1: serious.
2: Final answer.
0: Okay, well, you are not going to be a millionaire. It was 7.2 million. So nowhere near as much. Sorry,
1: no,
0: Theo.
1: We said 6.7.
0: No, you said 67 million.
3: Yeah, no, we meant 6,700,000.
0: I'm going to turn your microphones off.
3: Well, none of us are math students, so we just got confused.
1: Yeah.
0: Well, numbers. Yeah, thanks for coming to Google search, guys.
1: Sometimes things just get us in our brain, and you know what, guys? We're only, really? We're only human.
0: Oh, she's killing us with that one. And our next song, what is it, Grace?
1: It's Human by The Killers.
0: Oh my god, who would have thought?
3: But I'm

0: song ever. And that was Best Song Ever by One Direction, because we've always got to get a bit of 1D in there.
1: They're our faves, we love them.
0: I've always got to get a bit of 1D.
1: Well, yes,
0: in there.
1: We do it just for you, Grace, every time.
0: Are you okay?
2: Yeah, I'm good.
1: What have you done?
2: No, it's just carry on. Oh, thing is, this is also a Tuesday home time special.
1: Oh, this is a special.
2: Hardcore/medieval style espresso bed.
1: Katya's getting emotional because I was just talking about the finale Tuesday home time post I'm going to make for the Instagram.
0: That's not happening.
1: And Bardcore is going on it.
3: Every time people would laugh, I would just get a bit like, oh.
2: Ooh. Big news, though, for everyone. I don't know if we've mentioned it yet. Tuesday Home Time are up for many an award.
1: We are. I forgot about that.
0: Vote for us.
1: Yeah, we've been so lucky to be nominated for so many. We'll be nominated before, guys. We've been nominated for the Home Time Award. We've been nominated for...
3: Wait, I can whip it up. I screenshot
1: whip it. Whip it up for us, yeah.
3: Because Grace has been nominated for Hits and Gigs.
1: Yes, yep. And you've been nominated for Weekend.
3: For Weekend.
1: And driver's license.
3: And Women's Hour.
1: Yeah.
3: So guys, there you go. Guys, vote for us.
1: So make sure you vote for Hits and Gigs, Women's Hour, and Katya for driver's license. And
0: Group Award.
3: And then we've been for...
0: Group Award.
3: Yes.
1: Tuesday Group Grooves.
3: Time. And Best Core Show Branding and Social Media.
1: I think that's a new category, isn't it? Because that wasn't there last year.
3: Guys, I really think you
1: I think
0: ASMR.
1: No, because do you remember last year at the awards, we because they did the best show branding, and they
2: that's
1: were like,
2: that's only when we just started posting.
1: Yeah, they said shout out to Tuesday Hometown, we can't put you in because you're in a core show, but like you guys are killing it. I think they've made a new category because the core shows have gotten so much more into socials this year.
3: And okay, so, and not to be too big headed, but I've
2: go on.
3: Okay, I can be proud of Hometown because I'm going to be head.
1: Yes, you are the future head of Home Time.
0: To show your passion.
3: Yeah, and actually, I think we have been very good. Like, we did get quite a lot of people who do Home Time to do it.
1: Yeah,
3: because it is scary to do.
2: I've had like a lot of people come up to me, like through mutual friends, and be like, "I've seen," like even people from back home, and I've gone home.
1: That's
2: they've been like,
1: crazy.
2: "Oh my god, I've seen your TikTok."
3: So many of my home friends.
1: Yeah,
3: and then for both of Theo and I, my friend who's dating his friend went up to Theo at like and was like, "I know who you are,"
2: and I was like, "Huh?"
3: And bear in mind, I had not spoken to this girl since I was 16.
1: That's crazy. Like,
2: yeah,
3: and that's 4 years ago.
1: That's
3: I know
1: actually
3: that was
1: wild.
3: Last year for Theo, but
2: yesterday actually. Did you ever do that though? Like, all right, this is such. Stupid, like, legal thing where whenever you get, like, ID'd, like, for a drink, like, essentially at Spoons where they have to bring it to your table if you order it, we go, like, oh, happy 12th birthday to, like, the guys get ID'd. No, never?
1: Never.
2: Maybe
1: you just look 12.
2: No, it's not through me.
1: Go on, Grace, make your point.
0: When I'm at work and I go to ID someone and the friend will be like, oh, he's only 16.
2: My favourite one is what they're allergic to, and then we go women, and then...
3: Good one.
1: Well, speaking of alcohol... Guys, wouldn't it be great to drink champagne on, like, a beach or a coast or something right now? I've never heard this
0: drinking
1: song
0: drinking champagne.
3: Oh, have you not?
1: No, do you want to intro
2: No.
3: The next song... reminds me of my beautiful friend Joanna,
1: Joanna.
3: Who I'm living with next year. Aww. And we're going to play Champagne Coast by Blood Orange.

0: And that was Fall in Love by Fantagram. And I can tell you right now, Lupton have been hearing that song on repeat from me. And talking about love, during the Race Across Campus challenge earlier, I mistakenly read the challenge, which was to shout I love LSR outside the office. And instead, I read it as shout I love you. I did it confidently.
1: He was in the office. Everyone in the office. Like, okay, shout I love you.
2: No, to be fair, then when we were planning it, I kept on saying that.
1: Yeah, shout I love you outside the office.
0: But after, you know, just love LSR that much.
1: Yeah,
0: there we go.
1: Yeah, you do. That's what's important in life. It's okay. Yeah, no, that was a lot of fun. Race Across Campus. I'm excited. I'm excited to see how the other three shows do.
0: I'm both glad and annoyed that we're like some of the first ones to
1: do it. I know.
0: Because now I'm like, okay, everyone knows there's a benchmark, but equally, like, yeah. I'm glad that I wasn't aware of the benchmarks,
1: yeah,
0: too.
1: Yeah, it would have been worse to be Lingua Franca, because they were the first. Mm. And then they're like, oh, what are the times? And Amy was like, no, you're the first. Like, there's no other times. So we've also, after this radio show, Grace and Katya and I are going to the new committee dinner.
2: Whoop, whoop, whoop, whoop.
1: And we were trying to smuggle Theo in.
0: I'm just going to clock in and start being a waiter. Start
1: dinner food. That'd be funny. So speaking of, as per theme of the cuisine, because we're going to an Indian place tonight.
0: Well, that was as per theme of the
1: as
0: quiz.
1: As per theme of the cuisine.
0: Cuisine.
1: Oh, oy, like
0: there
1: one?
0: We go.
1: There you go. Did that one for you. Katya has got a little blind ranking for us, and she's going to give us a cuisine, and we are going to blind rank it. I'm probably, you know,
2: get a bit hungry.
1: Yeah, probably.
0: Yeah, I'm actually starving. I did go a bit hard last night, so I've only eaten a pan of chocolate today. I don't think I can get anything else.
1: He's feeling a bit delicate, bless him.
2: Yeah,
1: he's feeling a bit delicate.
2: That's what happened. Yeah. Bless you.
1: Take us away, Katya.
2: I was about to say something, but it was actually quite disgusting, so I'm not going to.
1: What was it?
2: Like, just about hangovers and like the effects.
1: It's so bad. I've never thrown up on a hangover.
0: It makes me want to quit drinking.
1: Really?
2: Well, it happened to me like after second semester.
1: Really?
2: And then it was really interesting because I went on a night out at home.
1: Mm.
2: And obviously those are usually just pub trips.
1: Yeah.
2: But it was like a sunny day into a pub. So like probably the...
1: Yeah.
2: And then we slept over at my friend's. The next day we went to study in Black Sheep Coffee. And
1: I love Black Sheep Coffee.
2: We call it BSC. Like, oh, bless.
1: That's so cute.
2: I was sick.
1: I saw some girl. I was walking through Hyde Park going like to uni last week, and some girl was just throwing up next to a tree.
2: Bless.
1: And this is at like 10 o'clock, so like she's not on the way home. Like she's been home and come back out again.
0: Oh,
1: and I was just like, oh girl, people have been there. But I haven't. But like, spiritually, I have.
2: That's
1: I guess.
2: Worst transition from a bit yucky into cuisines.
1: Yeah.
2: Okay.
1: Think about food, guys.
2: We're gonna start with something in honor of Theo's recent holiday.
1: Oh.
0: Ooh.
2: Some Spanish tapas.
0: Oh. Ooh. It is the best invention ever. I like, don't get me wrong, there's better foods, but like, but just in
2: the
0: general,
2: concept.
0: Like
2: the general concept,
0: like when I've been, like, one of my best friends is Spanish, I was out there seeing him. You just go to a bar, you order drinks, and you just give you food.
1: That's
0: like,
1: pretty
0: how
1: cool.
0: Great is that?
2: To be fair, I like, there's so many restaurants Spanish. Where I wish there was like tapas style in like
1: really
2: for everything, because I just like having little flavor combinations.
1: See, I'm not a tapas gal. I'm just like sharing food on such small plates stress me out, because I'm like, how do
2: it's
1: I know
2: creative?
1: Yeah, because it's like, especially if you're with a big group of people, because then it's like, if you're ordering things like one person only likes like two of the small plates, then it's like, well, that must be theirs. Do you know what I mean? It's so in my head, small plates politics just really fucks with me.
0: How many cuisines are we ranking?
2: 12.
0: Ooh,
1: whoa.
2: Sorry, I got excited.
1: Let's gonna move on there.
2: I got quite excited.
1: What are we giving out? 12.
2: I was thinking.
0: I'd say stick it in the middle at 6.
3: 6.
1: Yeah, that's fine with me.
3: Yeah.
2: Okay. 6.
1: I like that.
2: Okay, moving on. Next. So Japanese, a ramen, a sushi. What are we saying?
0: You see good for I the love go. A good ramen, but I really can't get along with sushi.
2: Well, this is why I was thinking of doing. Would you guys like me to do it separate, like ramen and sushi? Because you realistically might not have them in the same.
1: No,
2: restaurant.
1: But then also it is the whole cuisine.
0: Yeah,
1: you have to take into account.
2: I know that's why I put them together, but they're so polar.
3: Got to get the pros and cons and the balance.
1: I eat a lot of noodles. Like I'm such like I'm not like in terms of as far as uni student like stereotypes go. I eat genuine meals. For any family members that are listening, but like noodles are just so handy, and like actual proper like ramen is
0: so good.
1: And also I can't eat like fish sushi, but like chicken stuff is like nice, you know.
2: And veggie sushi I like.
1: Yeah, I think you have to be in the mood for it though, so I would have you giving it like a 7.
0: So oh my god, they've got it.
3: Six and now we've got seven.
1: Hey. Yeah. Okay, we have to put seven. It yeah. Okay. Seven. What's the next one, Kirsty?
2: I might have put it high if I was with my mummy, but
1: yeah. Okay. Don't know who you turned into there.
2: Good chat.
1: Good chat to yourself.
2: Next one. Fish or chips.
1: Fish or
0: chips.
1: You can have one and not the other.
3: Fish and chips.
2: And then you stick or twist.
1: So it's in like
3: fish or chips.
1: Like an English kind of cuisine that like, yeah, like fish and chips.
2: Oh, I have to remove one then.
3: Oh,
2: I've got two English cuisines.
1: Okay, no, let's just go fish and chips then. That's fine.
3: Yeah, just go fish and chips.
1: I think pub fish and chips are incredible. I'm not a big fan of takeout fish and chips.
3: Like actual fish shop fish and chips.
0: No, but like, I'd say.
2: Should we just
1: get rid of 12 then?
0: Yeah, that's good. I think a good like a proper fish and chips is amazing, but it's mood. But, like, yeah. It's very easy to do really bad fish and
1: that
0: chips.
1: That is true. Yeah. That is true. But also, I think it's one of, like, every time I end up going for, like, pub lunch or whatever, I always get
2: okay,
1: it.
2: Okay, we're doing 11, not 12, because another one of mine was pub lunch. So, we're reading that. Fish or chips / pub lunch.
1: Yeah, I just think, like, it's just, like...
0: It's homely.
1: Yeah, that's what I mean. It makes you feel, all, like, you just know what you're getting.
0: Do you know, I'm going to say 5.
1: I'd give it a 5.
0: Because, don't get me wrong, like, sometimes the food isn't very good.
1: Yeah, but it doesn't knock out the bar.
0: But, like, it's like a winter warmer, like...
1: Yeah, I'm happy with that as well.
2: Okay, I'm not playing this round because I'd put it lower. I'm putting fish or chips.
1: Fish or chips. You only get one.
3: Chips. Chips
1: yeah.
3: And scraps.
1: It's chips every day of the week. What's the next one, Katya?
2: Next one up is a burger.
1: I do really like a burger now. I had a revolution last year, right? Because I'd never eaten a burger before. Like
2: what?
1: An actual
0: really?
1: Burger before last year. Yes,
2: why?
1: Because I just decided at a very young age that I didn't like it. And then from then on I refused to eat it. And then I got a job over the summer and I had to go to this welcome day thing and they're like, oh, you don't need to bring food, we'll apply like give you food. And I was like, okay, lit. And I got there and they were only doing burgers and I was like, well, I'm not gonna be that person who just sits there, so I'm gonna eat it. And I was like, wait, it's actually really good. And then from then on I've eaten them so often because I'm trying to make up for all the years that I didn't eat them.
0: See, a good burger is good.
1: I think it's top 3,
0: but I'm gonna say 8.
2: Eight below pure, fish and chips.
0: Pure,
2: yeah,
0: yeah. I am proud of what we're making here, but like equally. But then equally, but then hear me out. Like, there's not enough flavouring to it. There's not enough like.
2: You have just, not got had.
1: No, you've not had the right burger.
2: You've not had a good burger.
0: I've had good burgers.
2: I've had good burgers.
0: Like,
2: I swear.
3: But we're juicy burger.
1: But we have to think about. We have to think. I like that contribution. We have to think about like we put sushi and ramen at like what 8th?
2: 7th.
1: Burgers are so versatile.
0: There's
1: a burger that everyone likes.
0: But equally, there's like so.
1: I think they're 4th.
0: Yeah, I'll take 4th.
1: Okay.
2: Okay, we're gonna do fast.
1: Yeah, let's.
0: Speed.
1: Thai food.
2: Yeah.
1: Oh, I'm not a big fan.
3: I don't really have Thai food.
1: I'd low-key give it an 11 because I just don't eat it ever.
0: Yeah, 11.
2: God,
1: sorry, Thai food.
2: Sorry to Katya, that's my favourite cuisine.
1: Oh, sorry, Katya.
3: Sorry.
2: Okay, next one, Chinese.
0: Up there, I love that. I've eaten a family of 4 Chinese meals to myself. Like, that's a 3.
1: 3? Yeah, 3.
3: What can be 2 things that can beat this?
1: I feel like Italian.
0: Pizza.
1: Really, yeah.
3: Oh, yeah.
1: That's always going to be number 1 in my head.
3: Yeah.
1: What's the next one, Katya?
2: Greek.
0: That's up there.
1: But we've only got 2nd and 1st.
0: No, okay, it's not 2nd and 1st.
1: 9th, 10th.
2: 8th,
1: 9th, 10th.
0: 8th, 9th, 10th.
1: 8th. 8th? Yeah, that's fine with me. God, we're speeding this.
2: Okay,
1: guys.
2: Italian.
0: Oh,
3: one.
1: The best.
0: Yeah.
1: The goat. You can never beat an Italian. Everyone eats it. Everyone likes it. I'm sorted.
2: Mexican.
0: 2. Ooh. I love Mexican food.
1: It is pretty good because you get a lot of rice.
0: You get enchiladas, you get quesadillas, you get
1: tacos.
3: Going like 9 or 10, that's too.
1: That's far too. Yeah. Low for Mexican food. Yeah.
2: Okay.
1: Yeah,
2: next.
1: Give it a 2.
3: So what have we got?
1: We've got
3: the last
1: 9th and 10th left.
2: Indian.
1: Oh, my God.
3: Well.
1: Oh, no. Surely 9th.
3: 9th or
1: 10th. 9th,
0: it
1: doesn't deserve
0: 10th. Yeah,
1: Indian food is actually really good as well.
0: Mm.
2: And the last one is Vietnamese.
0: Oh, I actually love Vietnamese food.
1: I don't really eat Vietnamese food that often. It's not one I come across very often. You know, I'd be fine with giving that.
0: Vietnamese coffee is incredible.
1: Can we
2: guys, was it Pho 37?
1: Oh, yeah.
2: The Marin Centre is so good.
1: Pho,
2: and they do...
1: Yeah.
2: student discount.
1: Oh, really?
2: That's when my parents moved me in, and at any time my parents come up, we go there.
1: Me and my housemates have been meaning to go get pho for ages. It looks really good.
2: Their portions are massive.
1: Really?
2: The people are lovely. Really good discounts.
1: Okay.
2: I actually really, really recommend it. They also have really good noodles. Their Vietnamese coffee's really good.
1: Yeah.
2: It's so nice.
1: Everyone in the chat seems to agree quite a lot as well. First 37. It's PHO 37.
2: PHO. Yeah. It's next to Morrison's, like the one in Marin Center.
1: Can we have a final read through of the list?
2: Okay. Number one, Italian. Number two, Mexican. Number three, Chinese. Number four, burgers. Five, fish or chips. Six, Spanish tapas. Seven, Japanese. Eight, Greek. Nine, Indian. 10, Vietnamese. 11, Thai.
1: Lovely. Thanks so much, Katia. That was so much fun.
2: You're welcome. I don't agree with your rating at all.
3: How would you rate it?
1: Well, you know what? We've all learned a lot from each other today.
0: Oh, no.
1: And our next song, Learn to Fly by the Foo Fighters. I'm never going to get sick.

0: That was Leader of the Pack by Wonderhorse. Great song. We are on the final segment of the show, guys. Already.
1: It's gone very quick.
0: That one went maybe the quickest.
1: Well, to be fair, I guess like we've been out and about.
0: Yeah, that is, you literally were. Well. Yeah. You were.
2: Time flies when you're having fun.
0: It does. Time so flies true. When you're running around campus.
2: Wanting to not be.
0: No. To run or not to
2: I think
0: to
2: I
0: run.
2: Might actually be asthmatic.
0: Do you think?
2: Yeah, I've been thinking about this for a while.
0: Oh. Has there been any reason, or have you just been thinking that you might be asthmatic?
2: No. Me and my friends were talking about that.
0: Just decided you were going to be asthmatic.
2: Yeah, I just think I'm quite a boring person. I need some excitement in my life.
0: You are not a boring person. You have you go to Russia all the time. I think family in Russia is a very interesting fact.
3: You are
0: know?
3: Not a boring person.
2: Especially
0: you're also
2: to,
0: not a boring person.
2: To the British government.
0: Yeah. And Theo. And Theo. Theo dropped one. Yeah. No, as I say, we've been discussing the menu of the committee dinner and stuff like that because
2: you have to plan in advance.
0: We're planning in advance because God forbid we have to get there and think.
1: This is a good question, actually.
0: Yeah.
1: I used to work in the kitchen and restaurant, but I really liked it when I was forced to do front of house work, when just one person knew everybody's order.
0: Yeah.
1: And you just went to one person only, as opposed to going. And you have to go around clockwise. It takes forever.
0: That's why Nando's is good. Can you tell how Nando's makes you go up to the till?
2: And there's none of the awkward who's paying.
0: Yeah, because you just go.
2: Yeah, and are we doing? Are we splitting 50-50? Or are we paying for individual meals?
0: I think yours is better off paying for your own. Unless you've kind of ordered the same thing. You know what I mean?
3: I was thinking, how are they going to do it tonight? There's 20 people.
2: It's That's a lot. We're sending the money to one person and they're just paying.
3: Yeah. How are we gonna? Are we order. Just gonna order? Yeah.
0: I'm guessing just gonna go around everyone. Yeah. There is how many people? There's quite a lot of us going.
2: Yeah.
0: So I'm excited to see how big the table is.
3: Yeah.
0: How we all fit around. We've got
3: each other.
1: Guys. I always knew it was a bad day when I'd come in and there'd be tables pushed together.
0: Oh,
1: I'd be
0: God.
1: Okay, I know I'm gonna be in hell for the
0: Yeah.
2: I know LSR 20, committee's coming.
0: 21 of us going. Apparently, I think it's a spot that's quite popular for committee dinners because my housemate is the president of the Taekwondo Society, and his their committee dinners are often in this place. So I think it's a place that advertises itself for this kind of thing. So
2: it's in the right location for it because it's
0: really
2: in between Hyde Park
1: central.
2: And the uni.
0: I thought it was the weirdest place when I first saw it.
2: Yeah, me too.
1: It doesn't look real, does it?
0: It doesn't.
1: Yeah.
0: It looks like it's abandoned in the daytime because it's not open, and it's just a bit of a random building in the park. So
1: whenever I've walked past it though, and it's been later, I still see nobody in it. I'm where are all the people?
0: It's really weird.
2: We'll give a review next week.
0: Yeah, yes, we will.
1: This is another thing that two of our mates for reviews where we did it at Fat Hippo just before the end of last semester because we felt really bad because we had to do student discounts and this stuff and Zephyr checks, and we're like, oh, we feel really bad, and they gave us a receipt with the people's names, and it's okay, we'll leave them a nice review.
0: Yeah,
1: so we all said thank you the names, but then what we do now, we take a really unflattering photo of them sat there. And then you add it to the
0: the
1: thing.
0: Review.
1: So now on Google reviews, if you go to Fat Hippo Headingley, you can go on it and you can scroll. You can see my mate Kurt just sat there.
0: Cool. You love to see it. I never leave reviews really. I'm not a big review person. Never be bothered.
2: Sorry. So one time we were, Whisper.
0: What?
2: To get to Russia, you have to go through Turkey. Yeah. So obviously we've gone there quite a bit.
0: They can still hear you whisper. Russia's shameful, you whispered. You know what you said.
2: But anytime we go to a restaurant there, they'd always be leave a review or whatever.
0: Yeah.
2: And we'd we take it and they'd be like, take a selfie with us and put it under
0: really?
2: A review. Yeah. So
0: oh
2: there's
0: God.
2: Three or four different restaurants in Istanbul in a certain area. And it's just me and my mum. And when we were last there, I had such bad tonsillitis. So I look deaf in all of them. It's so funny. Wit.
0: No, we will have to leave a review next week. Once we're back. Next week.
2: At the committee dinner, we'll leave a review.
0: Yes, we will. But we have a big, big, big show next week as well. So we've got the, dare I say, final Tuesday Home Time show. And it's Theo's birthday week as well.
1: And Grace's
0: birthday week. So
2: big
0: it's double
2: week.
0: Birthday week.
1: I know, big week. I actually only found out that someone who lives above us in my flat, I mean, who's really, really close to one of my flatmates, Kira, has the same birthday as me.
0: Really?
1: So, it's going to be amazing.
0: Twins.
1: Yeah.
0: That's so weird.
2: That'd be such a good,
1: Yeah,
0: that'll be cute. One of my, you know, like house friends, like family friends. Mm-hmm. You know what I mean? Yeah, one of the girls that we know, we only found out on her birthday that we have the same birthday. Because she's like, my birthday party's on the 10th. And I was like, what? Why is it on the 10th? She's like, because that's my birthday. I was like, that's my birthday. That's crazy.
2: I think September's a really popular month because there's so many people.
0: September and October are very popular ones for sure. But yeah, so we're all back next week for our big final.
1: Mm. And then we've also got an award show on next Thursday.
0: Next Thursday.
1: Stay tuned for that.
0: Yes, we will be updating the Instagram.
2: And vote for us. Vote for us.
0: We will be putting it, I'll put it on the Hometime Instagram at some point. And also go and check out at ThisIsLSR for the actual link in their bio in the link tree. Go and vote for us. And make sure you vote for Hitting Gigs and Women's Hour and Katia for Driver's License and for Weekend.
2: And Women's Hour.
0: And Women's Hour, yes.
1: And keep an eye out for the post for Racecourse Campus.
0: Yes. We will be getting to that sometime this week.
1: It's going to be great.
0: With that, we will be putting that together. We've got some fun footage. And see if we can maybe download the logs as well for this show so we can get the footage of the talk.
2: Oh, that'll be funny. Yeah. That'll be good.
0: We'll see if we can get that as well. But yeah, that's the end of the show, guys. Thanks so much for listening. We've got a bit of an overspill, so we can skip this.
1: Wow.
0: Bye. Just so you don't think that I'm just trying to get to the end and there's like, so we've got ages left. So yeah, thanks so much for listening. And does anyone want to give them any advice before we end this?
2: I just think
1: don't wear a penguin costume and run.
2: Another one I think is really important. We don't say it enough. I think, don't you go forgetting about us.
0: There it is.

0: Wash the dishes, hoover the house, mop the floor.
1: We pick the tunes and you pick the chores.
2: You've got this, and we've got the right thing for you to listen to.
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5: Good afternoon, my name is Anna, and here are your headlines. Police are treating the stabbing incident in Golders Green, London yesterday as a terror incident. The attack left two Jewish men in hospital, with a 45-year-old man being arrested. The suspect had previously been referred to the government's counter-extremism prevented programme. New technology could lead to women being diagnosed with endometriosis earlier. A study at Oxford University found that a new scanning technique combining CT scans with a molecular tracer detected the presence or absence of endometriosis in 16 women, a condition which currently takes on average 9 years to be diagnosed with. A new suspected Banksy has appeared in central London in the form of a large new statue. The sculpture, which appears to have Banksy's signature on it, is of a suited man marching forwards off a plinth, carrying a flag in one hand which covers his face. And in sport, Uni of Leeds has officially won the overall Varsity 2026 title. The trophy was lifted inside Headingley Stadium yesterday, after a week full of sporting action. And finally, the weather today will be sunny and warm with highs of 20 degrees, so don't forget the sun cream. From LSR's newsroom, I'm Anna Cook.

0: Hello, welcome back to Jazz, Funk and Soul. This week we're doing quite a cool theme. We're doing some songs that were written by people behind the scenes, so like producers, who else?
1: Yeah, just like producers or, you know, people who contributed to the songs but maybe weren't necessarily heralded as much as the artists.
0: Yeah. So our first song that we're going to play is one of Felix's songs.
1: Yeah, so the first song I've picked is Harlem River Drive by Bobby Humphrey. And the producer behind this is the Mizell brothers, who were sort of a famous producing duo during the 70s. And I hope you enjoy.

0: I really like that song. I thought it was really, really cool. I like the
1: background,
0: like
1: singing.
0: The back. Yeah. I thought it was really, really, really cool. Do you want to talk about your song a little bit?
2: Yeah, sure. Yeah. So yeah, Bobby Humphrey is sort of like a Harlem River Drive is a sort of classic fusion record that probably was a big tune back in the 80s in London and the 90s in London. And the Mizell brothers are sort of, they're very much known for that sound of, those backing vocals and then the synths as well. And it's very much like that jazzy, like fusion, sort of synthy 70s jazz, which was obviously quite different from the 60s sort of like classic jazz. So, everything they do is just amazing. So when I was choosing the songs for today, it's quite hard to do, I love that song, and I think most people who hear it think it's a really good tune. Yeah.
0: It is. It's like something that would be like in like a jazz cafe, I think. Yeah. That's the kind of vibe it is. The next song is Ailish's choice.
1: The next song is called Saturday Love by Sherelle and Alexander O'Neill. And it's produced by Jimmy Jam and Terry Lewis, who are like a production team. Like, it's just them two, and they're very kind of R&B. They did a lot of like Janet Jackson songs, I think, but they just work together, and everybody knows the song. I feel like it's a standard, it's a classic, but I love it.

0: Oh man, there's some good looking ladies in here, man. This ought to cheer you up a little bit, Alex, you know? Right.
1: I can't help it, man. I still think about her.
0: Yeah, I know it's hard to forget sometimes.
1: Yeah, it's rough sometimes.
2: Excuse me, Mr. O'Neill. There's a young lady over at the bar asking for you.
1: Nobody knows I'm here.
2: Well, I'm afraid she was quite insistent.
1: Oh, no. It's her.
0: Well, don't stand there, man. Go over and say something to her.
1: But I don't know what to say to her, man.
0: If you still care, it won't be hard.

0: Oh, I really liked that song. I was like, I don't, when I was, when you said what song was, I was like, I don't think you know it. And then when you said everyone will know it, I was like, huh. And then when the chorus, when it's like, when did you?
1: But also there's an intro that's like, who's that girl in the corner or something? And then she's like, I know you. And he's like, I know you. Whenever I play it and that intro starts, people are like, what is this song? But this one didn't have the intro. But, yeah, I feel like once the chorus gets in, everybody like,
0: knows it. Yeah. I know, because I was like listening to the start of it. I really like it. It's a really good song though. And I was like, oh, I don't really know this song, I don't think. And then I realised.
2: No, I love that 80s production with the synths and everything. Yeah. It's really cool, yeah.
0: I feel like you can always tell it's like an 80s type of production from that. The next song is my song. It's by Sade. I really like Sade. I've been listening to a lot of Sade recently. Is that how you say it? That's how you say her name?
1: Yeah.
0: Like a tattoo. I was reading about it, and it was written by her guitarist, and it's actually about when they went for a drink in a bar in New York, about a veteran. So apparently it explores themes of war, memory and PTSD.
1: Oh.
0: Which is quite interesting. I've never realised that before. So I feel like when I'm listening, I'll be thinking about that a little bit.
1: Yeah.
0: Yeah.

0: That was like a tattoo by Sade. I absolutely love that song. I remember my mum and dad used to play it when I was little, and I don't know, I think it's really like it sh- I, like Sade really reminds me of Cleo Sol, because it's like that kind of vibe, like it feels really like chill and like
1: calming.
0: Yeah
1: No, I love her voice. She has such a distinct voice. Like any Sade song, if you haven't heard it or like you don't know it,
0: it's Sade,
1: because
0: yeah.
1: She has such like a unique voice.
0: Yeah, definitely. The next song we're gonna play is one of Felix's songs.
2: Yeah. So the next song is "Woman of the World," Marvin Gaye. It was actually only released, I think, in the early 2000s. But again, it's a Mizell Brothers production, and yeah, it's absolutely amazing, and I can't believe they shelved it. I think it was just after the success of What's Going On, which was obviously his massive album, and I think Marvin Gaye was just a bit like, well, I don't really know where to go from What's Going On. And so he sang two of the Mizell Brothers songs that they wrote, and then I think they got shelved, and he ended up doing an album called Trouble Man. But I think that, yeah, this song here is like one of his best songs, and the production is just amazing, and you can hear the Mizell Brothers production in it. So yeah, I hope you enjoy.

0: We were just saying that Marvin Gaye has a really, really distinct voice, like Sade as well. But I feel like you can always tell when it's like it's one of their songs.
1: Oh, definitely. Yeah. I mean, Marvin Gaye like was the introduction to me to like soul music and things like that. I remember when I was like five, hearing I heard it through the grapevine on the radio and thinking, oh my God, what a song.
2: Yeah.
1: So yeah, I think yeah, he's really recognisable, and he's one of those artists where pretty much every song in the 70s and late 60s is just amazing. So
2: he's like a no skip.
1: Yeah, yeah. Definitely.
2: You can play his whole discography or whatever. No skips.
1: Like, yeah, definitely.
2: He's amazing. The next song is My Song. It's called Award Tour by A Tribe Called Quest. I wouldn't say it's a very jazz, funk or soul song, but it was produced by Q-Tip, and it's from their album called Midnight Marauders. But it's just a really fun song. It's upbeat. And yeah, when it was sunny, it's like a perfect kind of like sunny day song, walking around.
0: Like beer garden kind of vibe.
2: So I hope you enjoy.

0: 7 times out of 10, we listened to our music at night.
1: Oh, I really like that song. I thought that was really, really cool.
2: No, I love A Tribe Called Quest. Again, I feel like they're an artist with pretty much no skips. Love them. I love the samples they use. Basically their whole... All their songs have, like, amazing samples. They're the kind of music that, like, I'll search up and be like, what samples use in this? Because, like, the backing, I just love it.
3: Mm-hmm. No, definitely. I mean, again, A Tribe Called Quest, when I was, getting into them, going online and seeing the samples, and yes, I mean, I'm sure they would have sampled some of the songs that the Mizell brothers would have produced, and yeah, I think their knowledge of music is outstanding, and the way they use samples is so creative that Q-Tip is really unmatched.
1: The next song is one of my songs. It is Lost in Music by Sister Sledge. And I've cheated a little bit because it's written by Chic. And I really like Chic as well because Everybody Dance is like my favourite song ever. I think it kind of gives a similar... Sorry, I'm yapping on. It kind of gives a similar vibe to like Chic and Sister Sledge are like quite a cool, like similar kind of...
3: They've got... So, Nile Rodgers works with both of them, so... he would have produced both Sister Sledge and Chic. So, the sound is really similar.
1: Yeah.

0: Oh, I actually love that song so much. I feel like it's a good song to play like in the morning or like if you go into the gym or something. It's like very, very happy and like, I don't know, makes us want to like jump about a little. I don't know.
1: No, yeah, so yeah, amazing song.
2: Yeah.
1: A classic sort of disco record when, yeah, anything that Chic, Sister Sledge, Nell Rogers played on. I mean, the amount of stuff that Nell Rogers played guitar on during that period in the 70s and 80s is just immense. He was on like pretty much all the disco records on like Atlantic Coalition, so yeah, just an amazing figure in disco.
0: Yeah.
1: And the next song is yeah my pick. It's Rance Allen Group, Reason to Survive. A bit of a favorite of mine. It's quite different to, well, yes, yeah, so it's the only album that the Mizell brothers produced for Rance Allen, the Rance Allen group, and you can hear their sort of production technique in that with the synths and stuff like that, but it's technically a gospel album because they're a gospel group, but yeah, it's got that sort of 70s feel to it, and yeah, I think it's a sort of, yeah, I think it's one of the greatest albums of the 70s, and yeah, I hope you enjoy.

0: was Rance Allen, the Rance Allen Group, Reason to Survive from 1977. I mean, just amazing production work from the Mizell brothers. Their sound is definitely sort of infused in every song they do, and yeah, I think that's a favorite of mine.
1: It's my choice for the next song. I'm gonna do Walk On by a cover by Isaac Hayes, who's a very famous producer and also singer. I think it's a cover by Dionne Warwick.
0: Dionne Warwick, yeah.
1: Yeah. And yeah, it's one of the few songs that I feel like I prefer the cover.
0: Oh, definitely.
1: He just takes it in such a different direction. Mm. It's 12 minutes long, but like, I never skip it. It's like, I listen to all the 12 minutes.
0: Yeah.
1: It's so sampled. I think there's a Beyonce sample on it. There's so many songs.
2: Yeah,
1: that it's
2: I've heard the Beyonce one.
1: But it's such a fabulous song. But enjoy.

0: So that was Welcome by Isaac Hayes. Yeah, just such a classic. Yeah, it's just from start to finish. Yeah. It's he took it in such a different direction.
1: I mean, yeah, and written by Burt Bacharach. Everything, but I mean, he's one of the greatest writers in pop in the 60s. And yeah, I think Isaac Hayes has just such a great ability to take a simple song and just turn it into this like magical like journey. It's like literally a journey. It's 12 minutes long, and
0: yeah,
1: we were talking about that he's got an 18 minute song on the album as well, and he can take such a simple sort of melody and stuff like that. I mean, it's a great song, the original, but yeah, he turns it into just like something completely different. And he does that throughout his career, so yeah, he's one of the best.
0: Felix just told us that he is now part of Scientology.
1: Well, he's dead now, but he's dead now, but yeah, I think I don't know what year it was, but towards I think maybe the 80s he became a Scientologist. Yeah, unfortunately. But
0: it's a sticky it one.
2: Yeah. It's a to the sticky best one. Of us. It's happened to Tom Cruise. Is it Tom Cruise?
1: Yeah.
2: I don't know what I was about to say. I was like, they get to the best of us, but I don't think that many people are Scientologists. I think it's quite a unique thing. The last song we're going to play is Ain't Nobody by Chaka Khan. Thank you for listening, and we will be back next week at 7 o'clock.
0: Yay!
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5: Good afternoon, my name is Anna, and here are your headlines. Police are treating the stabbing incident in Golders Green, London yesterday as a terror incident. The attack left two Jewish men in hospital, with a 45-year-old man being arrested. The suspect had previously been referred to the government's counter-extremism preventive programme. New technology could lead to women being diagnosed with endometriosis earlier. A study at Oxford University found that a new scanning technique combining CT scans with a molecular tracer detected the presence or absence of endometriosis in 16 women, a condition which currently takes on average 9 years to be diagnosed with. A new suspected Banksy has appeared in central London in the form of a large new statue. The sculpture, which appears to have Banksy's signature on it, is of a suited man marching forwards off a plinth, carrying a flag in one hand which covers his face. And in sport, Uni of Leeds has officially won the overall Varsity 2026 title. The trophy was lifted inside Headingley Stadium yesterday, after a week full of sporting action. And finally, the weather today will be sunny and warm, with highs of 20 degrees, so don't forget the sunscreen. From LSR's newsroom, I'm Anna Cook.

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0: Hello, welcome to Album Review. My name's Gabby and I'm here with Lottie Beard today.
1: Hello everyone.
0: And this week's album is my pick, which is I think why everyone else has ran off. I don't know why, but they have. And we're doing Listen Without Prejudice, Volume 1 by George Michael. Ops on George Michael before we get into it.
1: I do like a couple of his songs. You're the one who's really got me into him, to be honest. Mm. Gabby showed me As.
0: Yes.
1: And
0: the one with... What's her name?
1: Oh, I don't know.
0: I can't remember. Anyway. The Stevie Wonder cover.
1: And my favourite is Everything She Wants.
0: Yes.
1: That's my favourite one.
0: Love a bit of Wham.
1: But I've not heard this album before. This is my first time.
0: Yeah, so we're having a blind listen, so that'll be exciting. I hope you don't hate it. So a bit of context about the album. It's his second solo album, released in 1990, 3 years after Faith. Do you know that one, Faith?
1: I do know Faith.
0: That was more of like a pop album, whereas this one's more of an acoustic and honest kind of music. It was re-released in October 2017, which was just under a year after he passed away, and topped the UK charts again 27 years later. He wanted to be taken more seriously, which is why the album cover doesn't have his face on it, and each track was produced and arranged by himself. It was meant to be 16 tracks long, but split in half into Volume 1 and Volume 2. But they didn't do Volume 2, they scrapped that. But a lot of the songs are still kicking about now. So the one we just had was Praying for Time, and the lyrics are about social injustice and people like being morally corrupt. And he was very

0: was a philanthropist. And it was secret and no one really knew. So I've just got some of the things he did here because they're amazing. Free concerts for NHS nurses, worked at homeless shelters, tipped a student nurse working at a bar $5,000. Saw a lady crying in a cafe, gave her $25,000.
1: What a day.
0: It's your luck, isn't it? When David Walliams swam the channel, he gave £50,000. And once he watched an episode of Deal or No Deal and someone lost the money and they needed it for IVF, so he called up Richard Osman the next day and gave them the money himself.
1: Amazing. What a guy.
0: What a lovely man. And he's very good looking. Oh. He's got a lovely voice. So we'll go into the next one, which is Freedom 90. Not to be confused with Freedom, the Wham song. So yes, I'll get that going for you.

0: So if you've seen the music video for this one, it doesn't have George Michael in it himself. None of the music videos from this album have him in them. Apart from one of them. And this one was directed by David Fincher, who did Fight Club, Gone Girl, Zodiac, all of them. And it's got like burning of the leather jacket, which was the big thing in the Faith music video, and the symbols from the Faith era being like burnt and destroyed to show that he's moving on, he's becoming free.
1: His new era.
0: Yes, entering a freedom era. Rolling Stone magazine ranked it number 126 in 500 best songs of all time.
1: Which one won that one? Do you know?
0: I know the top album is Marvin Gaye, but I don't know what the top song is. I'll have to have a look in a minute. So the next one we're going to do is Something to Save, which kind of goes under the radar a bit, but I think it's a really sweet song, and his voice in it is lovely. And then afterwards, we've got Cowboys and Angels, which is my top favourite one, and it's also my mum's favourite one. Have you heard Cowboys and Angels before?
1: I have not, and I'm excited to listen to you now with your high praise and your mum's.
0: Yeah, it was the longest single that he'd released when it came out, and it's more of a jazzy kind of song, which is why I like it. It's very like stripped back and different to his poppy stuff. And I played it on the piano for Princess Anne when she came to my school, anyone was wondering about that. So yeah, we'll get into Something to Save and then go straight into Cowboys and Angels. We can talk about that afterwards.

0: the ending of that, because it's quite spooky.
1: Mm.
0: What did you think of that one then?
1: I like that. It was it's like what you said, it was a bit more stripped back than the other songs that he's got.
0: Yes.
1: At 7 minutes.
0: And it was the most difficult song to record, apparently. It took the longest time.
1: Why is that?
0: I don't know, just because it's a long song, it's in 3/4 time, it's got so many different components going in it. It's so loud, sorry.
1: Does George Michael play an instrument? Do you know?
0: And he plays the guitar, because he has the guitar, doesn't he?
1: Mm.
0: But I'm not sure about the others. We were just saying, this song reminds me of Lottie because of the line, "That scar on your face," and she's got a nice little scar on her face.
1: On my left eye, when I was 4 years old, I ran into a door frame. So Gabby's got a scar as well, but it's more recent.
0: So the next song is... the next song is called "Waiting for That Day." And when you look it up, because I was doing my research earlier, it says the co-writers are Mick Jagger and Keith Richards. Do you know who they are?
1: I know Mick Jagger.
0: Yeah?
1: Keith Richards, not so much.
0: They're both in Rolling Stones.
1: Uh-huh.
0: And because at the end of the song, he's got a line from... He's got, "You can't always get what you want," from the song, "You can't always get what you want." So he credited them in the credits of the song just to give them like a pay them
1: oh so he didn't actually co he didn't yeah. actually co-write with them. It's just the
0: it's just like the outro line. Is just that line repeated, which is really
1: that's
0: nice.
1: That's interesting.
0: And also he sampled a drum beat from James Brown. I've got it on my phone. I might see if I can play it here, but I don't know if the quality will be any good. So "Waiting for That Day," I'll just play a bit of it now. To the drums, and it's the same drums, if you can tell. It's from James Brown's song "Funky Drummer," so that's the comparison of that. So yes, anything else to comment, Lizzie?
1: I definitely, that's the sort of song I put on, I think, if I was trying to really do some work, or maybe do some laundry folding, I think.
0: Oh,
1: it's quite long and
0: what,
1: quite...
0: What, Cowboys and Angels?
1: Yeah, because it's a good good background song, but it's not too boring, I don't think.
0: I like to listen to that on the bus, in the dark. I feel like it's a wintry kind of song, because it's a bit moody and mysterious.
1: Spooky,
0: like
1: you said.
0: Yeah, a bit cheeky. Well, maybe not cheeky. Actually, speaking of cheeky, the song is written about a love triangle that he was in with a man and a woman.
1: Oh.
0: Where he liked the man... and the woman liked George Michael, but neither of them knew about it. So it's Cowboys and Angels, because it's men and women.
1: Have you been in one of those before, Love Triangle, Gabby?
0: No. Have you?
1: Not with a man and a woman.
0: No, not a cowboy and an angel. Okay, so the next song is "Waiting for That Day," and listen to the drums and see if you can hear any resemblance going on there.

0: That song is so lovely, and I think it's so sweet and
1: I
0: nice.
1: I like the ending.
0: And I love the ending. And I love the original song as well by Rolling Stones. I always listen to that whenever I'm upset, because the lyrics are so true. You can't always get what you want.
1: The Rolling Stones version or George Michael?
0: The Rolling Stones version. The next one is Heal the Pain. On the MTV Unplugged album, which is like an extended album of this, there's a cover with Paul McCartney, who was one of his idols. Obviously, it's a lot of people's idols. The Guardian said, it is the Paul McCartney ballad the Fab One never wrote. And someone else said, if the Beatles are the healer, Michael is the dealer.
1: I like that.
0: And I could have put the Paul McCartney one on, but I prefer the original because, I don't know, I think his vocals are nicer in the original, whereas the Paul McCartney one, because it was when he was a bit older, I think it's a bit more well-produced to kind of mask that a bit. But yes, this one is Heal the Pain. Give it a listen.

0: Does this get your stamp of approval?
1: That one may be my favourite we've heard so far. It's I like, it's like you said, I like the mellow ones. It reminds me of Sixpence the Richer, a lot of their songs.
0: Yes, that's a good pull from you, actually. I like that. Have you seen the film Last Christmas? It's with the woman from
1: Game of Thrones.
0: Yes,
1: Emilia Clarke.
0: And the other guy from Crazy Rich Asians.
1: Ah, I don't know.
0: It's a Christmas film, and I don't really like it. But it's the only it's a film, and it's got all the George Michael songs in.
1: It's like an ABBA, but like a
0: yeah. And it's like the only one that his estate has allowed to use his music. But I don't think it was a very good film.
1: That's strange.
0: It's like she falls in love with him, and then she realizes that she got in an accident, and his heart was the one that was transplanted into her, and she just imagined the whole thing. And it's like a lovely heartfelt Christmas film, but he's not actually a real person. She just imagined him the whole time.
1: And that's what they let his discography go into. Strange,
0: I'm not sure.
1: It?
0: Yeah, I don't like that film.
1: What particularly did they use? Just one album, or did they just use his best?
0: I don't know, because the one Heal the Pain, it was like they were in a church and she was singing it, and it was emotional.
1: Have you watched it?
0: Yeah, I've seen it, but I didn't really like it. It's no Elf.
1: I won't be watching. If Gabby Kemp doesn't like it, I won't be watching it.
0: No, don't bother, guys. So next one is. We have got some time to watch. Next one is Soul Free. It wasn't released in the UK as a single, and it took inspo from the band Soul to Soul. They do back to life, back to reality.
1: That was a good sing, that part.
0: I've got perfect pitch. I like this one because it's a nice, it's a nice breath of fresh air, bit of fun into the album, because there are quite a few. I'm not complaining, because it's nice and it's different from a lot of his previous stuff, especially the Wham stuff, but it's nice to have a bit of...
1: Is this a bit more of a
0: bit of a dancey,
1: bit of a pop one.
0: Disco-y.
1: Would you play the Supremes?
0: I think I have played the Supremes.
1: You play a lot of George
0: Michael. I've gotten into the habit. Every time we have pre-drinks, I just put George Michael music videos on the TV.
1: George Michael mix, don't you? Yeah, you make us watch the videos.
0: Yeah, George Michael radio on Spotify, then it gives you some George Michael, and it gives you some others that are a similar kind of style, and... That's all you need.
1: I said, Gabby, can I cue something? She says, no, we've got George Michael on.
0: We've got Soul Free next. And then we're going, so you can't play anything. So that's what I like to do. Maybe I need to break that habit. So, yeah, next one is Soul Free. And I like the discovery ones because they've got a bit of a longer intro. And it's nice, and I like his voice on this. I don't think there's many people that have got a voice like his and a range like his, because he can go quite high, which you can hear in this, but it's always done tastefully, always done in a classy way.
1: He's a classy guy.
0: He's a very classy guy. He knows what he's doing.

0: Did you like that one?
1: I liked the start, and then I was just saying I kind of lost my beat a bit towards the end when it.
0: You didn't like the instrumental bit.
1: Yeah, I don't like the instrumental bit. I don't commonly like instrumental bits, to be honest. It just sort of, it made me think of like a scene in a movie, like a kids' movie, when they're looking for something. Was giving me like
0: detective.
1: It was giving detective. Ooh, okay. I like the first bit though, especially it's like you said, the intro.
0: Yeah.
1: And when he was singing, I liked, but I'm not sure about the last 2 minutes.
0: Could have been a bit shorter then.
1: Yeah, I think he does. I mean, not to critique the George Michael, but 7 minutes is excessive, isn't it?
0: I quite like it because he's got some songs that are 3 minutes, he's got some songs that are 7 minutes, so it shows that he's not just making songs so they can be released as singles, they can be played on the radio. He takes his time with the songs that he wants to expand upon and really sort of get into the nitty-gritty of it.
1: That's a good point.
0: And I just say that because I like quite long songs. So we're just going to do some, there's a quest of some questions that I like to ask all the time and annoy people with my questions.
1: No, never.
0: If you could have any other artist do a cover of the album, who would you like?
1: That's a tough one. Maybe, because I said earlier, Sixpence None the Richer, because that was my favourite. I would like to see their twist on it.
0: Yeah.
1: To sort of almost mellow out the whole album. Or the other side, Fontaines DC, and really like grit up the album. Or the other,
0: just to see how different it could go.
1: Who would you do?
0: I would do Stevie Wonder, because one of the songs that we didn't get to play, They Won't Go When I Go, is the Stevie Wonder cover. And obviously he did As, which is a cover of Stevie Wonder song, and I don't know, he takes a lot of inspiration from him,
1: I think that would be
0: amazing. Maybe we can get some AI. we'll ask him.
1: If he's student radio, he might.
0: If we ask nicely, he might do. What was the other question? What season would you fit this album into?
1: Well, you were saying winter and like dark bus ride, which is already weird in itself. I don't know though. I think it's quite good for this time of year, especially because he was saying it's his rebirth album. It's almost like similar to spring in that way.
0: That's quite nice.
1: And he's got some nice, good songs, bit of dancey songs. Sort of. I would play this maybe if we ever go to the park. When we go to the park again, could have this in the background, I think.
0: Yeah, it's not like one that would be like, oh, we've got to listen to this song.
1: Yeah.
0: But just to ease into
1: Yeah, I think so. Nice. So maybe around this time.
0: Any other questions we've got? What song stands out to you the most?
1: Oh, the one that, what did I like?
0: Heal the Pain.
1: Yeah, I like that one.
0: Heal the Pain's a good one.
1: I quite like the first one. We didn't really get to listen to it properly because you were Gabby sort of showed me how to work the radio and what not to do.
0: I was stressing.
1: How to cough on
0: praying
1: air.
0: Praying for time.
1: That. Yeah, praying for time. But I don't know, maybe it's just because
0: we were... Quite dramatic.
1: Yeah, when we were doing all the stuff and setting up, I thought, oh, this is a good song. Can't wait to listen to the rest of the album.
0: I'll have to give that one.
1: Yeah, maybe I'll have to re-listen. What was your favourite? Oh no, Cowboys and Angels.
0: Cowboys and Angels, my favourite. And, well, we're going to chat for a bit more because of time. But... the last one we're going to play, the last song on the album, is the reprise of Waiting, and that one is not, I think it's a really standout one, and it's not a very popular one on the album. So on the MTV Unplugged version of this, there is, actually it's not MTV Unplugged, Too Funky, which is another like disco-y, dancey one. It was his final single under Sony Music before he took legal action against them. It was meant to be in volume 2 of Listen Without Prejudice, but it got added to an album called Red Hot and Dance Compilation, which was the album that raised money for AIDS awareness.
1: Okay.
0: And then when the song got more popular, he continued to donate the money to AIDS charities. Do you know the song Somebody Else's Guy by Jocelyn Brown?
1: No, I hate when you ask me that question. Do you know the song? Probably not.
0: And now
1: no.
0: I'm probably going to have to sing it for you. Oh, gosh.
1: I'll
0: play it for you later. But the synth in Too Funky is sampled from Somebody Else's Guy, which is just like another respect to his elders and his people that came before him. What other questions do I like to
1: ask? I have
0: a
1: question. Have you got a good memory attached to Cowboys and Angels? Or is it just one of your favourites?
0: Because I've got the piano music for the whole album at home, because it used to be my mum's from when she played the piano, And that was the one that I really got into playing, because the other ones you can't really play on the piano because they're quite guitar-y and acoustic-y, but that one you can really play on the piano. And it took me a long time, and I just love learning difficult pieces because you can really get stuck into it.
1: If it's 7 minutes, how many pages is that on the piano?
0: It's a lot of repeats.
1: Oh, I think
0: you're fine.
1: Oh.
0: But I feel like when I can learn a song inside out through practicing it and playing it, then
1: more enjoyable to listen to.
0: I kind of feel it more, and I appreciate all the different parts working together.
1: That's interesting.
0: What was it? Would you rather never listen to George Michael again, or only listen to George Michael?
1: Well, I'm not the biggest. I mean, I really. That song was called "Everything She Wants." That just.
0: Oh yes.
1: I've listened to that so. Eva must be so annoyed at me in the.
0: I feel like I reinstilled that song into.
1: One
0: you
1: Saturday
0: just...
1: morning, I just listened to it about a million
0: the floodgates.
1: Times. Yeah. A brilliant song. She must have been sick of it.
0: Was it you didn't want to go out and then you?
1: And I played
0: ready
1: it and
0: listened.
1: I said, "Oh, I don't know, guys. I don't know if I want to go out." But I got ready and I put the song on, and that one, and then "There Must Be an Angel" by Eurythmics. Those two on repeat,
0: even.
1: back and forth, and suddenly I
0: want to
1: go out.
0: To that all the time. I might have to bring back. There Must Be an Angel. That's
1: that one's
0: so
1: a good,
0: good
1: one, isn't it? So, but because I don't really listen to it that much, maybe never listen, which is sad. But what about you? Because you're a big George Michael fan.
0: I don't know, because you've got quite a lot of variety, and then you've also got the Wham stuff, if that counts.
1: I think I could if I had, you know, the question, if you had to take a CD on. On a desert island. This would be an all right one to take.
0: Oh yeah,
1: I think
0: definitely.
1: So.
0: I love. So we're doing the extended version because I love this part of it.
2: Would you like me to seduce you?
0: Yeah.
1: To seduce you.
2: Is that what you're trying to tell me?
0: And that's a line from a really old film from like the 50s or the 60s that he's put into this. And I think the music video for this has got. Tyra Banks.
1: Oh,
0: yes.
1: It matches his aesthetic, doesn't it?
0: Yeah. And that's when he got the shaved head and the
1: quite
0: goatee.
1: Quite cheeky. Bit out there, isn't he?
0: Oh, yes. Well, I think everyone knows that. So, we'll leave you with this one. Listen to the whole thing. Turn it up if you can. Thank you for listening. I'm not sure what the album is for next week, but hopefully it'll be a good one.
1: Probably. Thank you for having
0: me on,
1: Gabby.
0: That's all right. Thank you for joining me. So I'm not on my own. Thank you. Have a good night, guys. Bye-bye.

0: before you go, there's something I want you to have.
1: Oh, it's beautiful. But wait a minute, isn't this...
0: Yeah, yes it is.
1: But I thought the old lady dropped it into the ocean in the air.
0: Well, baby, I went down and got it for you.
1: Aw, you shouldn't have.

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9: This is the news.
10: Good afternoon, my name is Anna, and here are your headlines. Police are treating the stabbing incident in Golders Green, London yesterday as a terror incident. The attack left two Jewish men in hospital, with a 45-year-old man being arrested. The suspect had previously been referred to the government's Counter-Extremism Preventive Programme. New technology could lead to women being diagnosed with endometriosis earlier. A study at Oxford University found that a new scanning technique combining CT scans with a molecular tracer detected the presence or absence of endometriosis in 16 women, a condition which currently takes on average 9 years to be diagnosed with. A new suspected Banksy has appeared in central London in the form of a large new statue. The sculpture, which appears to have Banksy's signature on it, is of a suited man marching forwards off a plinth, carrying a flag in one hand which covers his face. And in sport, Uni of Leeds has officially won the overall Varsity 2026 title. The trophy was lifted inside Headingley Stadium yesterday, after a week full of sporting action. And finally, the weather today will be sunny and warm with highs of 20 degrees, so don't forget the sunscreen. From LSR's newsroom, I'm Anna Cook.

0: Hope everyone's having a great evening if you're listening in UK, or a great day if you're listening in New Zealand. It's a great start to your day. It's probably the best way to start your day. Got quite a few more tunes coming today, a few originals. Yep, enjoy.
1: I'm feasting.

Yeah. It's one of my original remixes. It's called Death on the Dance Floor. You find it on SoundCloud at Harper, H-A-R-P-E-R.

Yeah, cheer. It's another remix of mine, At Night. 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

is again another original of mine, or remix. This one's actually going to be out on all streaming services May the 15th. Just sorting out the back end of that now. Got a couple weeks. May 15th, this one's going to be out everywhere. For now, if you want it though, you can find it on SoundCloud still, at Harper. It's called Fade, Harper's Sports Edit. Enjoy.

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It's coming out May the 10th. Not everywhere. With Sienna Baker on vocals.

Yeah. Hope everyone's enjoyed the show tonight. It's been the evening show with Harper. If you like this tune, it's a remix of mine. 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Yeah, enjoy the rest of your evening. 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

0: J'écoute les mes rêves gris s'envolant. Le noir de la nuit et j'en ai pas.
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